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4: Yet another day on this altar. Just begin to worship your lover, your maker, your keeper, your sustainer. His presence

Hallelujah, hallelujah, hallelujah, hallelujah. Lift your voices, wonderful people of the GPPA family across the nations, and let's honor our God yet again. It's a beautiful day and a great day to be alive. We all slept like dead men last night, at least for those who are on this side of the world. And we woke up this morning with strength, vigor, vitality, and it's surely the doing of the Lord. It is it's wonderful in our eyes. Let's take a moment and just celebrate the Lord for the gift of life. I've said over and over again, life is a gift that we ought to cherish and treasure, because a living dog, as you know, is better than a dead lion. As long as you have the breath of life in your nostrils, there is hope. Lamentations 3:22 says, "This I recall, and therefore I have hope." So when you recall the reality that you're alive and well, it gives you hope for a brighter future. Let's take a moment and thank the Lord. It's truly, honestly, a great day to be alive. Eko Benosa, Breketula, Sem Bregadona. We thank the God who has been kind to us on this week on GPPA from Monday, Tuesday, Wednesday, Thursday, Friday. Here we are on the last day of the week. Let's take a moment to deliberately thank him for his help, for the strength he made available each time we gather at this altar. Say, global family, worthy is the Lamb. Thanks be unto God who always, without fail, causes us, you and I, to triumph in Christ Jesus. Lord, you are worthy of our praise. Psalm 100 verse 4 says we're to enter into his gate with thanksgiving. We're to come into his court with praise. That is heavenly protocol. If you want to get into God's presence, it must be with thanksgiving and praise. Enter into his gate with thanksgiving and come into his courts with what? With praise. Be thankful unto him and bless his name. Recently, I've been learning the potency and the power of thanksgiving, of gratitude, and praise like no other time. It's a miracle to be a man and a woman of praise, because your praise will draw God into your scene, into your situation. And when God is drawn into your situation, his power flows, and the rest is history. No matter what kind of chains and fetters and bonds you may find yourself in, take a moment and say, Father, I thank you, not for the problem, but thank him in the problem, right? As you do so, guess what? His power will flow. But let's thank him. It's a great day to be alive. Se brekatu, brekatu. We enter your gates with thanksgiving. We come into your courts with praise. Lord, you are worthy of our praise. Hallelujah, hallelujah. There is none like unto you. Se gedele gede, se brekatu, se brekatu, se brekatu. Oh, hallelujah, hallelujah, hallelujah. Take a praise break, dearly beloved, and take a moment, invite your friends and family from all over the world. We are live on all of our platforms, live on YouTube, GPPA TV, crisp and clean on YouTube. Copy a link from there. 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We're also live on Facebook, and the handle, Facebook page is Apostle Goodheart. All right. Again, do likewise. Populate on Facebook. 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Similar handle, Apostle Goodheart. Again, populate that there. We're also live on our amazing Roger Radio. That has been a blessing to humanity and mankind for over, I think, 8-9 years now, presenting the word of the Lord and select worship on that. But during prayers, we break through to come live with GPPA, whether at 5 a.m., whether at 12 noon. You can enjoy GPPA through the Roger Radio. 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We are also live. This seems to be the flagship, right? In Nigeria, 30 FM stations are currently broadcasting or connecting this live prayer to 30 states and well over the states, because some broadcast beyond their state. Multiple millions potentially are on this prayer right now. Through the Rogic Radio FM stations. And you can also channel that information to friends and family in Nigeria so they can be a part of prayer without needing to have data or needing to access through the social media platforms. Glory to God. Are you being blessed in this season as we look at this amazing power of joy? Don't forget that has become a popular statement now. Don't be sad.
Don't be dejected, for the joy of the Lord is your strength. That is Nehemiah 8:10 in NLT, I believe it is. Don't be sad. Don't be dejected, for the joy of the Lord is your strength. Can you declare, the joy of the Lord is my strength? Be reassured, because a merry heart does well like medicine. Proverbs 17:22, there's something medicinal, something strengthening about joy. And when the people do rejoice, praise God. Apostle Paul continues to challenge the church in Philippi twice at least. Philippians 3:1 and Philippians 4 verse 4 says, rejoice. Again, I say rejoice. So he knew something or two about the potency of joy that we also need to know in our time and generation. Had a very flourishing ministry, a very impactful ministry, went through tough times nonetheless, but clearly enough, the joy of the Lord was part of his anchors in the moment of difficulty in particular. So likewise also, when we capture this revelation of joy and we practically demonstrate it, guess what? It's going to be a huge anchor for you and to me in moments of difficulty. Shout a big amen. Praise God. Now, we began early in this week on Tuesday sharing with you on the need for us to be deliberate, to do all we can to walk in the strength of the Lord, because battles of life will be a test of strength. And if you lose a strength in the moment of testing, it's clear you and I have to go back to drawing board. We saw five areas at least as to, or five sources of strength, or five channels of strength. Number one, we saw the need for you and I to maintain regular fellowship in God's house. Psalm 84 verse 7, they go from strength to strength, or they appear before God in Zion. Number two, we saw the need to maintain contact with the word of the Lord, reading, studying, meditating, and thinking, pondering God's word, because God's word is spiritual food to your spirit man. Number three, we saw the need to be a man or woman of consistent prayer. Prayer is one way to build your spiritual capacity, especially praying in the spirit. Jude 1:20, building up yourself on your most holy faith, praying in the Holy Ghost. Praise God. And ultimately, we saw the fifth one, which is joy. That joy really is a source of strength. And today, we want to still look into that aspect of joy. Shout at me, joy, joy, joy. Now, let's look at James 1, very powerful scripture that has been a source of tremendous encouragement to me, at least. James 1, and this is what I call that your joy will turn your test into testimonies. We will ultimately at some point or the other, as believers, go through tests. John 16:33, in the words of Jesus, as long as you're in the world, you'll go through tests, tribulations, but if you are in Christ, those tests will ultimately turn to testimonies for you and for me. James 1 is where we're looking for. We'll pick up from verse number 2 and we'll push some prayer points from there. James 1:2 says, my brethren, count it all joy. This is powerful. Count it all joy when you fall into diverse temptations. All right. NKJV says, my brethren, count it all joy when you fall into various tests. So various trials. So they're various. All right. As complicated as your test may be, there's a way out. Shout with me, there's a way out. Praise God. We see that in verse number 2. Knowing that the testing of your faith produces patience. Patience is a force. It's resilience, staying power, capacity to stay through something, no matter what you're going through. We need that. What I call stickability. Ability to stick through a particular matter till it turns to a testimony. Patience, resilience, staying power. It comes on account of when you are being tested. Praise God. But let patience have its perfect work, that you may be perfect and complete, lacking nothing. So ultimately, patience works out something very beautiful. That's a testimony that is complete and entire. So I want us to ask the Lord at this hour for the grace to maintain resilience and staying power in the moment of our test. Listen carefully. It was said concerning Jesus Christ that for the joy that was set before him, it's Hebrews 12 verse 2, I think it is, he endured the cross. All right, listen carefully. He didn't endure the cross just because he thought the cross was the last place he would be. No,
He saw beyond the cross the joy of you and I being born again, the joy of multitudes of people coming to Christ and enjoying eternal life. He saw that joy, right? And it gave him the strength to endure the cross momentarily. All right. So what it is, when you're going through a test, my brother, my sister, right? You have to be able to look beyond the test and see that this is not the end, that it's going to turn for you. Now, when you keep your gaze on what is beyond the test, you receive patience, staying power, resilience to go through momentarily what you're going through. And then it ends up with a beautiful picture. So what is the prayer part? Father, grace for resilience and staying power, to count it joy, to count it joy. Whenever I find myself in any kind of test, lift your voice. You need that strength right now. Aha. Kebano, sokote, pregatu, sekete, lakata, lekete, lekete, lekete, lekete. Father, moku, bregatu, samantoku, bregate. We beseech you for the grace for resilience. Aya, grace to count it all joy. E peruna sakata, to know that it's not the last frame of my picture and my journey. Segada, there is something far more beautiful beyond this test. Eke brekete, brekete. It will turn for me as a mighty testimony. Eleke brekete, lege brekete, lege brekete. Oh, sabante lekute tokaba borogo seketo logo babrogosa. Lift your voice, my brother, my sister, and cry out for grace. 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Grace to stand through. Grace to stand. For some people, it's just grace to stand through the test they need. Hallelujah. Abaruse sekete, but too often many give up too quickly and too early. Sebrek, so ask for the grace for stickability. Ege brekatu sesakato logo brekatono manoka. 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Segadegadegadegadegadegadegade. Father, we cry for grace on this altar. Aya, they that endure to the end shall be saved. The Bible declares in Matthew, I believe 24:13, if I'm correct, that they that endure to the end shall be saved. So we're asking for grace to endure through it all, no matter what the test is, no matter how tough it may seem. Eke brekete, brekete, brekete, brekete. Are you picking up that grace on this altar? Ke bombo sakata lagadige degede, degedegede, degedegede. Sabrakata, brakata, brakata, brakata. Ayayayayaya. I will not give up, I will not give in. Kabrugo sese katele gabrugo brigaba. Can we ask for grace to finish well and strong? The year is quickly coming to the end of the year. We have barely 4 months plus to get through this year. So let's beseech the Lord, Kaparusa Sekata, for that grace to finish well and strong this year. Akamano Sebre, our joy is necessary. Eke brega, joy is a good accompaniment in the journey of life, in the journey of faith. Seketeke brugo bregate, brugo bregata, brega bregata, ke brekete, brekete, brekete, bregate. Father, we thank you. Lord, we give you praise, we give you glory, we give you honor. In the precious name of the Lord Jesus Christ, we have prayed, amen and amen. May joy be that accompaniment through the joy of life, that you will go through the tests and the trials and have them become testimonies for you in the name of Jesus. Somebody shout a big amen, amen, amen. Now, beloved, joy is designed by God to be a lifestyle, something or how we live regularly by way of culture. It's not something we'll pick up a moment of trial only, but it's meant to be a lifestyle. And gratitude is one key for joy to become our lifestyle. I want to look at some things I call enemies of joy, praise God, or enemies of a joyful lifestyle. Recently, we have been very emphatic on the power of gratitude, thanksgiving, and then ultimately praise. They go together. Gratitude, thanksgiving, and then praise. We've shared over and over again that God is attracted to the person who's thankful and grateful, and God is unfortunately repelled by people who are not grateful. It is true. It's repelling to God. Praise God. Hallelujah. But when he finds gratitude, thanksgiving, and praise, he is drawn to them. One of the enemies of a joyful lifestyle, listen carefully, is the spirit of ingratitude. Oh, yes. Oh, yes. Oh, yes.
And gratitude doesn't come naturally for human beings. Yeah. It's something we have to cultivate. Yeah. Human beings tend to be naturally ungrateful. There were 10 people Jesus healed, 10 lepers in Luke 17. Only one came back to say thank you. Gives you an idea of human nature. Perhaps 90% of human beings, perhaps, possibly, potentially, tend not to be grateful, tend not to remember to go back to Jesus to say thank you. So listen carefully. If you're going to live a life of gratitude, life of joy, all right, you need to be grateful. Ingratitude will mess up that life. So can we ask the Lord for grace to develop a culture of gratitude. We say it, thank you. We think it, we're grateful. There's no small thing at all to thank God for. Father, Lord, I pray for grace to develop truly a culture of gratitude. We're going to go to Psalm 103 very soon, but let's thank the Lord. Ekoba, for that grace to truly be grateful in season and out of season. One way to be grateful is to learn to document the things that God does for us. If you write them down, like you hear me say, think and thank, all right? One way to think is to write and document. I woke up, I slept, He sustained me, gave me food, gave me water. They may seem sometimes mundane and repetitive, but guess what? There are those who cannot lift their hands. There are those who cannot open their eyes. In a day, multiple times, your eyelids close and shut without you even thinking about it. Your heart beats without you thinking about it. Your brain is functioning. You don't think about it. Your systems, digestive, reproductive, respiratory, name it in your body, they work without you thinking about it. So we can sometimes take it for granted that they're working. Oh, no. Oh, no. Father, grace to truly maintain a lifestyle of gratitude. For ingratitude of the past, it's an enemy of joy. As we learn to be more grateful, more thankful, we increase the capacity to receive from God. It does. Can we thank the Lord? Can you think and thank my brother? Sege bregete, brege bregete, brege bregete, brege bregete. Sagada lagada lagada. 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

0: 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Pandalasa ekebola. We are grateful on GPPA. You've done us well. You've done us well. Left nothing undone. Give him praise. Give him thanks. Give him praise. Give him thanks. The doer of all that is good in our lives. Father, we thank you. We give you praise in the name of the Lord Jesus Christ. Amen. Now, let's go to that wonderful psalm we love here. Psalm 103. We must never get tired of it. It is one psalm that really helps us to jar our thinking. Literally, that psalm gives us, by way of itemization, a bullet point of thanksgiving to the Lord. The second thing that is an enemy to a lifestyle of joy, sounds similar. Number one is ingratitude of the past. Number two is forgetfulness. They sound alike, not the same. One is lack of gratitude. The other is forgetfulness. We don't just remember. I didn't remember God blessed me with food yesterday. I just didn't remember. All right. That is an enemy of a lifestyle of joy. Now, let's look at Psalm 103 and push through that psalm in thanksgiving. Psalm 103 verse 1 says, bless the Lord, O my soul. Aya. And all that is within me, bless his holy name. All right. Verse 2, that great scripture says, bless the Lord, O my soul, and forget not his benefits. So forgetfulness of his benefits of yesterday makes us not have the lifestyle of joy. Verse 3 says, who forgives all our iniquities. We're already in thanksgiving now. All right, all, not some, not many, not few, all my iniquities. Number, it says, who heals all my diseases. Number, verse 4 says, who redeems my life from destruction. He's our redeemer. He purchased us from death, from doom and gloom and sickness, disease. That's what he did. We got to give him thanks. It says, who crowns you with loving kindness and tender mercies, who satisfies your mouth with good things so that your youth is renewed like the eagles. I give you a moment to take a time and just bless the Lord for these many thanksgiving points, from forgiving you all of your iniquities, healing you all of your diseases, being your redeemer, and so on and so forth, crowning with loving kindness, tender mercies, satisfying your mouth with good things. Father, Lord, we thank you. Separate, lift your voice, people of God, and let's thank him. We must be grateful. We must be grateful. We must be grateful. Somebody once said, we are either grateful or the Lord considers us to be great fools. God forbid that we are seen by God as great fools because we lack a sense of gratitude towards him. Remember, when we thank the Lord, we enlarge our capacity to receive more from him. Father, we thank you. You lost everything. You lost some things, but not lose everything is because of God. And it's mercy that you didn't lose everything. Father, we thank you. We honor you. We remember. We remember. We'll not be forgetful. We'll not be forgetful. And we jar our memory to thank you for your many mighty deeds in our past, knowing fully well that you'll do much more today and in our future. In the name of the Lord Jesus Christ, we have prayed. Amen. Amen. Number four. Enemy of a life of joy. So we began with number one, ingratitude. Number two, forgetfulness. Number three, enemy of joy, believe it or not, is a lack of sufficiency of the word of God in our hearts. Jesus said that by the words I've spoken unto you, that you have joy. All right. So through the words of Jesus, he communicates joy to us. So joy genes are contained in the word of God. The anchor text is Jeremiah 15 verse 16. Jeremiah 15 verse 16. This is one enemy of joy, lack of sufficiency of the word of the Lord in your heart. So if you're not as in touch with the word of the Lord as you ought to be, you won't have joy. All right. You got to read. You got to study. You got to meditate. You got to ponder. You got to declare. It says, your words were found and I ate them. Look at this. And your word was to me the joy and rejoicing of my heart. You see that now? Your word was to me the joy and rejoicing of my heart. For I am called by your name, O Lord, God of hosts. Can we apply to the Lord for the grace and the discipline to become lovers of his word? Lift your voice. Father, in the name of Jesus, I thank you. Oh, for the sweetness and the beauty of your word. I exalt your word more than my necessary food. Your word is sweeter than honey to my lips, to my mouth, to my tongue. I receive grace to prioritize my word study, my word interaction. I will not be lazy. I receive grace for discipline, to have a regular diet of taking in the word. I receive grace to befriend the word of God. Can someone receive grace to begin to interact with the word of the Lord at a whole new level? Ekenese, kebruganine, segrukatula, sabragatala, seketelegade, brugasundegiba, rusa sekatalagata. Father, grace, grace, grace upon this family of faith. Help us, Lord, to love your word, to interact with your word. To exalt your word more than our necessary food. For your word, Kappa, is spirit and life, Kassasa, to us. Nourishment to our spirit man. Strength to our spirit man. Your words were found and I did eat them. And your word was to me the joy and rejoicing of my heart. Wow. I come against lethargy and laziness when it comes to my word interaction. Etunana seketelega babaru kususu kupero abrakata brakata brakata brakata. Father, we're thanking you. Zekru tetona brugususu kutu ebebebebebebebegede. 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Thank you, Father. Oh, Kaparusa Sekete, I make myself a student of your word, studios. You declared in 2 Timothy 2:15, study to show myself approved, a workman that needed not to be ashamed, rightly dividing the word of truth. Grace to be studios, Kaparusa said, grace to read, grace to interact with your word. That the genes of joy, Kapabaseka, may find their way into my heart. Father, I thank you. Sentele, Sepregatula. Aga brakata brakata brakata brakata brakata brakata. Aka parusa se of a truth. Your joy remains my strength, even in the precious, mighty name of Jesus. Father, we thank you. Leketeketeketeketekete. Secretupano. Subregato bregata. Lekutebano. So brakatanda. In the precious name of Jesus Christ, we have given thanks. Amen and amen. We're examining the various enemies of joy lifestyle. We've seen that God desires for us to maintain a lifestyle of joy, and we're seeing the hindrances and the things we do or don't do. I will not allow that to be a lifestyle. Number one is ingratitude. Number two is forgetfulness. Number three, we realize that if we don't have the word of the Lord in our hearts sufficiently, there'll be no joy. Praise God. Number four is doubt and unbelief. Doubt and unbelief is a rubber of a life of joy. Beloved, we thank the Lord not just for where we find ourselves, but we thank him for where he's taking us to. Bible declares in 1 Peter 1:7-8 regarding the trials of faith, similar to what we read in James, 1 Peter 1:7-8, it says that the trial of your faith being much more precious than of gold that perisheth, hallelujah, though it be tried with fire, might be found unto praise and honor and glory at the appearing of Jesus Christ, whom having not seen, this key now, having not seen, you love, in whom though now you see him not, right, yet believing, you rejoice with joy unspeakable and full of glory. Yet, believing, all right, you rejoice with joy unspeakable and full of glory. So believing and trusting the Lord in a season that appears to be negative and a test and a trial, right, is an expression of our faith. And what that does is it gives us the premise to be full of joy, even when the optics and the things around us don't look like they should present to us happiness. Praise God. So I want us to come against this enemy of doubt and unbelief. Say, I believe you, Lord. Your report is good. Yes, yes. You're kind. You're gracious. We got into a zone yesterday in our evening prayers. We just found ourselves just celebrating God as father to children, and it brought about great power. Can we just thank him? Say, Lord, I trust you. When I cannot trace you or feel you, I trust you. You are faithful. You are good. You are kind. You are loving. Yeah. Your promises to me, they are yes and they are amen. I have tasted severally and seen that you are good. I'm not moved by what I see, what I touch, what I feel, what I handle. I'm moved by your word, the same that is tried seven times and is true. I believe that this situation is going to turn around for my good. Bible declares in Genesis 50:20 that what people meant for evil, God has turned around for good, or meant for good. So decree and declare, whatever the enemy has meant for evil in my life, my God is turning for my good. Genesis 50:20. Eko perusa, sabra kata. Let's push that now. By the force of mercy and grace, whatever the enemy has meant for evil in my life, my God in his mercy is turning for my good. Genesis 50 verse 20, I believe it is. Eke prekete, that's right. Ke banosa. But as for you, you meant evil against me, but God meant it for good. Look at that. In order to bring it about, as it is this day, to save many people alive. Oh Lord, you're turning it for my good. Test to testimony, trial to triumph. Kebano sukute parusa katala gata. Father, we thank you. Oh, we maintain our joy, and we know it is turning for our good. In the name of the Lord Jesus Christ, amen. Amen. Exodus 1. I want us to connect that to something that I want to use to encourage somebody. Exodus 1 verse 12. Hallelujah. This is what joy does for us in seasons of difficulty. Exodus 1:12. Do remember, please take a praise break. Connect your friends and family. Share this link all over. Let people all over connect to be a part of this altar of fire. Exodus 1 verse 12. This is a word of encouragement for somebody out there. It says thus, but the more they afflicted them, the more they multiplied. Wow. I want us to really drive this one now, all right? The more our foes, our enemies thought they were afflicting us, bringing pressure our way, all right? The more they multiplied and grew, and they were in dread of the children of Israel. I'd like to believe that one of the keys why this could happen was that though they were being afflicted, all right, they maintained a good posture towards God. They didn't murmur. They didn't complain. All right, because they were slaves in Egypt, right? Yeah. So I believe they maintained a posture like Paul and Silas at midnight hour, Acts 16:25. They prayed and they praised. They prayed and they sang hymns. There was a mighty earthquake in that jail and they were liberated. So I want us to thank the Lord that as much as our foes are trying to put pressure on us, bring negative circumstances, Exodus 1:12 says, we'll grow and multiply. Can you prophesy that in your situation? Yeah, look at it. I am growing. I am multiplying. Even in this seemingly challenging circumstance of life. Wow. Peru, the more they afflicted them, the more they multiplied and grew. Wow. Seprekatusa. I said it and I say it again. When the enemy thinks he's messing, God is blessing. Praise God. When the enemy thinks he's messing, God is blessing. Yeah. As they afflict us, as they increase their pressure around us, the Lord is turning pressure to power. We are growing. We are multiplying. More testimonies. Eko preko sekatele gata. as we maintain our joy, separusa, according to James 1:2-3, is turning for our testimony. Father, we give you praise. Father, we give you glory. Sepano sakata lakite seketu bragata bragata bragata lekete kese sekete lekete sabrakatuna sabrakatuna sabrakatuna keba ba ba ba sakata lagata lagata lagata lagata. Father, we give you praise. We give you praise. Thank you for a turnaround in the precious name of the Lord Jesus Christ. Amen and amen. Beloved, one of the great blessings of joy to us is that joy is a fetcher that allows us to fetch from the depth of the wells of salvation. Isaiah 12:13 says, with joy, we shall draw water from the well of salvation. 12:3, I beg your pardon. Am I correct? No, I get it. Isaiah 12:3. Therefore with joy. All right. Therefore with joy, you will draw water from the wells of salvation. So the word is wells, plural. So in the wells of salvation contains all the blessings that God has made available and affordable in redemption. Healing, strength, favor, break forth, name it all, it's all there. It's a full package, right? But the way we're to draw from the wells of salvation, you draw healing, you draw strength, all right? Proverbs 17:22, a merry hand does well like medicine. So we draw that from the various wells of salvation with joy. So therefore, with joy, you will draw water from the wells of salvation. Declare me, Heavenly Father. In the name of Jesus, I engage the weaponry and the force of joy this hour to draw the many blessings that are contained in the wells of salvation. I draw strength, I draw vigor, I draw life, I draw light, I draw revelation knowledge, I draw increase, and many more today with joy, with joy, with joy. In the name of Jesus. Now, can you begin to rejoice where you are? Apostle Paul said, rejoice in the Lord. Again, I say, rejoice. Hallelujah. Shall we rejoice? Remember, we learned that joy has a voice. It's a voice of gratitude, a voice of thanksgiving, and a voice of praise. Joy has a voice. Joy is never quiet. It's either singing or it's singing. Praise God. Either blessing, saying, or it's singing. Can we rejoice where we are? Father, we thank you. We give you praise. We rejoice in your goodness, in your faithfulness, in your loving kindness over us as a people. Thank you, Lord. Thank you, Lord. Eko perusa, sembrugoteles, akite mana, eperuna, sabrakata, brakata, brakata, brakata. Joy will not only turn it around, but joy, kapapa, will preserve what the Lord has done already. Eko brakateka, brakateka, brakateka. Can you rejoice, rejoice, rejoice? Again, I say rejoice. And this joy is the joy of the Lord. The joy of the Lord is our strength. Father, we thank you. Eko perusa, sanaketiligate. Oh, we maintain our stance of joy, the stance of victory through this day. Can you speak to your day, decree and declare, this day I will maintain my joy, and I'll walk into diverse testimonies on account. Lord, we thank you. That joy is becoming our lifestyle. No more murmuring, no more complaining. The voice of rejoicing shall be found in my mouth. Give him praise. Think and thank. What you thank God for is preserved and protected. The enemy cannot steal what you thank him for. Lord, we give you praise. For health, for strength, for vigor, for the open doors, for well-being, for soundness of mind, I give you thanks, for your goodness in our lives, for this altar, for friends and family, for this global family of faith, we thank you. For every man, woman, boy, or girl on this altar, I thank you for their lives. Thank you for being our sustainer, our strength, our joy. Lord, we give you praise. We'll give you praise in the precious name of Jesus Christ. Amen. Amen. I want to share with you, and we'll take a prayer point from there. Deuteronomy 28, Deuteronomy 28, 47 to 48. The chapter of Deuteronomy is divided into two. Verse 1 to 14 talks about the blessings, and from 15 onwards to the end, curses, praise God, of the law, of the law, of the law. So this verse speaks of part of the curse of the law. All right, very, very key. Deuteronomy 28, 47, 48 says, because thou servest not the Lord thy God with joyfulness. All right, that means we're serving the Lord. We're doing all we think we should do, but not with joy. This is a challenge. All right. So joy must be mixed with our service, attitude of gratitude. So because thou servest not the Lord God with joyfulness and with gladness of heart, oh boy, for the abundance of all things, verse 48, therefore is there for a reason. Therefore shall thou serve thine enemies, which the Lord shall send against thee, oh dear, in hunger and in thirst and in nakedness and in want of all things, and he shall put a yoke, of iron upon thy neck until he have destroyed it. In other words, when we don't serve the Lord with joy and gladness of heart, he will turn what was or what is already a blessing to be a curse. So this joy issue is very key and critical. Now, joy is not just something that goes with people's personality. Oh no, joy is the fruit of the Spirit. It can be developed by every believer because it's already in our spirit man. It needs to be developed. Praise God. So again, on account of the scripture, can we pray for grace to maintain a lifestyle of joyfulness and gladness so that the blessing of the Lord will not be turned to a curse? Go ahead and bless him. Lord, thank you. Can you think and thank again for 1 minute? Lord, we thank you. We'll give you praise for your help, for your strength, for open heavens. We're grateful. Glory to God. Wow. Glory to God. Go ahead and thank him. Glory to God. Thank you, Jesus. Glory to God. You're kind. You're loving. You're merciful. We judge you faithful. You've done us well. Let's begin to thank you for this altar today. Honor him. Thank him. Get your communion element ready across the nations. Father, we bless you. Lord, we honor you. The glory and the honor is yours. Thank you for strengthening us. Oh, thank you for joy. Release of that joy stand in our heart again today. Thank you. Thank you. In the precious name of Jesus Christ. Amen and amen. Please get your communion element ready. Want to engage the blood and partake of the body of Jesus? Hallelujah. Hallelujah. Begin to prepare your heart before the Lord. 1 Corinthians 11:24 says, and when he had given thanks, or let me back up to 23, for I received from the Lord that which I also delivered to you. And the Lord Jesus, on the same night in which he was betrayed, took bread. 24 now. And when he had given thanks, he broke it and said, take, eat. This is my body, which is broken for you. Do this in remembrance of me. Again, one of the ways the Lord has made it possible for us to remember redemption is this communion table. So when we do this, it should jar our memory to the price he paid to give us victory. What did he do? He blessed the bread. He broke it, signaling his body was broken, hung high on the cross, spread wide. 39 stripes came upon his back. Praise God. So that's one thing. Then when he took the cup, he reminded us that his blood was shed for us. So each time we partake of the miracle meal, it ought to bring to our remembrance. Right. All right. Do this in remembrance of me. 25 says, in the same manner, he also took the cup after supper, saying, this cup is the new covenant in my blood. Hear this. This do as often as you drink it in remembrance of me. Wow. In remembrance of the full price he paid and the victory he gave us. I want us to pray. You're here not born again. Please give me the honor to lead you to Christ. You're here born again as a child of God. We can pray this prayer as well and take it to be our way to just prepare our heart to go before the Lord. Declare, Heavenly Father, we're already in prayer. Heavenly Father, In the name of Jesus, I come to you just as I am. I open the door of my heart as I invite you, Jesus, be my Lord and my Savior. Forgive me all of my sins. With my heart, I believe unto righteousness. And with my mouth, I confess unto salvation. I am blood washed, blood bought, child of the living God. In the name of Jesus, Father, Lord, we honor you on this table. We hallow and consecrate this element. As we eat in faith and we drink in faith in the name of Jesus. Amen. Please break that element in your hand and then eat in faith and with thanksgiving. Lift your cups, beloved. Yet again, we make much of the blood of Jesus, the precious blood, the blood by which we are sanctified, consecrated, forgiven, cleansed, preserved, protected, in the name of Jesus. Father, we make much of the blood. We overcome by the blood of the Lamb, by the word of our testimony, declaring what you've done for us in redemption. And we love not our life to death. We go forward, never backward. Our hands upon the plow will never look back as you help us. By mercy, by grace, we toast to life, to victory, in the name of Jesus, and to joy unspeakable, full of glory. In Jesus' name, amen. Please drink. Glory to God. Oh, go ahead for just 1 minute and thank the Lord. Celebrate him. Give him praise that is due his name. Let's seal our prayers with thanksgiving and honor him. Father, we're grateful, truly grateful. The glory is yours. Can you speak to your day? My day is blessed. My weekend is blessed. The lines have fallen onto me in most pleasant places. I have a good heritage. Declare that your day is blessed, your weekend is blessed. A weekend of testimonies, a weekend of good news from far and from near, a weekend of laughter. Hallelujah, hallelujah. No evil occurrence whatsoever. Father, we thank you for the 14th day as we continue to engage in our 31 days of Heaven's Agenda. We are grateful to be a part of this spiritual exercise. Strengthen your people across the nations. On this 14th day, yet again, in the name of Jesus. Amen, amen. Surely we'll jump to our devotion, beloved. The theme today is bless the Lord continually. I told you, it's always a way somehow our devotion connects to our prayer. Bless the Lord continually, August 14th. I'll give you the moment to honor the Lord with your gift. Wherever you are upon the face of the earth, please take advantage of the various platforms as to how to give to the Lord. Whether you're in America, give through Zelle, you are in the United Kingdom or Southern Africa, the account information, they're both on the screen. 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In particular, Guarantee Trust Bank, 023-720-7112. 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I would love to speak a word over your life. Father, thank you for your sons and daughters across the nations who continue to pour back to this altar. The expression of love and appreciation as done again today, Lord. Honor the gift soon. May it bring about over your people multiplied blessings of harvest of money, but the things that money cannot buy, amazing open heavens, and the things that money cannot buy in the name of Jesus. We give you the praise and the glory for it in Jesus' name. Amen, amen, amen. Hallelujah. Thank you for loving the Lord and honoring him. The Lord bless you. Is by the love gift of people like you that you continue to help us stay connected through the through the FM stations in the nation of Nigeria and serve God's people across the nations. Lord, honor you. We will jump to our devotion, but before that, I want to invite as many who perhaps give your heart to the Lord, said yes to Jesus, or you did rededicate your life to the Lord. I have a book for you, a love gift I would love to furnish you with, but I need to hear from you first. send me three things: your name, your email address and telephone number, and then we can respond to you appropriately. How do you send them? Send to my email address. 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What do you send? Your name, your email address and telephone number, and we'll respond to you appropriately. Well, this Saturday is the Tribe Experience, what we've come to love as a global family. God has done great things in Tribe for all of us without exception, and it's a good place to be strengthened and refreshed. It is this Saturday again, and I trust the Lord that you have already registered. If you haven't, well, that's what it is. If you have, do well to come in on time, be a part of what the Lord will do in the midst of his people. Sunday is quite exciting in our local church. I'll be taking the early part of the service, LES, Leadership Empowerment Service, and then the Youth Empowerment Service, Youth Expression Service is this particular Sunday, where we open up the door to allow our youth to express themselves with a lot of energy and passion. It's been a rewarding time for all of us being a part of both LES and YES. All on one Sunday. The third Sunday of the month is special in that regard. Hallelujah to the Lamb of Glory. Well, do remember, we're back at 12 noon. Do out to gather at this altar. And by God's grace, we're back at the Golden Bird Event Center at 6 p.m. today for the 14th day of August Heaven Agenda. Hallelujah. We're almost getting to the halfway mark. Thank you for praying with me and
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0: 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Okay, today is the 14th of August 2026. It's the weekend, TGIF. Thank God it's Friday. But I make you say, I'll turn your world around. All right, the weekend's always beautiful, and we're here to make sure that we add our callers to it. Urban Radio 94.5 is Coast City's Music Authority, number one radio station, music, talk, and sports. My name is Mr. Yaz. Who's awake this morning? How do you intend to spend your weekend? Let me hear your voices quickly before we get on with all the business. 0916-000-4945, the number you should call. 0916-000-4945. Hello, good morning.
1: Good morning.
0: Good morning, sir.
1: Good morning.
0: Your name?
1: Happy Friday.
0: Yes, TGIF. Thank God it's Friday.
1: It's Friday, my brother. Mm. My name is Ugun Enugu. I'm calling you from Obago, Konano, in Enugu South local government.
0: Ugun Enugu.
1: Yeah.
0: Yeah, amazing name. How is Obago this morning?
1: Obago is very cool and calm. It's just really cool. Mm. But that is nice.
0: Nice. All right, go ahead. Say good morning to the family then.
1: Yeah, good morning to Urban Radio. You people have been an amazing station to us.
0: Mm.
1: For bringing us highlighting news and.
0: Hello? Hello?
1: I'm hearing you. I greet okay. All of you.
0: All right.
1: And the Lord Almighty grant us our heart desires and our requests.
0: Amen. Amen. Thank you so much, Ugun Enugu, for joining us this morning. Hello, good morning.
2: Okay, good morning.
0: Good morning, sir.
2: Yeah. Your man, Amos Chukwu.
0: Okay.
2: Yes, I'm reaching you from my hometown here in Nkomoro.
0: Mm. I was in Nkomoro. I was in Nkomoro this morning, Amos.
2: Nkomoro is good.
0: Okay.
2: And the weather is quite very promising this morning.
0: Nice. That's what we love to hear.
2: Yes, and we the farmers, we are enjoying it. We are busy, you know, planting our rice and other crops.
0: Okay.
2: Yeah. So, in fact, the weather this year is quite very favorable, I must tell you, Yagazi.
0: Nice. So, this year we're getting that rice.
2: Of course. I'm coming to Urban Radio.
0: Okay. Babuto has been asking for the rice since.
2: I will storm Urban Radio this year.
0: All right.
2: With the packages.
0: Packages.
2: For our listeners and urbanize.
0: No problems. We'll be waiting, okay?
2: Yeah. Yeah, guys, yeah, without wasting time.
0: Yeah.
2: From the home front here, I want to say good morning to the Ezekona, one of Ezekona, His Royal Highness, His Innocent Iwori, and all his cabinet, starting from Chief Philip Mwali, a.k.a. Uchina Mwata.
0: Okay.
2: And also the Cabinet Secretary, Chief Tony Abom. This morning, I'm not forgetting Honorable Friday Nwepaleg, the APC aspirant.
0: Okay.
2: Usually South State Constituency.
0: Okay.
2: And by extension, I'm remembering the Ocha one of Zaland. I'm talking of the Chief Chukumokpadi. I hope you under my voice this morning.
0: Okay.
2: Yes, by extension, I want to say good morning to Mr. Ekene Wanga.
0: Alright.
2: Ekene Wanga from Obanimutu. He's the only one that supplies us with the sand.
0: Okay.
2: And everyone that we used to build our house in the Nkomoro here.
0: Alright, good stuff.
2: So, and every other person that is under my voice this morning, before I leave, I would like everybody to stay away from trouble. Okay?
0: Alright.
2: Thank you very much.
0: You too. Have an amazing weekend, my good friend Amos Chukwu. Says rice is going to be in abundance this season. Hello, good morning.
3: Hello.
0: Good morning, sir. How are you doing? Hello? I thought I heard you say it's fine. Good morning to you, though. Hello, good morning.
3: Wakey, wakey, wakey, wakey, wakey, wakey, wakey, wakey.
0: Night, Matankara. Good morning, sir.
3: Night, Matankara.
0: Okay.
3: Please, I want to wake up the number one citizen of this local government, Uti local government, by name of Engineer Anis Ago. Please, I want him to appear so down. Please, getting us some hands. Traders are trading on the road.
0: Okay.
3: I'm crying this because of husband.
0: Right.
3: Please, there's a money market. We have a money market here in 9th Mile. We have a other hand. Please, go to the side market. Avoid an accident.
0: All right.
3: You cannot pass there without hearing or crying.
0: All right.
3: Please, I'm working on it. I do not appear to that brother. Things are getting out of hand.
0: All right.
3: We have a government. We have a government. Please, let me wake up the 9 Mighty PO.
0: Okay.
3: I'm hearing your scores. Yes, I'm hearing your scores. You are doing good. If you are not doing good, I won't greet you on air. Well, I'm greeting you because you are doing good. I won't wait some to wake up the former DBO. I met him on the about a couple of days ago in the space where he was addressing the people who are going to election tomorrow.
0: Mm.
3: He said, please, any who says quality state, go there, don't carry any ballot paper. Mm. Behave like any good people.
0: Right.
3: That's advising was given the people in the state. I was said I was with him when he was addressing these people.
0: Right.
3: Please go there and do your right food up. Don't prefer up any party. Please, I'm addressing the Muslim people who are from Enugu to that election tomorrow.
0: Right.
3: Thank you, the local general, who bring news for the locality international.
0: Nice, Matankara. Thank you so much for waking up with us. Good to hear your voice this morning. So, yes, the family is awake. We'll just get on with all the business. We've got a good number of songs lined up for your pleasure this morning. As always, you can trust me on that. But we would just go pay bills, come back, get things off our chest. Today is the Financial Awareness Day, asking you to be financially aware. Being able to manage your money is one of the most important life skills that you can have. So Financial Awareness Day raises awareness on how simple actions like budgeting, like saving and planning ahead can make a huge impact on your finances. It's also the World Lizard Day, asking us to pay attention to lizards. Interesting. Discover the fascinating world of these scaly creatures with vibrant colors. Okay, we'll just go pay those bills, come back, get things off our chest, and of course after that the news break, and then we carry on with a whole lot of other great stuff. Do stay tuned. 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We're just getting started.
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2: Today's topic is forgiveness of sin. And welcome to you as we address a subject matter
1: Hello.
2: About which
1: welcome.
2: Many are still confused, the forgiveness of sin. More often than not, forgiveness of sin is presented as a process in which an all-merciful and all-loving Creator is willing or even anxious to cancel all wrongs committed by an individual once there's a realization and confession of wrongdoing. However, this notion is not correct, or at least not entirely. An understanding of how forgiveness actually works is only possible when we fully understand the laws of creation instituted by the Almighty Himself. One of these laws, as revealed in the Grail message, stipulates that whatsoever a man sows, that shall he also reap. And we sow not only with our physical seed, but with our thoughts, our inner perceptions, our words, and our deeds. Through the law, each person is connected to the seeds he has sown, and when the seeds bear fruit, good fruits will unfailingly be returned for good seeds, and bad fruits for bad seeds. It should be noted here that a third party cannot forgive an offense which he himself did not suffer. It is only the one who has been sinned against that can forgive the sinner. Beyond this personal power to forgive an offender, the law must run its full course before forgiveness can be obtained. Notwithstanding this, as soon as a person takes firm, earnest steps towards goodness through repentance and corrective behavior, an aura or ring of goodness gradually begins to encompass his being, forming a wall of goodness and light around him. The individual is thus surrounded by light. The intensity and strength of this light ring increases with his sustained conscious effort towards the good. Returning evil fruits from earlier deeds will either be completely blocked or greatly mitigated in their effects as a result. Conversely, for the one who decides to wallow in evil, refusing to change, his surrounding aura grows darker and heavier as he indulges in base thoughts, words, and deeds. This then forms a clear path for the returning effects of his wrongdoing to reach him with unmitigated force. However, if he comes to recognition of his evil ways and resolves to change, his surrounding aura also gradually changes to goodness and light and begins to provide protection from the returning fruits of the evil earlier sown by him. This is because the light aura now surrounding him, in obedience to the divine law of attraction, will repel the returning dark and evil harvest or greatly reduce its impact. If he has truly repented and completely changed, the returning effects will be completely deflected and his forgiveness will be complete. Therefore, the state of the inner being, the degree of change in an individual, determines whether he finds total forgiveness, some mitigation, or none at all. Thank you for listening. Goodbye. Today's topic was forgiveness of sin.
3: What is the purpose of life on earth? Who are we? Why are we here? What is the real purpose of life? 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What really happens when we die? Answers to questions we don't often ask because we don't have time, because no one really knows the answers. But these questions bother us. What is happiness? What is love? So many questions. But there are answers. Clear, logical, simple answers. In our program, The Truths of Life. 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

0: 40 minutes gone past 6. Let's get things off our chest quickly on the Urban Breakfast this morning. You can call in immediately and tell me what you want to get off your chest. Would listen to you. 0916-000-4945. 0916-000-4945. Hello, good morning.
1: Hello, good morning once again, Yagazia. Hope you want Neil Sando.
0: Amos, good morning to you.
1: Yeah. Amos Chukwu from Nkomoro in Inyaba, the Women Center of Ebonyi State.
0: Okay.
1: Yes, I'm still on top of it, Yagazie. I'm not relenting. Yeah, because they much talked about Eza Muho Para Amagun's road, which leads to the to Isu in Onitsha, local government area of Ebonyi State, which also connects the hometown of the current Minister of Works, Engineer David Domahe.
0: Okay.
1: Yes, earlier I told you that they have marked that route for reconstruction, starting from Amagunze down to Isu. So, my point this morning is that, some people are creating the impression that, it is as business as usual. That it's just, a mere bravado from the federal government that they are not going to do anything about that route. So, but I disagree with that impression. Okay? So, I'm very, very hopeful that, as we are waiting for the rainy season to subside, so I would like the federal government of Nigeria, let them pay attention to what we have been seeing on platform and other media platforms.
0: All right.
1: Okay?
0: All right.
1: So let's do something about it. Thank you very much.
0: Thank you very much. Thank you for getting that off your chest quickly. Hello, good morning.
2: Hello, yeah, good morning.
0: Yes, good morning.
2: Everybody from Transikulu.
0: Welcome.
2: Yeah, I want to ask this question. A chief go to Milile Lugu. A chief go five million snaggage yela in Lugu. Bigono. I want to ask this question. Have they forgotten the water project in Transikulu, Ubodogu, Gulf U Estate, so many areas? Have they forgotten the water? We don't have water. Our rainy season is going. Before you know it, people will start carrying buckets to move around. Please, Governor, help us. Peter Mba, help us. Water is more important than most of the things that you are doing. You are trying, actually. But do this water thing. Face every area in Enugu. Ensure that everybody gets water. That's your promise. Yeah. God will help us, my dear. God bless you.
0: Everybody, God bless you. Hello, good morning.
3: Hello.
0: Hello, good morning.
3: Hello, Yaga. Hello, Yaga. Good morning, sir.
0: Good morning.
3: Yeah, ukwa na fanya camp kankasi wa na kwa.
0: Gani?
3: Ya gazwe. 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Thank you, my brother.
0: Ukwu Anasanya, thank you for joining us. Hello, good morning.
4: Good morning. Once more, my uncle Babutu.
0: Go ahead.
4: I'm still talking about this order now. Please. Let government appear that order.
0: Okay.
4: Second to my comment this very morning. For all roads going to Nsukka, it's not something to write home about. I know seriously why we might stop that people. We did not matter the woman.
0: Okay.
4: Do you know that if they never crossed where they are selling fuel, you must surely in your motor, you must surely enter ocean, not even river, ocean. After that, we went before you get to Ekugu Ukehe. The same ocean. What's wrong with government of Nigeria? Is it mean that these people doesn't belong to Nigeria? I'm asking this very question. Because I appear there on that very daily basis. Please, somebody forgot a bread in my motor yesterday. Up to 4,000 naira.
0: Right.
4: It's perishable. Please, I'm calling the person. Let him come to Nightmare and collect the bread.
0: All right.
4: Please.
0: Thank you. Nightmare Town Crier will go for the news break at this time. Thank you so much for getting all those things off your chest.
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0: federal government orders aviation agencies to negotiate airline repayment plans. INEC declares readiness for Saturday's Osun governorship election. Governor Peter Mbah inspects Enugu International Hospital ahead of inauguration. In sports, Okechukwu joins Shooting Stars on 2-year deal. On entertainment, Wizkid to headline 2026 Dirty December Fest. Details of these and more after this short break. I am Yagezie Obiwani Ozalo. The federal government has directed the Nigeria Civil Aviation Authority, NCAA, and other aviation agencies to collaborate with airlines on realistic payment schedules that will be taken into consideration their operating costs and current economic realities. The Minister of Aviation and Aerospace Development, Festus Keyamo, gave the directive following an emergency stakeholders meeting yesterday, August 13, 2026, to address outstanding issues in the aviation sector. Keyamo further directed the directors of finance and accounts in all aviation agencies to engage individual airlines and reach an agreement on realistic repayment plans within 1 week. The minister said workers should independently determine whether they wish to belong to a union, directing the NCAA to ensure that unions have direct access to airline workers solely to distribute forms through which they can indicate their decision. The Independent National Electoral Commission, INEC, has disclosed that over 1.9 million permanent voter cards, PVCs, have been collected by registered voters in Osun State ahead of Saturday's governorship election. The commission said the figure represents 81.50% of more than 2.33 million registered voters in the state, leaving 426,842 PVCs, representing 18.50% yet to be collected. INEC, in a statement signed by the National Commissioner and Chairman of its Information and Voter Education Committee, Mohammed Haruna, said the uncollected PVCs had been securely deposited with the Central Bank of Nigeria. The commission also disclosed that 6,101 persons who applied for replacement of damaged, defaced or lost PVCs printed downloadable copies of their cards. It further reassured political parties, civil society organizations, the media and residents of the state of its preparedness to conduct the election scheduled for Saturday, August 15. The panel of inquiry set up by the Enugu State Government to investigate the remote and immediate costs of the crisis rocking the Obergu Gwaji Autonomous Community in Enugu South local government had its inaugural sitting at its venue, the Conference Hall of the Ministry of Chieftaincy Affairs, on Wednesday. Addressing the group from Obergu, the chairman of the panel, Venatus Chukwuma Odo, while welcoming the people of Obergu Ugwaji Autonomous Community, informed them that their terms of reference include to ascertain the immediate and remote causes of the crisis in Obergu, to ascertain the role of the traditional ruler and any other person that may have brought about the crisis, ascertain the character of the persons involved in the crisis and their extent of involvement, and recommend appropriate measures that will bring peace to the community. Speaking further, he enjoined the people of the community to submit the memoranda and any other information that they have to the panel, adding that the panel have given 2 days grace to those who would want to make submissions to the panel, latest Friday, 15th August, to enable the panel complete their findings within the 2 weeks given to it by the Enugu State Government. Reacting to the unruly behavior of the group that appeared antagonistic to the panel, Odo urged them to be peaceful because the panel will be transparent and stand for the truth and be fair to all and sundry in their assignment. the chieftain of the All Progressives Congress, Felix Ebubagu Kafor, and the chairman of the Accord Party in Enugu State, Edwin Alo, have shared their opinions on the controversy surrounding the happenings in Osun State governorship election. Speaking as a guest on Urban Radio's political program, the Urban Parliament, Alo stated that there is no way a political party can give what it does not have, claiming that the APC spreads fear and threats to control people rather than offering good governance, service and ideas. Ebubagu Kafor revealed that President Bola Tinubu had to intervene in the issue of the freezing of the state account so the state could continue to run, and argued that the Tinubu administration is not biased and does not interfere in political matters. Ebubagu Kafor further emphasized that peace requires political actors to understand that elections come and go, adding that the people of Osun deserve the right to make their own choices. A caller from Enugu, Panduka Eya, stated that the debates had made it clear who had more to offer, adding that the focus is on relevant issues. Ahead of the official inauguration of the Enugu International Hospital, the state governor, Peter Mba, has inspected the facility, declaring that the state is ready to become a leading destination for medical tourism in Africa. Governor Mbahu disclosed that the hospital has been fully equipped with state-of-the-art medical technology, said that the project is designed to reduce the outflow of medical tourists from Nigeria and secure a significant share of the multi-billion dollar global market. Speaking to newsmen yesterday, after a pre-launch tour of the facility located along Rangers Avenue, Independence Layout, Enugu, the governor said the hospital was established as part of a deliberate health policy. Mba also said the initiative has generated significant interest among Nigerian healthcare professionals abroad who are seeking to return home, adding that the hospital would utilize digital healthcare and telemedicine while engaging medical experts from around the world to complete its physical operations. Also speaking, the hospital's chief executive officer, Professor Sam Agu, outlined six core specialty centers that will be operational upon commissioning, adding that the facility would also house a wellness and regenerative medicine center alongside standard clinical departments such as obstetrics and gynecology, general surgery, ENT, dental and ophthalmology. The Abia State Homeland Security Agency has dismissed one of its personnel, Sunday Essien, over alleged theft and other misconducts. The agency, in a statement, announced that Essien's dismissal followed disciplinary proceedings conducted in line with its established code of conduct. In the statement signed by Nzenwa Stanley, the Commander General of the Abia State Homeland Security Agency, the agency stressed that, where applicable, the matter would be referred to the appropriate law enforcement authorities for further investigation and prosecution in accordance with the law. It further warned that any act capable of undermining public trust, violating the agency's code of conduct, or bringing the agency to disrepute would not be tolerated. Moving on to the foreign scene, Japan's Prime Minister Sanae Takaichi has criticized Russian President Vladimir Putin's first ever visit to the disputed Kuril Islands, describing the trip as absolutely unacceptable. Russian state media reported that Putin traveled to Iturup, one of the four islands in the Kuril chain, being claimed by both Russia and Japan. Takaichi said that the visit had further worsened Japanese public sentiment towards Russia, insisting that the island remained Japan's unique territory based on historical claims and international law. The dispute over the islands has continued for decades and is the primary reason Russia and Japan have not concluded a peace treaty since the end of World War II. Up next is sports and entertainment updates. In sports, Shooting Stars have completed the signing of Chikamso Okechukwu ahead of the new campaign, with a contract that will keep him at the Oluyole Warriors until 2028. The defender makes a return to the Nigeria Premier Football League after a stint in Bahrain with Al Shabab Club. Okechukwu, who previously featured for 9-time NPFL champions Enyimba, won the league title with the People's Elephants during the 2022-2023 season. The defender is the latest player to join the Ibadan-based club ahead of the new season. Similarly, Ifeanyi Okechukwu has completed a move to reigning Nigeria Premier Football League champions Rangers from Nasarawa United. The midfielder has agreed to a contract that will keep him in Enugu until 2028, having made just 13 appearances during his six-month spell with the Solid Miners. Okechukwu, who has also featured for Enyimba and Niger Tornadoes, is expected to provide Fidelisi Lechukwu's team with additional midfield options ahead of the new campaign. That's all for sports. Now some entertainment news. Grammy-winning Afrobeat star Wizkid will headline the opening night of Dirty December 1st, 2026. The organizers announced that Wizkid is scheduled to perform on December 18, signaling the start of the 13-day festival celebrating music, culture, food, fashion and entertainment in Lagos, which will run until December 30. The festival will feature a second performance stage this year as part of an expanded program. Wizkid will headline the main festival stage, while the newly introduced Pulse stage will showcase emerging artists and new sounds. Chief Creative Officer Dari Alade said the introduction of the second stage was designed to reflect the growing global influence of African music. Still on entertainment, Afrobeat singer David Adeleke, popularly known as Davido, has raised the alarm over an alleged plan to arrest members of the Accord Party ahead of Saturday's governorship election in Osun State. Davido made the allegation in a post on his official X handle, urging party members and supporters to remain vigilant and stay safe. In the post, Davido claimed that the Accord Party, which is fielding his uncle, an incumbent governor of Osun State, is coasting to victory. Recall that Governor Ademola Adeleke had also raised the alarm that the ruling All Progressives Congress was using federal institutions to intimidate his supporters. That's all for entertainment, and that's the news. Just before we go, a quick recap of the headlines. Federal government orders aviation agencies to negotiate airline repayment plans. INEC declares readiness for Saturday's Osun governorship election. And Governor Mba inspects Enugu International Hospital ahead of inauguration. Your vote gives leaders power, but your vigilance keeps them accountable. Ask questions, demand transparency, and expect results. For breaking news stories and eyewitness reports, please call 0916-457-7098 or visit our website www.urbanradio945.com. Urban Radio Newsbreak was produced by Blessing Onachukwu. I am Yagazie Obiwanne Ozalo. Many thanks for listening. Good morning.
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1: Please listen to this public announcement. There will be an important meeting on Unateze, organized by the traditional rulers of Nome community and communities in Nara clan of Nkanu East local government area, Enugu State. Those invited are traditional rulers, former deputy governors, president generals, political office holders and appointees in federal, state and local governments, former political appointees at federal, state and local governments, councillors, important stakeholders, youth leaders and women leaders, neighborhood chairman. Date: Saturday, 15th August 2026. Time: 12 noon prompt. Venue: Number 1, Liberty Estate, Phase 2, near National Library, Enugu. Signed: His Royal Highness Igwe Lieutenant Colonel Israel Okonkwomba, His Royal Highness Igwe Ezudo Ebel Onwobodo, MFR, His Royal Highness Igwe Ifeanyi Ogbu.
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Signed, Honorable Ikechukwu Odo Nsude, President General, Ame Chiwani Community Development Union, AUCDU. Professor Chukwuemeka Victor Nnam, Chairman, 30th Anniversary Planning Committee.

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Welcome to Primetime Press on Urban Radio 94.5 FM. It's 60 minutes gone past 7. Today is Friday, 14th of August 2026. Time to look at the newspapers again this morning. Every day as the news breaks, we bring you those headlines on Primetime Press, asking you to join us and comment on the headlines briefly. My name is Yagazi. Join me as we look at Vanguard, Punch, Premium Times, and the Sun newspaper.

All right, beginning with Vanguard newspaper, first headline, Osun election, factors that will decide Adeleke, Oyebamiji, Salam and others' fate. Nigeria's refineries will soon bounce back. Tinubu speaking. Nigeria's refineries will soon bounce back. Inside Nigeria's correction centers, feeding crisis rocks prisons.

0: When will Nigeria's IDP camps finally close? When will Nigeria's IDP camps finally close? More government, less service, more hunger by Adekunle Adekoya. ADC blames Tinubu for Father Hussein's Kill Accord members' remark. Osun poll, police, military, INEC don't belong to APC. This is Atiku Abubakar speaking. Osun poll, police, military, INEC don't belong to APC. Cross River PEX presidential campaign ads at 150 million naira, governorship at 100 million naira. Retract your harmful statement, apologize to Osun people, Obi tells Father Hussein. And then Adeleke to IGP, arrest, prosecute Osun senator over alleged threat to kill Accord members. All right. Those are the headlines on Vanguard newspaper. Moving over to the Punch. Governorship poll, police lockdown Osun, DIG 30 CPs deployed. Police lockdown Osun, DIG 30 CPs deployed. 2027 marking day peaks ex DSS DG Daura as running mate rallies opposition. Marking the peaks ex DSS DG Daura as running mate rallies opposition. State police bill, presidency extends presidency extends public submission to August 21st. Edo records 70 child defilement cases, father's top offenders. Abiodun, Daniel trade fresh blows over political allegiance. Still on the Punch newspaper, Navy rescues 22 passengers from sea robbers in Cross River. Turaki-led PDP backs Adeleke for Osun election. Osun APC demands arrest over DG's nephew killing. Parties trade accusations. Osun APC demands arrest over DG's nephew's killing. Parties trade accusations. Why I backed APC's Oyebamiji over Adeleke. This is Oyinlola speaking. Article meets the UK High Commissioner. Adeleke camp dismisses factional Accord leader's endorsement of APC candidate. Tinubu vows refinery revival, condemns wasteful operations. US-Iran crisis, 94 countries subsidize fuel as Nigerians pay more. 94 countries subsidize fuel as Nigerians pay more. All right, those are the headlines on the Punch newspaper. Moving over to Premium Times. On Premium Times newspaper, seven miners die in plateau pit collapse. Seven miners die in plateau pit collapse. Osun decides 2026 women struggle for visibility with one flag bearer, one deputy in the race. Gunmen kill nine travelers in Niger. Under Webolo, Edo debt rises, now Nigeria's sixth most indebted state. What Nigerian delegates, African group of negotiators, will demand at COP17. WAEC defends 2026 WASC results amid social media criticism. Still on Premium Times, presidency extends policing bill, or rather policing bill submission deadline by 8 days. And then APM candidate withdraws from governorship race and endorses Adeleke. Residents speak on election day. Expectations demand transparent and violence-free polls. Nigerian University suspends lecturer for claiming tricyclists earn more than professors. All right. Interesting. NACON approves 5 airlines for 2027 Hajj airlift. Why we built Enugu International Hospital, Governor Bass speaking. Bayelsa, among Nigeria's most polluted states, says environmentalist. Most child sexual abuses involve fathers. That's according to Edo government. Haske advocates investment in youth to secure Nigeria's future. And Cross River Assembly approves 963 billion naira supplementary budget. All right, those are the headlines on Premium Times. Moving over to the Sun newspaper. On the Sun newspaper, Osun 2026 tensions heighten as observers, security operatives flood the state. Customs link cannabis to acute psychosis, severe cardiovascular distress. NAFDAC sets new safety rules for blood and blood products. Seven miners killed in a pit collapse in Plateau community. In citing statements, ex-CDS wants Fada Hussein and Jinger and Gumi arrested. Ex-CDS wants Fada Hussein, Jinger, Gumi arrested. Obi urges INEC security agencies to ensure peaceful and credible. Right, there's an ellipsis. Let's find out what the full headline says. Obi urges INEC security agencies to ensure peaceful, credible poll. That's concerning Osun. Inciting statements. Okay, we've taken that before. Late Archbishop Akubeze lived a sacrificial life. This is Obi speaking. All right, those are the headlines for you this morning. You can call in or send in a message on WhatsApp to tell us what you think about these headlines. For calls, 0916-000-4945. You can send in a message on WhatsApp, 0912894-5945. That's the WhatsApp line, 0912894-5945. Hello, good morning.
1: Good morning.
0: Good morning.
1: I'm actually carrying more. No, for Wuka, then I'm just it.
0: Go ahead.
1: Gunmen killed seven people in Niger State. And the police is flooded. And the other 50 agents have been flooded in Osun State just for the election. And gunmen are busy killing people in the state of the Federation of Nigeria. APC won that election by fire by force, that Osun State election. That is why the security men will be flooded there. They don't take it by force. This is not democratic. You know what is happening. And in Nigeria, where is the truth? You've got an enemy of the enemy of government. Look at a professor that was suspended because he spoke the truth to authority. That people are aiming more than the professor. Is it not true? And that's why professors, whenever they go for election, they rig election for politicians because they are not there very well. But that is not a reason for doing that. But that is what it is. They're not being paid well. And this man spoke out and they suspended him so that he will not speak anymore. Others will not speak anymore. On the ills that happened in the country, who is speaking the truth to an enemy to the authority? Why is Nigeria like this? And the thing that you can move forward as a nation with all this. And if I rabble calling for protection of the sheikh that said what he said, and Fada Hussein, it will not happen under APC. Because what he said is what the authority wants. But let them pursue this so that hate speech will stop in Nigeria.
0: All right.
1: I'm going to carry more from Obunka.
0: Carry more from Obunka. Thank you for joining us. Keep the calls coming. Don't forget to send in a message on WhatsApp if you can't get through on the phone lines. 0916-000-4945 for calls. Hello. Good morning. Hello.
2: Hello. Good morning. Yeah, guys.
0: Good morning, Amos.
2: Yeah, this is the voice of Amos Chukwu. Yes, reaching you from Nkomoro in Inyaba, Development Center of Ebonyi State.
0: Okay.
2: More IDPs. I think the reason is that the government of the day have failed to do the needful. You know, in a country where you have an open grazing, and the terrorism is on the rise. You know, attacking people from their villages, you know, destroying people's farm. That is why the increase in the ISIS are be on the rise. And I have speed unabated.
0: Okay.
2: So for me, I think just recently, Yagazie, if you recall, the Southeastern governors passed a bill that restricted them from moving their cattle, you know, around. So now, what is the implementation of that bill? That's the question. Did we implement it? No. The answer is no. So for me, for us to cover this increment for IDPs,
0: yeah,
2: the federal government, in fact, the government at all levels, should, you know, halt the issue of moving cattle around.
0: All right.
2: As proof of that, let me talk about the investment in the youth.
0: All right.
2: Yes. Let the government at all levels do more, you know, in creating jobs for our youth. If they do that, I think they will nip in the bud the youth receiveness country.
0: All right.
2: That is my take this
0: you.
2: Morning.
0: Thank you very much. Thank you for dropping your thoughts. We'll just quickly go for a commercial break. When we return, we'll continue taking calls and messages. Do stay tuned.
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11: 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I will read out those messages later on the show. 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Hello, good morning.
12: Yes, good morning.
11: Good morning, sir.
12: Good morning,
11: sir. Okay.
12: So this the Nigeria refineries will bounce back again, paid by Mr. President.
11: Yeah.
12: I don't think that promise we hold. You know, earlier to this administration, so there was time they brought the report that the about two refineries, one in Port Harcourt and the one in Warwick. We are working. What actually happened that they stopped? What actually played out? So you know, barely some weeks, the report came in. So the former president Olusegun Obasanjo said that such was a fallacy. There must not be a time all the Nigerian moribund refineries will work out. So this man coming out to say that it will bounce back again, I think it's a fake promise. It will not work. If at all that the promise we hold, is it within this space of his administration that he will do it, or when he will be re-elected second tenure? And I think he will not smell defeat from second tenure, because Nigerians don't want him. He want to make sure that he gets from that very seat come 2027. That is what I want to say. Thank you.
11: All right. Thank you for joining us. 0916-000-4945. Hello. Good morning.
13: Good morning. My name is Mr. Yuki Kletisu, Rishi from UK.
11: Okay.
13: Ndibola Malek Slaba Meni Bezuk. May Syria Lord Bokwas. What President promising about that the refineries will bounce back? I'm just laughing at him. He's deceiving Nigerians. So what he's saying is not true. It's just because the election is fast approaching. So let him continue deceiving. We will endure the whole thing. God will intervene. That's the only thing I want to say. Thank you.
11: All right. Thank you. 0916-000-4945. Hello, good morning.
14: Otutoma, I got you the one in one link.
11: Otutoma.
14: We make a national run at the Nabo. One name, all one want to say, I continue to get it right. Always for Libya Joku Kunsi, Kuamana, under APC, I knew Kuana Takwa for more and more. 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International hospital on our ready CK. If you don't know the net, you crack a more. More especially immediate group, you're my family is not one in the state. Yagazela in top, nobody does the Yagazi. Good morning.
11: Good morning to you. Thank you. I'm making there from Nara. Hello, good morning.
15: Hello, yeah, good morning.
11: Good morning, Ubi.
15: Yeah, Ubi boy from Transtekulu.
16: Yeah, you read 94 countries subsidizing oil in this Iraq and U.S. feud. Is it not what you read? Mm. 94 countries. Is Nigeria among? No. Rather, they push all the burdens to the people. They use this to give excuse. They push the burdens to the people. What is Nigeria government taking? What is the risk that Nigeria government is taking for the people? Nothing. Everything this government have collected, everything. We are funding their luxurious lifestyle. They collect and share among themselves. Give the governors, give this one. Other countries subsidize it in one way or the other. Reduce the tax they are giving to people that are producing oil or the people that are importing. Reduce it for now. And the price will go down. No, you will not do that because they're not people oriented. Mm. Other countries that have people oriented that have their people attacked have no how they protect their citizens in one way or the other. Reduce the price of crude that you are selling to Dangote. If there is one word that you can do to ameliorate the suffering now that the price is so high because of one thing or the other, no, you will not do it because there are not people. Rather, they will even increase the tax that you are paying. And you see people that call themselves human beings supporting them. But look at the IDP camp, Yag. When will the IDP camp end? When will Nigeria government reinstate people? For the fault of government, because every work of every sensitive government is to provide security and welfare for the people.
11: Yeah.
16: So if you can't provide security, and marauders entered Nigeria, that directly or indirectly are people imported. Because I believe that they imported these people in 2014, 2013. Directly or indirectly, people imported it. They are killing people in plateau. They are killing people, disarming people. People are living as refugees in their own country where there is no war and we have a sitting government. And if you hear story, that even what is happening in Maiduguri, that they are using these people as a business now, under this IDP people, they will go and put them in work. They pay the 30 times. There is one guy that was sharing it in Facebook. Mm. You cry for this country. All where right. is our government? What would they mistake them? Rather, every day their numbers are increasing. All and right. if you really see the kind of life they are living there, as if we don't have government.
11: All right.
16: Government that don't have interest of people at
11: hand. Okay, Ibibor, your time. Your time.
16: This government thank need to go. There are other people that few people oriented will come right. and help the people.
11: All right. Thank
16: God
11: you.
16: Help us, my dear. God bless
11: you. God bless you too, AB boy. Thank you. Your point is noted. Keep the calls coming. Don't forget sending a message on WhatsApp. I'll read out those messages after this call. Hello. Good morning.
17: Yeah, Gazi. Good morning.
11: Good morning, sir.
17: Not to everybody. Narrow matters.
11: Okay.
17: Our president Kwela Nkwa na refinery at all. Ana tagi gonde zuru nime. Abu that no kwe no galu all. Or within this month, December. Because abu kiri 2027. Kwa no oku kwenye gani kwa. Abu hai mu Nigeria kwa sababu ni kuvizu. And secondly, 94 countries. You hear subsidize their audit. To make sure that there are people like that say, I will hear that all award in between the America and the year. Now, wow. But in Nigeria, boy, you put in the church. I took a year. Neither in Atakwao. I don't come. You go ahead. You had to have the monk, but you have Batari and you now go not to turn here, but and then. As an Andean gun, you seem to can do it. Yeah, in the way. I have a couple of them by a bell for the way. Abundant will have a daughter by a happer. Then we'll for the never know what in drive for over 20 years now. Never go away. Can't turn up ever, maybe that in the air. Amanda car daughter, Abundanya car daughter by a happer, no, you could see me.
11: All right, doll.
17: Also, Nigeria, my brother.
11: Okay, good morning to you. Let's take a look at the messages on WhatsApp. This one says, good morning. I'm Clement Abu texting from Ohodu. I want to tell Osun State that this election is not a do or die election. Election will come and go, and I urge INEC to do free and fair election. No human blood is worth dying no human blood is worth shedding because of election. All right, this one says, good morning. I am Honorable Prince Charles Okechukwuede from Sude. What is happening in Osun State is very unfortunate and unbecoming of the standard electoral process. If the politicians finish all the people in the state, who will govern? Who will they govern? All right, this one says, good morning. I am Uzumachi Gozie from Untezi. Nigeria refineries will soon bounce back, said by Mr. President. Please, Mr. President, what Nigerians need now is how to reduce fuel price to normal, because that is the main reason for economic hardship and inflation in the country. The refinery should be revived later, not now, okay? This one says, good morning, this is Moses from Transikulu. I think the inciting statement from the senator was influenced by Mr. President himself. He, after all, said all is fair in politics. He, the president, has also been linked with statements such as snatch it, grab it, and run with it. May God help us. Ozan Ichijoki says, I commend the thoughtful efforts made by APM governorship candidates, Mr. Adebayo, who withdrew from his governorship aspiration and subsequently endorsed Ademola Adeleke to complete his second term. I am encouraging the well-meaning people of Osun State to follow suit through re-electing Ademola Adeleke in order for him to complete his political manifesto and infrastructural ambition which he has for Osun people. This one says, good day, Yagazi. The off-season Osun election is generating unnecessary political tension across the state. The killings, life-threatening statements, and violence is quite condemnable, as this may give rise to voters or voter apathy due to fear. This said election should not be regarded as a do-or-die affair. Politicians will come and go while the state remains. Comrade Adolabefi from Akamui. The Nigerian Correctional Service, finding it difficult to feed the inmates in their custody, didn't start today. Why? Because federal government hasn't done enough. They should draft a blueprint to ensure that those convicted inmates are productive in economic sectors, especially farming and beyond. Like Asian countries and other countries in Europe adopted this measure. Finally, our president giving Nigerians hope that our refinery will bounce back. He steals by moonlight. He should have considered the refinery first before constructing Calabar Coastal Highway to the tune of 12 trillion naira. Alright. This one says, good morning. I am Isaac from Gariki. Nigerian refineries will bounce back according to Mr. President. It's only a fool that would believe him, because they are determined not to fix those refineries. Again, I call on INEC to conduct a free fair election in Osun State on Saturday. Until we get it right, if not, we'll continue to be in difficulty. This one says, good morning. My name is Wisdom Leeds from Ezago. Factors that determine Osun election and OB tells security agencies and INEC to ensure credible election in Osun. I hope Nigerians are awake and seeing what is happening in Osun State from freezing of the bank accounts and the dramas. If federal government can go this far in a state election, imagine what will happen in presidential election. Of course, it will be a do-or-die affair, but Nigerians should be more ready for their forthcoming drama. Eke Henry Chin also says, good morning. Tinubu's promise that the refineries will bounce back is a welcome development, but Nigerians should be watching the timing and the results. With the 2027 election approaching and the cost of living still biting, another refinery promise alone cannot win public confidence. We need working refineries, cheaper fuel, and accountability, not election season assurances. Secondly, a serving senator saying kill accord members during an election is not something we should wave away as ordinary political rhetoric. Even if Fadal Hussein now says he meant kill accord with votes, the choice of words was reckless and dangerous. Eagle Eye says, good morning, reaching you from Amechu Wani. The police have virtually locked down Osun as the state goes to the polls. Yes, it is amazing that almost every other form of governance in Nigeria appears to have been pushed to the background because of an election in just one of the 30 states. But my concern is the history My concern is that history may be about to repeat itself, and this time negatively. We have not forgotten the political violence of the Western region in the 1960s and the 1983 period. Those events contributed significantly to the political crisis that eventually culminated in the collapse of the First and the Second Republics. Nigeria cannot afford to travel that dangerous road again. I am still Eagle Eye. This one says, good morning, Daniel from Enugu. Refinery will bounce back under President Tinubu. It's impossible. He does not have the mind to do that. This one says, 49 countries subsidizing oil. Okay, it's 94 actually that we read, not 49. That is what it should be. As his oil subsidy is gone. Benjamin from Nara Onateze. Okay, let's take one last call and call it a day on Primetime Press this morning. 0916-000-4945. Hello? Hello? Hello? All right. Hello, good morning.
18: Hello, good morning, yes.
11: Good morning.
18: I want to thank the governor for him to take. He's doing good, but I want him to do more. Yeah, do you know what is happening at Opara in the bus drivers with people on Mofti collecting to 200? And the terminal, that terminal is empty. Collecting to, and now they post this into the customers of the passengers. And when you are driving with your private car, you cannot see a way to corner from that Upper Avenue bus stop. And the governor and the minister, the transport commissioner for the transport in Enugu state is looking at it. Let them go and check it. Even the other side of the peace, they are loading there. Before you get to prison, they are loading there. And the MOT, they will just bounce inside you because you don't have a space to park or to move. It's disheartening. And I thank him for what he did for the Cottage Hospital. They let him look more. And that of Olo Hospital that was abandoned for long. Let you also look at, I saw it in the net. Even though I'm not from this Ezeagu or Enugu State, something like that. Please, the governor, look at this terminal. Let the buses go there. Multi people, they call them police and collecting 200, 600 naira is paid for one person. Thank you very much.
11: All right. Thank you for joining us. That's as much as we can take. We'll leave it here for now. Bank is coming through 8 a.m. for Urban Sports. Do stay tuned for all of that action. I'm Yegazi. Good morning.
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Welcome to Auburn Sports on 94.5 Auburn Radio Enugu. Here are the headlines for some of the major stories. South Africa beats Super Falcons to World Cup Intercontinental Playoff Sport. Galatasaray insist Osimhen not for sale despite interest from Arsenal on the Tindi Tigers to play Ivory Coast in AfroBasket semi-final. More of this in the news. I am Banky O.

The Bayana Bayana of South Africa kept their World Cup hopes alive with a 2-1 victory over the Super Falcons of Nigeria in a friendly contested playoff at the Total Energies CAF WAFCON. Bayana Bayana had a first clear opportunity in the 7th minute when Linda Mutalo fired from distance, but her efforts went over the crossbar. Nigeria responded through captain Rasheedat Ajibade 3 minutes later, although her efforts from outside the penalty area drifted wide. Neither side was able to break the deadlock before halftime, with both teams competing intensely for control. South Africa finally found a breakthrough in the 56th minute after a swift counter-attack. Ida Magaya supplied the final pass for Tembi Gatlana, who calmly finished to put Bayana Bayana ahead of the Super Falcons. Gatlana came close to adding a second shortly afterwards, but could not convert a close-range opportunity. Nigeria pushed forward in search of an equalizer and almost found one in the 75th minute when Uche Nakano headed towards goal. South Africa goalkeeper Kaylin Swart, however, produced an important save to preserve our side's lead. South Africa then doubled the advantage a minute later. Rafilio Jen reacted quickest to a loose ball inside the penalty area and fired through a crowded box to make it 2-0. Nigeria refused to give up and were handed a lifeline deep into stoppage time following a VAR review. Jen was adjudged to have handed the ball inside the penalty area, resulting in a penalty. The South African midfielder was shown a second yellow card and sent off before substitute Christy Uchebe converted from the spot to reduce the deficit 2-1. The Super Falcons pressed for a late equalizer, but South Africa had firm to claim a significant victory. Nigeria's club participating in the 2026-27 CAF inter-club competitions have been given an August 15 deadline to submit their squad list for the first preliminary round. The deadline applies to all clubs taking part in the CAF Champions League and the Confederation Cup, including Nigeria's representatives, Rangers International Football Club of Enugu, Rivers United from Port Harcourt, Shooting Stars of Ibadan, Akanemi Warriors. Rangers and Rivers United represent Nigeria in the CAF Champions League, while Shooting Stars and Academy Warriors will campaign in the Confederation Cup. The clubs expected to complete the registration of their eligible players and submit their squad list to the Confederation of African Football CAF before deadline tomorrow. Failure to meet the registration deadline could affect the participation of the clubs in the opening round of Africa's Premier Club competitions.

The management of Galatasaray has sent a clear message to clubs interested in signing Victor Osimhen that their top striker is not for sale. Osimhen has been heavily linked with Arsenal and Al Hilal this summer transfer window. Reports emerge that Al Hilal have entered the race to sign the Nigerian international as they aim to sell former Real Madrid striker Karim Benzema. Also, it was reported that Arsenal have asked about the 27-year-old, with the Gunners and Galatasaray currently in talks for a possible transfer of the Super attacker, who she managed just below Atletico Madrid's Julian Alvarez for Arsenal's top striking opportunity.

Football League outfit Al-Qadsiya in a £52 million deal. City have agreed a fee for the Dutch international, a cost them for the £6.5 million when he joined from AC Milan last summer. While the Rangers made a bright start to his career, he struggled to make a significant impact in what turned out to be Pep Guardiola's last season at the club, scoring 7 goals in 47 appearances. The 28-year-old trained apart from the city's main squad on Thursday ahead of a potential move to a side now managed by former Liverpool, Celtic and Leicester City boss Brendan Rodgers. Rangers' exit looks like being part of a significant overhaul of City's midfield, with uncertainty hanging over the future of World Cup player of the tournament Rodri and interest in Chelsea's Argentinian international Enzo Fernandez.

UEFA Super League champions Paris Saint-Germain have agreed a deal in principle to sign Barcelona forward Ferran Torres. The fee for the Spain international will be around €50 million, an equivalent of £52.7 million. Torres, 26, was given permission to miss training this week as he finalized his move to France, having scored an extra time winner against Argentina to help Spain claim their second men's World Cup this summer. Torres' stock has risen considerably after a strong season with Barcelona. Torres got 27 goals and 49 appearances in all competitions, providing 3 assists and helped Barcelona win the La Liga title. The Football Association of Ireland has officially withdrawn support for under-fire FIFA president Gianni Infantino, while the Irish Football Association has confirmed it is backing UEFA's stance. On Monday, European football's governing body, UEFA, signed an open letter along with CONCACAF and the Asian Football Confederation, accusing Infantino of breaking trust through deception. It follows an attempt by Infantino to sell a stake in FIFA's commercial operations to a private investment company, since abandoned, which has left his bid for a fourth term at top of world football in a perilous state. Last week, the Welsh FA became the first home nation to withdraw support, with the FA of England following days later. And now to other sports. Nigeria's Junior D Tigers will face host Ivory Coast in the semi-final of the 2026 FIBA Under 18 Women's Afro-Basket Championship today. The Nigerian side booked their place in the last four after an impressive campaign, and we now battle the host for a place in the final. Beyond the place in the final, the semi-final carries an additional reward, as Nigeria will secure qualification for the 2027 FIBA Under 19 Women's Basketball World Cup with a victory. Nigeria have qualified for the final of the 2026 African Under 18 Beach Volleyball Development Cup in Senegal after defeating Egypt in the semi-final. The Nigerian duo produced a composed performance to secure a 2-0 victory over Egypt in a keenly contested encounter. Nigeria won the fourth set 21-19 before sealing the match with a 21-17 victory in the second set. The result booked Nigeria's place in women's final, where they will face host Senegal for the championship title.

Nigeria's under 12 girls have emerged champions of West Africa after an impressive performance at the regional tennis competition. The young Nigerian team comprising Mabubat Rasaki, Dabira Oluwaseyi, and Chimsindi Afam Mboden secured the regional title and earned qualification for the African Junior Tennis Championship scheduled to hold later this year. The feat underlines the growing strength of junior tennis in Nigeria, with the youngsters now set to represent the country at the continental level. Rasaki, Oluwaseyi, and Afam Mboden will turn their attention to the African Junior Tennis Championship as they look to build on their remarkable West African success and compete against the best young players from across the continent.

And in tennis, Jan Chonsky and Jack Draper were knocked out of the first round of the Cincinnati Open yesterday as fellow Briton Cameron Norrie progressed. Chonsky bowed out after a hard-fought contest with Argentina's Thiago Agustin Tirante, with all three sets going to a tiebreak. The match lasted nearly 3 hours before Tirante won 7-6, 6-7, 7-6 against Chonsky, the world number 77. Draper led 5-2 in the second set against Martin Landa, lose, but the Spaniard won the next five games to clinch a 6-3, 7-5 victory. British number 2 Norrie was broken once as he lost a tight first set before recovering to beat Croatia's Dino Prismic 3-6, 6-1, 6-4.

Igaswate claimed a fourth title of the season with a dominant 6-2-6-3 win over Elina Rybakina in the final of the National Bank Open in Toronto, the Canadian Open. The Poly 7 seed gained an any advantage in the fourth set when the ward number 2 gave up a break point on back-to-back double faults. That was all the room Swatek needed as she continued her stellar form from early in the tournament to race away with the opening set. On first errors continued to cost Rybakina into the second set. As two missed backhands gifted Swatek another break, Rybakina was able to stave off one championship point, but Swatek converted on a second opportunity to claim a first title since last September. Very early this morning, Ben Shorting also and Bill Shorting won against Brandon Nakashima to claim the Canadian Open title. Ben Shorting won the fourth set 6-3 and won the second 7-6. That's all we have in the news. Talking point next.

0: Right, where do we go from here now that both the Super Eagles, this time around the Super Falcons, would not be going to the FIFA World Cup just like their male counterpart in the last World Cup? They couldn't participate. They were knocked out in the African playoff. And even with the fact that they had the opportunity to qualify in the group stage of the FIFA World Cup qualifiers for the Super Eagles, they couldn't do it. They had an opportunity to play the playoffs against JR Congo. They lost. And for the Super Falcons yesterday, they were beaten by South Africa 2-1. They were not in that game enough to even get a victory. Gatlana scored the first goal in the game, and just look at how they fell like a pack of cards in yesterday's match. Quite sad. Quite sad, the performance of the Super Falcons. They fell, like I said, like a pack of cards. And now you will not be at the FIFA World Cup in 2027 Brazil. And quite sad because we were beaten by South Africa. Ghana also picked up their own, they picked up the slots to also play the Intercontinental Playoff after they defeated Cote d'Ivoire 2-1 in Casablanca. So it's going to be Ghana and South Africa to the world. Both teams actually played at the last FIFA World Cup also. So when we say we are giant of Africa in football, I think that can be contested now. So there's been a lot of reactions concerning that. Maybe it's down to the energy of the team. Maybe there's something wrong with the team, because that team is they're full of talent and they just didn't gel at this tournament at all. Yes, Cameroon was strong. Cameroon defeated Morocco to go to the finals, but then we watched that game and they couldn't match Cameroon's energy level, though they created more glowing chances in that game than should have won them the game. But since the beginning of the match, beginning of the tournament against Malawi, we didn't show enough, to justify a place in the final, a place at the FIFA World Cup. So Nigeria, we are out. We are not going to the FIFA World Cup for the first time. If you look at a roll call of teams that should be at the FIFA World Cup from Africa, the number one should be Nigeria, the Super Falcons of Nigeria. If it's left to one ticket coming from Africa, it's usually that of the Super Falcons. But since they won the last title, the 10th title, this time around, it's a failed performance from the Super Falcons. Quite sad. I know you guys are ready to react to that. And before I get the phone lines going, Arsenal interested in Victor Osimhen. Should they fail to get Julian Alvarez, they want Victor Osimhen as second choice. Their first choice is Julian Alvarez, and that's looking a little bit impossible because they have to pay in excess of £100 million. Then there is a Victor Osimhen that is not going to cost them up to £100 million and more lethal than Julian Alvarez. But when you look at what Julian Alvarez brings to the table, also the calmness in his game, yes. You look at the chaos in Victor Osimhen's game, yes, you would love that. But the fought in character, would you like that? Victor Osimhen has not proven to be the most gentle man on the pitch, that has affected the way people perceive him in what football is not, is too reactionary, just look at that. And his injuries also. But Arsenal, Victor Osimhen versus Arsenal, trended yesterday till this morning on social media, because every Nigerian would not mind a Victor playing for Arsenal, and Arsenal fans also want Victor, because let's be realistic, Victor Gyokeres hasn't shoot enough in this preseason to say he's going to hit those high numbers that he registered in the Portuguese league. He might not be able to do that. So for transfer stories, that's Galatasaray. I've also released a statement that Victor Osimhen is not for sale at any price, but we know they're joking. Victor is bigger than that club. 0916005945. Let's get into that conversation. Difficult, a little bit difficult, but then we have to talk about the Super Falcons failing completely, entirely. Yes, good morning to you.
1: Hello, Banky.
0: Yes, your name and location.
1: Yeah, my name is Jude Kelly from 9th month.
0: All right, Jude, go ahead.
1: All these 2 months are thinking about this
0: It's not a rumor, though. Arsenal are in contact with Galatasaray, so that is not a rumor. Will there be Yes, we need to understand that they're already in contact with Galatasaray, so it's not a rumor. Would they make a bid for him? That's a next level conversation. All right. Good morning, Chooks. Hello.
2: Monkey.
0: Chooks, how are you?
2: Oh, I'm good. Good morning.
0: Good morning. What happened to your girls, Chooks? Is it Madugu that happened to them?
2: Madugu is terrible, that aside. But let me remind you. Some weeks ago, when the tournament was about to start, the first game, I remember I said in this studio that it's going to be tough. Considering playing Malawi, who just won the Kosafa Championship. Yes. I also remember what's my friend's name, Peace Boy Maryland, said 3-0, whitewash. People were saying things. You know, and then we continued to follow the old trend. I also remembered in the last tournament, I said these girls are not playing to their strength. I cannot see any form of tactical input from the bench.
0: Mm.
2: Madugu has been with this team.
0: And we watched England come down to beat us on penalties when we had all the advantage.
2: We had the advantage, but we were playing better. My own is, let us play. Let's see some good. You know, we were together at that lounge the time we watched the Olympics.
0: Yeah.
2: We lost the three games against Spain, Japan, and Brazil. But we played. We played. In this tournament, we didn't play anything.
0: At all.
2: We played nothing.
0: The girls, even individually, they regressed. That's the sad part.
2: Someone tell me, these are the girls. Remember before this tournament, these girls were playing well in their clubs. Week in, week out, we're hearing about them. Look at
0: making transfers. Yeah.
2: Oladipo was the best defender in Italy, if you remember.
0: Yes.
2: Babajide was the best player for Roma, if you remember.
0: Yes.
2: So,
0: even the keeper with Brighton, save of the tournament last season.
2: You understand?
0: Oh my God!
2: Ndozie almost won the player of the tournament in the keeper of the tournament of WSL.
0: Yes.
2: This last season, she was up there with Epps and the other lady. See, we see all this recycle, hire people and people say take our own, do this. I remember this guy worked under Kadri Kana. He didn't learn anything.
0: Thank you very much. Thank you very much, Hughes. All right, 091-600-5945. The kind of professionals handling the D Tigress team should be employed for the Super Falcons too. Good morning to you. Hello.
3: Thank you. Good morning.
0: Yes, your name and location.
3: Yeah, your man name was Chukwu from Inyaba, the Roman Center of Ebonyi State.
0: Welcome, my man. Go ahead.
3: Yeah, I think a coach is as good as his players.
0: Mm.
3: Yes, and you recall that fatigue and other things are, you know, contributed to the disappointment, you know, that gripped Nigeria against South Africa. And of course, you can understand that.
0: So the South Africans are not fatigued too. Is that what you're saying?
3: Yes, fatigue contributed, and you know, some of these players are aging, like Oshoala. Let me tell you,
0: Oshoala is not a starter in the team again since the last tournament. The other players are not aging, the midfield and the attack, not aging, they are still at their prime. Okay, I'm listening.
3: Hello, Banky.
0: I'm listening.
3: The point I'm trying to make is that football is a generational something, yes, and You know that some of these players, we need a kind of new legs in the team. So it's a high time that the coach or the NFF should look inward and go for, you know, scout for younger players. You know, this is the time that we should look about our cadet.
0: Emos Chukwu, I agree with you one side, but I'm not sure that lack of talent is the issue, and I don't think age is the issue also with this Super Falcons team. They have a lot of players playing well internally and also playing well outside the country. Yes, I'm with you.
3: Can you hear me?
0: Yes.
3: Just in a jiffy, let us stop blaming Madugu and the players, because, you know, for the past decades now, Nigeria be dominating African football.
4: So we should stop. So we should stop dominating.
3: No, no, not that we should stop dominating. But the fact is that look, this outing is just our own glorious war for Nigeria. And we must commend the Super Falcons.
4: No. You know why I will not commend the Super Falcons? They have failed to pick up a World Cup ticket. So if you want to, you should be one of the top four in a... Thank you, Amos Chukwu. I need to let you go now. I need to let you go now. Yeah, I know we could continue with this back and forth. Good morning to you.
5: Good morning.
4: Yes, been a minute.
5: How are you? I want good money.
4: Yeah, how are you?
5: I want good money, not good money.
4: Good morning, Ego. No, wala. Clean money. You want plenty clean money? Because there's a difference, so.
5: Good morning, Banky.
4: All right, go ahead.
5: My name is Evangelist Joseph Abu.
4: Okay.
5: The challenge I have with the Super Falcons is not that they lost, but for not to qualify for the World Cup and not to be among the top four. Mm. I mean, it's just not acceptable.
4: Top six now.
5: They were just not in this tournament.
4: Thank you.
5: And when the game started against South Africa yesterday, I knew after the first half, I said, "Abeg, I've been too busy." I turned off my radio and went to sleep. And I waited for you to give me the result this morning. So when the result came from your first from your first announcement.
4: Headline,
5: from the headline. I was not surprised because the way the South Africans were playing, they were hungrier. Mm. They needed the hunger. And so for me, too much victory is affecting them. And I women football at the late 20s, that's even when they begin to peak. I mean, late 20s, that, so it's not about age. I've talked about this before. About age. They don't have age problem. Maybe they have too much dollar in their kitty. So, but I think the only thing I just don't like is the fact that, I mean, we can't go to the World Cup.
4: That's
5: not acceptable.
4: No, at all. Thank
5: you. Osimhen to ask now, who do I prefer? Maybe I would have preferred an Osimhen. Maybe the kind Ateta and the other teams could calm him down.
4: Ateta can calm anybody down. That's one thing I know.
5: Thank you very much. His voice, but I think he would have been a better fighter, you know. So that we'll have two victors. Victorious.
4: Thank you very much.
5: Good morning.
4: Yes.
5: Thank
4: you have to need Gabriel's too. Good morning to you. Hello.
6: Hello?
4: Yes.
6: Banky, good morning.
4: Good morning to you, Basi.
6: I said you are...
4: Basi.
6: You see what you are calling.
4: Hello?
6: Hello?
4: Yeah, go ahead.
6: Hello?
4: Basi, I can hear you. Okay. All right, let's break this right now. That's from last night. Koyinsola Ajayi, Nigeria's national record holder, the fourth fastest man in the world. This season, reigning Commonwealth Games bronze medalist and the 2026 NCAA 60 meters and 100 meters champion is officially turning professional with Adidas Running. After three seasons at Auburn Track and Field, Ajayi will forego his final year of collegiate eligibility as he begins the next chapter of his career. This season, Ajayi Koyinsola OLY broke Nigeria's 100 meters record with 9.84 seconds, conquered the NCAA and stood on the Commonwealth podium. Now it takes another major step in the rise of one of Nigeria's brightest sprint stars. Koyinsola goes professional. Congratulations to him. Good morning to you.
7: Good morning to you, Banky.
4: Yes. How are you?
7: I'm fine, though. This boy may
4: like. What's wrong with your voice, though? You're not sounding like you. Are you cold? Do you have cold?
7: Kind of. We developed a cold heat and cold voice this morning.
4: Oh, now go ahead, please.
7: All right. I think you just said I said 3-0 against Malawi. No, I never said that. I said then, if I can recall, to correct an impression, that football is actually growing across the globe, Africa. Mm. You know. but then the standard remained the same, or the standard of super far gone is still there, respective of whatever. Even if you beat them, you still see that they'll give you that fight, they'll give you that loan for your money. Mm. You still see that superiority and quality and class in them. Mm. You know, and that is to tell you the level they have attained. But then to the day, to you know what has transpired in this game so far.
4: Mm.
7: Probably there are certain things like you know the other time you mentioned the Lamont star, what is really going down with them so long and all this. I was telling you then, if I can recall, that there are certain things you will not know that is happening in a team until 3-4 years later. You know, they will conceal it, make it very covert, both the management, the player, that you wouldn't know.
4: Mm.
7: Information will never leak. 4-3 years later, you start hearing it. You know, so this team, they are lacking motivation somewhere. Probably the promises from the federal government of Nigeria that was never fulfilled. Probably there is maybe.
4: But they said they fulfilled it. They fulfilled it a day before the first match.
7: So
4: I spoke about it here. Maybe not lie. Maybe not lie.
7: Maybe not lie. Always the rule here that they have given them the landed property.
4: Maybe not
7: just
4: Lamba, so that they can play. I actually don't dispute that also. It's a workable angle, but
7: yeah, football is about is a game of psychology. It's about a game of strong mental character that must have to be motivated and uplifted in the psyche. So probably there is a lack of motivation somewhere. Is that their man going to
4: so holding their money hostage that we go collect 30% to us be like that, you know. I don't even know what to think. But they were not themselves in this tournament from start to finish. Thank you very much. Thank you very much.
7: Well done.
4: All right. Okay, thank you guys. On WhatsApp, this one from Abiakuro Perry from River State, but based in Kogi State, a diehard Manchester United fan. He said, Banky, I'm not surprised that Super Falcons lost to the South African girls. What do you expect from girls who always dances around on social media to play on the pitch? That is not a point, my friend. I have to tell you, last time they also danced on social media. So I don't think that's a point. Okay? He also said other countries were seriously preparing against the Super Falcons. All water, come on, bro. Don't be derogatory in your message. All right, they've won this championship 10 times. They won it the last time down to go to nothing to Morocco and still won it. All right, so I'm going to address the other one from Manchester United. He said, Banky, why is Manchester United not going for any notable striker? Are they still depending on Baba Benji and Joshua Zexi? Abiakuru Perry from Kogi State, thank you very much. You guys will be fine. Banky, I said it last year when they won the tournament, the coach doesn't have pattern. He still plays old-fashioned game, kick and follow football. We call it police football. From Radio Ambassador, Kingsley Kemiri, Okpara Venues, my Jerusalem. Good morning, Banky. All right. Thank you very much. Good morning, Banky. How are you this morning? A.K. Henry Chinon, so texting from Monsude. So my friend Amos, fatigue. No, nah, fatigue cannot be the only excuse. These are professional players who compete week in, week out in Europe and other top leagues. The bigger question is preparation, tactics and commitment when they put on the national jersey. There were even directives for them to play the ball properly from the back and beat patiently. Yet, what we saw was poor execution and a lack of urgency. You cannot play brilliantly for your foreign clubs and then come home and look completely different. The players, coaches and NFF must all take responsibility. Nigeria deserves better than excuses. Thank you very much, my friend. Good morning, Banky. I'm Isaac from Garrigi. It is unfortunate they have lost interest in Nigerian football because the NFF has destroyed everything in sport. Until we improve in sport, if not, we keep weeping. Please help me tell Arsenal to sign Victor Osimhen. Ship Victor, no go come point person now. All right, so good morning, Banky. This is Chida Ryzen, one from New Layout. Please, just a quick question. What happened to Ashley Prompter? Why wasn't she called up to the Super Falcon squad for this particular WAFCON? Thank you very much. She's playing for the Saudi Pro League. There was a bit of an issue with the NFF, you know, which was quite was managed on social media also. I don't know, maybe that's why she didn't come, but she would have been a fantastic addition to the team. Thank you very much, guys. We'll be back later tonight by 7:30 p.m. on 94.5 Urban Radio. All day we'll follow up with the story. Victor Osimhen to Arsenal, maybe it's going to work or not, but it needs to play at a top club. Thank you very much. Before we leave, the amazing sport fact. Did you know that Diego Costa scored the fastest goal in the UEFA Super Cup after just 50 seconds in 2018? Diego Costa scored the fastest goal in the UEFA Super Cup history after just 50 seconds in 2018. Yes, in net for Atletico Madrid against Real Madrid in 2018, under a minute. Thank you very much, guys. I am Banky O. Good morning to you.

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0: 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You're wired for favor. Get ready to learn, grow, glow, and go win.
1: Can people really change in relationships, or should I accept them as they are? Let me speak to you today on why what refuses to grow will eventually break. Ladies and gentlemen, one African proverb says, the one who does not grow will become a burden, meaning growth sustains relevance. You see, there's a tension that exists in many relationships. The tension between acceptance and growth, the desire to be loved as you are, and the necessity to become better than you are. And many people misunderstand this balance. They believe that acceptance means no change. They assume that love means no adjustment. You see, but acceptance without growth will always create stagnation, and stagnation weakens relationships. Psychological research in personal development and relationship satisfaction shows that individuals who commit to continuous personal growth will always experience healthier, more dynamic, more fulfilling relationships than those who resist change. In simple terms, growth sustains connection. What it simply means is that what refuses to grow will eventually break. Growth is not rejection, it is refinement. It is the process of becoming more effective, more matured, more aligned. Because who you are today is not who you must remain, which is why the scripture says, but we all, beholding as in a glass the glory of the Lord, we are changed into the same image from glory to glory. Change is not optional. Change is expected. Many people resist change because it requires effort. It requires self-examination. It requires adjustment. And adjustment is very uncomfortable with a lot of people. You see, but comfort does not produce growth. Growth also requires humility, the willingness to admit I can improve. There's a better version of me than where I am today. That openness to correction, the readiness to learn, because pride always resists change, but humility embraces it. Another dimension of growth is awareness. You must identify areas in your life that need improvement, whether it's communication, emotional control, discipline, mindset, and so on and so forth. Because what is not recognized cannot be improved. One character that demonstrates the need for growth in the Word of God is Peter. Peter grew from impulsiveness to leadership, from instability to strength. The transformation of Peter reveals that change is possible and change is necessary. Growth also strengthens relationships. When both individuals are committed to improvement, the relationship evolves because growth creates progress. Many people expect their partner to change but resist changing themselves. They want improvement externally without development internally. But growth must be mutual. Another layer to this is that growth requires consistency. It's not a one-time decision. It is a continuous process because transformation always takes time. Growth also creates adaptability. It allows you to handle new challenges, adjust to new seasons, and navigate change effectively. Because relationships will always evolve and you must evolve with them. Many relationships break not because of incompatibility, but because of resistance to change. Because when one grows and the other does not, imbalance is created. Again, another dimension to growth is intentionality. You must pursue it. You must invest in it. You must prioritize it because growth does not happen automatically. It is always an intentional thing. Growth also produces maturity, strengthens character. It improves decision-making. It enhances communication because maturity is developed, not assumed. And here's the final weight. If you refuse to grow, you will limit what you can build and what you can become because growth always expands your capacity.
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A very good morning to you. It's 1 minute gone past nine on Auburn Radio 94.5 FM. This is the Auburn Parliament. Good morning, parliamentarians. Today is Friday, the 14th of August, 2026. My name is Yagazie Obiwane Ozalo. All right, like you all already know, today, Friday, 14th August, is the day that Auburn Parliamentary Anchor Chioma Onwuasamba and her family will be laying their father to rest. And yes, I would be joining them there this morning, in fact, right now. And this is to, you know, ask for your permission to go for that, because we understand that it's important we support her in these trying times. And I know a lot of you have been sending in prayers for the family, asking God for the fortitude to bear the loss. So on this episode of the Auburn Parliament, we will be having a repeat parliament. We'll be going back to something we discussed on the 3rd of August 2026. And that topic was on decentralizing security or decentralizing power, discussing state police with Professor Joe Ukemenam. It's something that deserves a re-listening. And we'll be playing that repeat parliament while I giddy up and get on to find my way to Anambra to join in paying our last respects to Mr. Chris Onwuasamba. So yes, craving your indulgence, thank you so much. Do enjoy this repeat broadcast.

0: burial announcement. With heavy hearts and submission to the will of God, the family of late Pa Eugene Onwasomba of Umaneke Village, Obeledu, Anocha, local government area of Anambra State, announces the funeral of late Mr. Christopher Ike Asomba, who died on Wednesday, 24th of June, 2026, at University of Nigeria Teaching Hospital, UNTH, Itukuazala, Enugu State, aged 75 years. The late Mr. Christopher Ike Asomba is the father of Urban Radio staff Chioma Onwasomba. Funeral arrangements. Monday, 3rd August 2026, 6 p.m. Wake at St. Mary's Catholic Church, Transekulu, Enugu. Thursday, 13th August 2026, 5 p.m. Wake at his compound in Umaneke Village, Obeledu, Anocha, local government area of Anambra State. Friday, 14th August 2026, 7 a.m. Body leaves St. Joseph's Hospital Mortuary, Adazin Nuku, to his compound for lying in state. 10 a.m. Funeral Mass at St. Paul's Catholic Church, Obeledu. Interment follows immediately after Mass at his compound. Reception at his compound, Umaneke Village, Obeledu. Sunday, 16th August 2026, 9 a.m. Thanksgiving Mass at St. Paul's Catholic Church, Obeledu. May his gentle soul rest in the bosom of our Lord Jesus Christ. Amen. Signed, David Chris Onwasomba, for the family.
1: A very good morning to you. Welcome to the Urban Parliament on Urban Radio 94.5 FM. Join us again to discuss critical socio-political issues in our country. My name is Yagazie Obiwanne Ozalo.
2: And I am Chioma Onwasomba. Good morning, esteemed parliamentarians, and welcome to the month of August.
1: Yes, happy new month to you. Join us again this month of August to discuss critical socio-political issues in our country. We hope to continue to delve into these issues, to cross-pollinate our divergent views, and then, of course, help in nation building by being active citizens. All right, today on the Urban Parliament, we're asking you to bring your informed opinions as we again raise the issue of state police. Today, we'll be discussing state police.

President Bola Ahmed Tinubu formally transmitted a state police constitutional amendment bill to the National Assembly. It was received on the 23rd of June 2026. The bill was dated June 15, 2026 and was formally transmitted and read in the Senate on June 23rd. The bill seeks to amend the 1999 Constitution to create a framework for state police service operating alongside the Nigeria Police Force. The federal government to, you know, still play a key role in some of the oversights over the state's police.

0: apparent haste with which constitutional amendments of this far-reaching matter is pursued. So yes, we want to delve into this again, understanding state policing and knowing whether or not it's something that is being rushed, as we see, you know, the bill, constitutional alteration bill, as it has speedily passed through the National Assembly and, you know, now down to the states, waiting for 2/3 of the state houses of assembly to okay the state police, and it becomes a law. So yes, we will delve into the conversation this morning.
1: Professor Joe Okemenam joins us this morning. He's a United Nations expert on African development, a scholar and researcher, adjudicator, Employment Tribunals England and Wales, and he was the former chairman in the State Diaspora UK and Ireland, a professor of criminology. Good morning, Professor Joe Okemenam. Glad to have you on today's session.
2: Thank you very much.
0: Good morning, Prof. Thank you so much for joining us on the program today. Very many times we've, you know, delved into this conversation on state police. Maybe I would first start with the concern raised by, you know, the Sharia Council, to know whether or not you're sharing the same concern, you know, the speed at which the state police bill has been pushed so far. Some school of thought believe that we need to take things more slowly to avoid mistakes, you know, in terms of the legislative process. Do you have concerns as to how speedily, you know, the president has, you know, pushed this bill, especially through the National Assembly? Do you have any concerns? Do you think that there needs to be more consultation and input from maybe civil society organizations and people?
2: Good morning. Starting from the last comment you made, there's always a requirement for more input, particularly from the civil society, because they operate, they are the third arm of a civil operation. I mean, you have the central government or the governments as one, then you have the business sector as two, then you have the civil society as three. So those are the three main pillars that actually hold a functioning society. Then moving now to the other point you make about the Sharia making their comments, they're entitled to their point of view.
0: Yeah.
2: But how serious we all need to take them is another matter. I mean, these are people who have argued successfully for a parallel court jurisdictions to operate along the side of the main judicial system which the country operates in. Now the Sharia court can sentence you without you having an appeal to the mainstream court. They've had their share. So any comments they want to make should be tampered, you know, with a bit of cautious in terms of what actually are they trying to argue. For example, how can you say it is rushed? What does rushed mean? 2 months? 1 week? 2 years?
0: Yeah.
2: Put figure on it so that we can understand your argument. This white brush approach to say, oh, it was rushed. Tell us which code, which aspects of the policing system. I'm not speaking in justification for the policing bill yet. Yeah. I'm just talking about the comments and the approach of the Sharia
0: Council.
2: Group,
0: yeah,
2: trying to slow things down. Possibly they may have other points they have not told us about, which they want to either bring in or remove. Remember, in this political system and warfare we are in Nigeria, you will take most pressure points, comments with a pinch of salt, and interrogate it a bit more to see what other sinister moves into it. We are yet to know the full details of this policing bill. What does it entail and what does it not entail before people can rush in and start saying it is too early? So I think their comment is premature.
0: Okay, but you know, there are things that make it obviously look like it's been rushed. Like I read out in the beginning, on the 23rd of June, that's when the Senate received that bill from the President. And then on the 24th, they had already passed the bill. Doesn't that seem rushed to you? Do you think that due deliberations were done under 24 hours to, you know, have all of the loose ends that might need to be tidied up before, passing it down to the state houses of assembly?
2: Well, it has to have infringed a particular protocol before you can qualify it as rushed. Mm. If the protocol has allowed it to move in that pace, then we cannot keep going back to question every move that is made. Okay. So we cannot speak like that, and we cannot argue for that unless we are concrete and we can show that it has missed the goalpost. You understand?
0: Okay, from the details of the law or the bill itself, if we show that it has missed some, very particular things that it should have incorporated, that's the only time you would have a problem with it, not the time frame at which the lawmakers decided to look at it.
2: Well, look at the way in the process by which those bills get enacted. Mm-hmm. It goes through a process. Mm. It goes through a consultation. You can criticize the consultation and say that it was not robust enough to capture all opinions and all key instruments. Mm. Then it goes into other stages. At these stages, if it has grasshopped any particular system, that is when you can say it is rushed. Okay. Not when you're doing 100 meters and somebody does it under 9 seconds, you say the person rushed it. No, it is open if they, in their process, have said that no bill should be captured or decided upon within 24 hours. Mm-hmm. Then we can all raise up and say, hey, you made a mistake here. Okay. But if it is within the process, what they have done is what you have asked them to do, what they are entitled to do.
1: But the question here is this, because we've seen a lot of discrepancies with the National Assembly, especially when it concerns budget. They said that there are some things that wasn't looked at. Now, that's where Yegazi's question is coming from. Isn't the Senate or the National Assembly supposed to have calmed down, looked at these statements clause by clause, what we call clause by clause considerations and all of that, before you can now assent to this? Because we know how critical this state police bill is important, especially in tackling our insecurity issues. So that's where the question is coming from. Aren't the National Assembly supposed to have taken time to scrutinize the entire thing that is contained in this bill before now passing it down to the state houses of assembly?
2: You have no evidence they didn't do that. Remember, they could have been involved from the inception of the debate, of the argument. What you're asking is to have two bites to a cherry. They may have been involved in the construction of the concept, in the deliberation. Now you're talking about the final document being in front of them. They may have been sent a draft copy before that. Usually.
1: They may have.
2: Usually.
1: So there's
2: it is
1: a probability.
2: Done. No, a probability. Usually. Practice, you send people copies before the final draft arrives to their point. However, the key point here is that they have done what they are entitled to do. They have done what you and I have instructed them to do. Not when you have number 10 a player in football and he scores goal and you said, no, you scored it the way I didn't like you to score it. So we have to be very careful the way we criticize procedure, the way we criticize things, simply because we did not like it, does not mean it is wrong or problematic. Remember, there's no perfect law.
0: All right. Well said. I think I understand your, drift towards this in terms of you can never really say that they have jumped procedure per se, because, like you said, they could have gotten it beforehand, they could have read through it, and then, every other thing might have just been ceremonial to do that and then pass the bill. But then there are still people who believe that, there is a need for more scrutiny, especially as you look at it. The House of Representatives initially passed its own state police constitutional amendment bill in June, and the Senate followed suit and passed its own. Then the President, Tinubu, transmitted an executive-sponsored state police constitutional amendment bill 2026, adding, some other safeguards. And the House had to withdraw the bill that they had already passed and adopted that of the executive. Do you have any concern about this, or do you think
2: No, I don't have any concern at all. Yeah. It is the normal. The thing is, we need to understand how this thing functions. Okay. I give you an example in the UK. Okay. The House of Commons is Commons have the responsibility of producing bills, then send it to House of the Lords.
0: Okay.
2: Mm-hmm. For them to agree. Have a lot of time House of Lords agree with the abolition and it moves on to law. Or they send it back to House of Commons and say, we do not agree with this because of X, Y, and Z. Then the House of Commons goes back to come and read. From what you are saying now, this process has gone the way it went. And we have to trust to some extent, given the framework we operate, we have to trust their judgment. If you don't trust their judgment, when it comes to selection and election in next year, you remove the individual. And we have seen a few individuals that were not selected in this particular process. Mm-hmm. You cannot continue. Okay, we are now currently in Nigeria. Everybody wants to be a broadcaster, journalist, a prophet, a pastor, and they all try to predict the future. And they all want to enjoy privileges without responsibility. Now, things that are a thing that is as serious as policing bill is something. Do you know how many legal experts got involved in the conception and drafting of that document? We don't know. We don't know the processes, how much that document has been cooked, watered, sheltered, garnished before it came to where it came to. We don't know. It's such a serious matter.
0: But should we know?
2: Yes. If you want to know, yes.
0: No, but should it be something that is widely publicized? Not maybe you want to know. Should it be
2: before
0: something that is pushed to the public?
2: Before you say that, what you aspire to may not be what you are entitled to. We have to separate Paul from Barnabas.
0: Okay.
2: And that is one thing we don't do very often here. Should we know? You may say, yeah, you want to know. Then the statutes say you're not entitled to know. So which side do you go?
0: No, but from your experience, right?
2: From my experience.
0: Who do you think is entitled to know about this?
2: The person who's entitled to know is the person who the process stipulates that they are entitled to know. We cannot keep making the rules as we go along. We cannot keep making the rules depending on what we had for breakfast or what we had for dinner.
0: Okay.
2: The society does not work like that. It's not the way it works. There are rules and regulations. This is why when we're talking about lawless society, this is what we're talking about. Anybody wakes up, local government chairman says close that road because of health and safety. But when he wants to drive through, the door opens, he drives through it and closes his back. What type of nonsense are those things? So the starting point is that people are entitled to ask questions.
0: Okay.
2: That is entitlement. People are entitled to disagree. How many people have disagreed that Tinubu should not be the president? Has he stopped him? No, is the answer. So there are opinions, there are views. That is where we are in the type of society which we all advocate. What we tend to miss is that in democracy, one vote can determine the outcome. So if we have 100 people voting, yes, and 51 voted one way, and 49 voted the other one. 51 carries the vote. And whatever decision they make and policies, that's what we follow. It does not negate that there are 49 who are unhappy about that. And we must have to be matured enough to understand that and work with that. If you think it is wrong, there's always an appeal system. And that appeal system is what you go back to ask for review of that. But before you ask for that, or before you appeal, you have to have strong points of law. Which, for example, you say it was rushed. If the time frame says you cannot appeal, for example, going to court of appeal to appeal your case, you have a time frame you have to lodge your appeal.
0: Okay.
2: If you lodge it outside that appeal, you cannot say you were not given the opportunity to do that. So if you're arguing that this point was rushed, what you need to say to us is these are the law that this particular document comes to this particular theater. That theater needs to have a way. In fact, there are even certain legislations that, even policies, even commercial policies, that have cooling off period. So once it has been signed, mm-hmm. it has to have cooling off period. And that cooling off period will be your opportunity to look at the policy again, interrogate it, then file an appeal against it before the time limit. Because we cannot operate in an endless ajibaji debate about a particular policy. You can never get 100% agreement.
0: All right. All right, Professor, do you think, your own opinion is what I want to get now, you think Nigeria is long overdue for state police? Do you think it should be, something that should be hurriedly done because of the current security situation in the country, or do you think that we should, we're not ripe for it yet?
2: Well, I think your use of the word hurriedly is also indicating your particular position in the argument.
0: No, that they should hurriedly
2: be using a neutral language because you're already taking position.
0: No, I'm asking if you think it should be hurriedly done, the state police.
2: But they would argue that it's not hurriedly done. Okay. This is why I'm picking on that
0: expedited
2: issue.
0: Maybe.
2: No, it's done in within normal speed.
0: Oh, it should
2: speed.
0: Be done. Okay.
2: Yeah, it should be done. That's
0: okay,
2: the question.
0: Just done.
2: Done. That is a neutral language. And the question is now, we all talk about the insecurity system in state of affairs in our country. Hmm. And the government has a duty to keep looking at the security apparatus and tools on how do we manage these things better. There's no perfect society.
1: Okay.
2: So the government has to come up with tools, instruments, strategies to address key issues. One thing most of us seem to agree is that the level of insecurity in Nigeria is unacceptable. Mm-hmm. Then what do we do about it? We all disagree. So how can we agree there's a problem? We all disagree on what
0: the
2: to do about
0: is,
2: it.
0: Yeah.
2: Exactly. So this is unattainable, and this is where leadership comes in. A leader will say, okay, we all agree there's a problem. Give me the solution. And everyone washes their hand off. And while you're doing that, the society is suffering from insecurity. Hmm. So something has to be done. This particular thing has never been done in Nigeria. So it is rushed, to use your word, to say what the outcome will be. Hmm. Or whether it may turn up nicely. You don't know. We have not tested it. What people like me will say is we have been trying also security systems in this country, and yet our perception of insecurity as it is today is so high and frightening and disappointing. Let's try something new, whatever.
0: Whatever.
2: Whatever.
0: No matter if it might have,
2: it might, it might not.
0: 1% chance of
2: It might not.
0: Being the end of Nigeria, maybe.
2: But when it comes to desperate situation, you take desperate measures. Mm. You come to a situation that with the level of insecurity that is in the country, any dream will do. Mm. We have to do something. We cannot continue. They say that you continue to whisper and a deaf person will hear what you're whispering. Somebody who's deaf would figure out the argument you guys are having whispering. So delay is dangerous.
1: Okay.
2: What we need to concentrate on is how do we fine-tune that instrument that has now been presented to us to make sure that it delivers what you want, what other critics are saying that are the loopholes in it. It is at the delivery point that we need to come in now or get prepared to roll our sleeves off, get involved with it, because unless you are involved in the system, you cannot change it. You cannot make it effective.
1: Mm-hmm. All right.
2: Okay? You cannot just, again, I come back to football because we used to play football with the police college and they kick the ball up in the air, expect the wind to take it into the net. It doesn't work. You have to be aiming at it. You have to be strategic at it. Mm. You understand? And this is something we are not doing very often. The president, I'm not arguing for him or whatever, also increased the military divisions.
0: Yeah.
2: It's also a security strategy. We have not seen it work. And we are already up in arms, criticizing left, right, and center. And yet, we don't have alternative.
1: All right, Professor. From W Point Yagazi listed earlier, there's this question of, is it about decentralizing security or decentralizing power? I'm asking this question because the Sharia Council had actually said that Nigeria's security failure stems from inadequate funding, corruption, insufficient personnel, poor welfare for security operatives, weak intelligence, obsolete equipment, and ineffective coordination. So the question here is it about decentralizing security or decentralizing power?
2: Well, they could say what they want to say. You've mentioned 10 points or thereabout. And the other opposition side of it will say to you, add this as 11 points. And there's nothing. They're not mutually exclusive. What they have pointed out is key, and I agree with it completely.
1: Okay.
2: And that needs to be dealt with. But that does not negate the action that is being taken on that. If we want to debate this issue of state police, let us bring it out and analyze it and deal with it. Those things they have measured are the measuring indicators to see the functionality of the security instruments we have. You can lay the same argument if the church was to become the security instrument. You can pinpoint all those things. If the family was to become that, you can ask those questions.
1: But they're saying that if these challenges are not addressed, it would not make a security to disappear merely by transferring the state police powers to the states.
2: No, they have not said is they're only transferring security power without biting teeth, without powers, without resources, without intelligence, without training, which are all the ingredients of any transfer of power. For example, what does this state policing mean? State policing does not replace the federal policing. The state policing carries all the tenets, all the instruments, all the departments which the federal policing has. So if you want to address these issues they have mentioned, yes, you can address it within the state policing apparatus. You still continue to address it within the federal apparatus. One missing gap is somebody needs to tell us where the state policing and the federal policing come together. And the power dynamics.
1: There should be a meeting point.
2: There has to be a meeting point. And who's superior to who? Because it's power you're talking about. There has to be a power level in which it is cascaded up or cascaded down for control reasons. Because if you think about the name of the police, it used to be police force.
0: Now it's going to be a police service.
2: Exactly. Police service is just sociologists trying to rub oil on a wound. Mm. But it is police force. It is police power. Because they control, they have immense power. They can take your life. Do you know that police force are statutorily entitled to kill? It is part of their job description. Mm. We all don't know. Many people don't know that. This is why you hardly see a police officer who shoots and kills somebody ever gets could be court-martialed or tried, but never convicted, because it's part of their job description. They are instructed to kill within certain parameters. You and I do not have any right to kill under any circumstances. Self-defense, yes, but not to kill the person. Mm. But if you're in self-defense mode and the person dies, then that's in another level.
0: Okay. So, Prof, we are here already. The president is bent on having the state police thing hurriedly done. I would say that again because we know, you know, for the many years where there has been debates back and forth with regards to state police, it's not been, transmitted from the National Assembly down to the State Assembly as quickly as it has been done this year under President Bola Tinubu. So I think that's something that gives credence to those who say it's getting hurriedly done in comparison with how it has been done in other administrations. Well, there was a point where, you know, this was passed down to the State Houses of Assembly and was pushed back, I think, by the state because the 2/3 votes did not come through. This time around, that hurdle is still before this current administration to see whether or not the states agree, but from the body language that we've seen so far, it seems like the states are also eager to have the state police happen. And just to bring in some of the details from the bill, like you said already, there's going to still be the Federal Police Service and the State Police Service, and governors are the ones who are going to be appointing the state police commissioners under this bill. If it becomes an act, each state police service will be headed by a commissioner appointed by the governor. However, the appointment would not be entirely at the governor's discretion. It would involve the National Police Council and require confirmation by the State House of Assembly. Also, police commissioners can challenge governor's directives. One of the provisions is designed to address fears that governors may use state police to carry out political intentions. The bill allows the state commission of police to challenge directives considered unlawful or inconsistent with established policing standards. And then the federal government can still intervene. Contrary to suggestions that the state police would operate entirely independently, the bill preserves the role for the federal police. The federal intervention will be permitted where there is a complete breakdown of law and order, where a governor requests assistance, or where the state police service becomes incapable of functioning, and many other things, you know. So from all of this, as a professor of criminology, do you have faith that this is something that would, you know, go a long haul in terms of helping Nigeria begin to come out, make a comeback from the current dire state of insecurity that we find ourselves in? And what are the, you know, major security challenges that you believe from your own study that Nigeria faces, especially at the subnational level?
2: You see, the thing is, what you have just read out are key things that should contain in such a promulgation. Okay? Mm. And the people who are arguing are not even highlighting that for debate or for disquiet. They could point out and say things like, why should the governor have a say, or why should the state police? But there are checks and balances on that. Nigeria, let me tell you, have got one of the best policies in terms of governance anywhere in the world. They copy straight from UK. The problem of Nigeria is implementation. No matter the best textbook you write for Nigerians, you spend 1 week to produce any system in Nigeria, they spend 3 weeks to undermine it and have spent 0 hour to put alternative on the table. And that's why the country appears to be degenerating into anarchy. If you remove that, put something of your own. When I joined the UN, what happened? I attended a conference by Boutros Ghali when he published the Africa 2000 initiative for 1998. And in the document, he says that this document UN will work with in the next 2 years to make sure that Africa is free of poverty. That was what he set up to do. And I challenged him on that. I said, how can you say that? So they called me out and said, okay, it's all well and good to stand up and speak, in a sense. What shall we do? I said, rewrite the entire document. He says, who's going to do it? I said, I'll do it. And I did it free of charge. Part of the point I made on that is start appointing Africans to go back to Africans to do United Nations work. That's how Kofi Annan became Secretary General. So you have to change things from inside. And that's how they appointed me to be one of their experts. So when you come to what we are saying here, as far as I'm concerned, this working document they have produced is a good start.
0: Okay.
2: Any child crawls before they start running 100 meters. But Nigerians want the sky to be their limit. What's wrong with the ground where you have your feet? So what we should concentrate on is how do we implement this in a very judicious manner, with integrity, with honesty, with value system, which we don't seem to have a lot these days in Nigeria.
0: Okay.
2: And this had been our problem. No matter what you put in, even if you bring the United Nations police officers, replace all the Nigerian police officers, bring UK police officers and put in there, as long as the managers at the back room continue to undermine. Look at what is happening with the military. Mm-hmm. Military generals, military personnel who've retired in the last 15 years are still being owed their pensions and gratuities. What has that got to do with documents being in parliament? It's the individuals. Our individual attitude to work needs to change. And who's going to change it? We all have to change it.
0: We all.
2: We all have to accept responsibility. You talk about insecurity. You talk about diasporans not wanting to come and do business in Nigeria because they get duped by members of their family. They spend so many years saving money. They bring it to invest it in Nigeria. You can't set up a business here without it being undermined. I tried to set up poultry. And when the eggs were coming out, all of a sudden, the women who work in the poultry developed big breasts.
1: Literally.
2: No, they developed big breasts until one accident happened and the egg hiding in there cracked. So it was the eggs that they put in on their boobs in the belief that the security officer would not dare to search them in that area.
1: I see.
2: You see what I'm saying? So these are the things we have to look back, go back to our value systems. Our value system is not right. Even those who are advocating against this, if you interrogate it very well, you see that it is a particularly value system that is skewed into negativity, that is propelling that rather than a desire to have a fair and just society.
0: Okay. Interesting. So we should giddy up with it. Then let's have the state police bill down to the state houses of assembly, and hopefully it should be passed so that we start crawling.
2: Exactly.
0: And see if we can learn how to work. So your idea of it is that the legislation might not be perfect, right?
2: But no legislation is perfect.
0: None at all.
2: Election of Tinubu is not perfect.
0: Yeah.
2: But he's controlling all of us.
0: Mm-hmm. Okay, so yes, we should, forget about this. We believe that what we have already has failed. We should try something new, no matter the defaults that it might have at this point in time. Let's try it out and then find out where needs amendment.
2: Yes. The beauty of it is that it is state policing. So what does the state governors and power bases make out of it?
0: Mm-hmm.
2: They control a lot of budgets, comes into their coffers every month. That is bigger than policing.
0: Okay.
2: Because they can do and undo. They can get into any road and flatten the whole houses there. Is that security if their powers are not checked?
0: Okay.
2: So now you have security, state security. The issue we should be talking about is what would the security pundits, governors, what would they do with it in order to have a better society in their state? And when we start having better societies within neighborhood states, then the security of a particular environment of the country starts increasing. Okay. So if I were the state governors and their lieutenants, we should be rushing to get copies of this. Set up consultation immediately ahead of time. Don't wait until the final copy is signed, because when the final copy comes, it will resemble the draft that you have already received. Get the draft now. Stop arguing about what Tinubu has done. He's done his job. He's not a magician. Okay? Not when there are over 200 million people having different alternative ideas. What the state should do is get a copy of that, set up a committee to start looking at it, and start setting parameters and measures on how to improve on the recommendations of that document. Not only
0: where it allows you to improve on it.
2: Sorry?
0: Where it allows you to improve
2: on it. It does allow.
0: As a state, there are, you know, places where it might be a little bit more rigid.
2: It does allow. Mm. You get creative.
0: Mm.
2: There was a lecture I gave to 82 Dave the other time. Intellectual policing. Policing is not just about standing on the road and responding to issues. There are intellectual policing syndrome that we can approach. So let's see what is in the document. Let's get a committee to study it and make it culturally appropriate to our own. Because the challenges that faces Enugu State is different from the security challenges that faces Taraba.
0: Mm-hmm.
2: You understand?
1: Mm.
2: So now the tools and the way you manage the police in Taraba State is going to be different from the one in Enugu. So let's get the document, get expert committees on that to start dissecting it and start setting it into divisions of responses.
0: All right.
2: Then the governor starts bringing resources to put them there. So that by the time this document becomes law and comes to here, we are ready to receive it and ready to hit the road running.
0: All right.
2: That will be a positive way forward rather than spending our time to argue about spilled milk.
0: All right. Thank you very much, Prof. Yeah, according to the provisions of this bill, before a state police service can commence operations, it must pass a law establishing the force and satisfy the national standards prescribed by the federal legislation. We'll just go for our news break at this point. When we return, we'll open up the phone lines and have people join us in the conversation, tell us what they think, and react to some of the things that they've heard you say so far, so good. We'll be right back.
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0: burial announcement. With heavy hearts and submission to the will of God, the family of late Pa Eugene Onwasomba of Umaneke Village, Obeledu, Anocha, local government area of Anambra State, announces the funeral of late Mr. Christopher Ike Asomba, who died on Wednesday, 24th of June, 2026, at University of Nigeria Teaching Hospital, UNTH, Itukuazala, Enugu State, aged 75 years. The late Mr. Christopher Ike Asomba is the father of Urban Radio staff Chioma Onwasomba. Funeral arrangements. Monday, 3rd August 2026, 6 p.m. Wake at St. Mary's Catholic Church, Transekulu, Enugu. Thursday, 13th August 2026, 5 p.m. Wake at his compound in Umaneke Village, Obeledu, Anocha, local government area of Anambra State. Friday, 14th August 2026, 7 a.m. Body leaves St. Joseph's Hospital Mortuary, Adazin Nuku, to his compound for lying in state. 10 a.m. Funeral Mass at St. Paul's Catholic Church, Obeledu. Interment follows immediately after Mass at his compound. Reception at his compound, Umaneke Village, Obeledu. Sunday, 16th August 2026, 9 a.m. Thanksgiving Mass at St. Paul's Catholic Church, Obeledu. May his gentle soul rest in the bosom of our Lord Jesus Christ. Amen. Signed, David Chris Onwasomba, for the family.
1: Welcome back. Still the Urban Parliament. This morning we are discussing state police, decentralizing security, or decentralizing power. We have the professor of criminology with us in the studio today.
2: Professor Joe Okemenam, who has spoken extensively on our conversation this morning. But it's time to open up the talk lines for our parliamentarians to call in and contribute. Our phone lines are officially open at 0916-0005945 or 0916-0004945. 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Good morning.
1: Hello.
3: Hello. Yeah, there's here. Good morning.
1: Good morning.
3: Yeah, I greet you, Choma, in the studio.
2: Good morning.
3: Thank you, and I equally sympathize with you for the death of your father.
2: Thank you.
3: Take care. Now, having said that, my name is Amos Chukwu, as usual. I'm reaching you from Nkomoro. Nkomoro is located in Inyaba, Development Center of Ebonyi State. Yes, the conversation this morning. I think the group are letting hurriedly pass the state police bill. I think I disagree with that assertion. Okay? Because a group interest cannot supersede the general welfare of Nigerians. For me, I think what we need now in Nigeria is a state police. Going by the wave of insecurity in the land, I think anybody that is disagreeing on that step is an enemy of Nigerians. I rest my case. Thank you for having me.
1: All right. Thank you for joining us. 0916-0004945. Hello. Good morning.
4: Good morning, Yagashi.
1: Good morning, sir.
4: Good morning.
2: Good morning, sir.
4: Welcome, my friend. Great to listen to your analysis. This man called Lukeya stands behind. There is nothing to be said in this matter that you have not said. The trouble is that because of different opinions, we seem to confuse ourselves. First and foremost, we should admit that this matter came up because the federal government, being overwhelmed with insecurity, suddenly finds state police the answer to his problem. And he wanted to rush it so that he now blamed the state for not doing it. It started by the governors being their security officers. Let's take our mind back. If you want to amend the constitution, because you don't amend the constitution in an isolated manner. If you want to look at your constitution, you look at your constitution and overall. The issue of state police didn't start today. In 2014, President Jonathan summoned a national conference on how we relate ourselves, in other words, constitutional conference. APC is a government led by Tinubu, led by Buhari. They did not attend that meeting. They boycotted the meeting. And when the meeting came out, they came out with 623 resolution, one of the state police. So state police didn't start today. What we are saying at this moment is, look, okay, when it came out, because they see state commands, a place they can lay their problem at the end, because overwhelmingly, security has become an impossible. It's only now they started talking about including the army, recruiting more people. We must know where this thing started. If you want to do the state police, you don't have to do it the way we are doing. That's why we're saying there is a rush. And people like that, we're not bringing religious interest into it. Sit down. All right. Do all the things that affected us. And let us review our constitution. But this is the problem. And until we understand it, look, we have gone for, I've now shifted my son. And shifted my battle to my state because they said they passed it to the state assembly. Mm-hmm. I've called my speaker and they assured me that they would do a public hearing on this matter.
1: All right.
4: I am hoping that state police is a good thing, but let us view all the assurance that is done by Russia, create another problem that will become a constitutional problem. Right. And like the speaker said, we go on amending our dollars every month. That is not how it is done.
1: All right. All right. Thank you, Chief.
2: Hello. Good morning.
5: Okay, hello.
2: Yes, good morning.
5: Okay, good morning, Chairman. I'm your guest in the studio.
1: Good morning.
5: So, this topic we are discussing this morning is quite imperative.
2: Your name and your location.
5: My name is Osmond, the chemistry teacher.
2: All right,
5: Osmond. Calling from Wolo in a government government European state. So, what I want to say in this regard is that this policy is good. And they do this, they establish, they say, I want them to go do diligence. Let them make sure that all the laws, all the things are put in place to checkmate the SSCs of governance and other things that might happen in the state. So let them make sure that all the rules that are regarding this, because if they don't take him, the governors, they will think it's abuse, that they will think it's that that's the state police. Because what we could say, by the reasons that have been given, have no opportunity. So handle local government elections, see how they are doing it now. Look at the issue of local government autonomy, financial autonomy for local government. Governors are still control local government funds. If you use it as they like, any amount they like, they will give it to local government chairman. Look at rural areas. Those that are not going into the rural areas. Those monies are being cornered by governors. So any person that will be given to state to handle this time around, let's make sure that we put all the laws in place. I make sure all the things that in present laws are enacted to checkmate the next laws by the time they give it in the House of Governors.
1: Right.
5: They will abuse it. And to recover that far back from them again, it's not easy as it should. Thank you.
2: All right, okay. Thank you for calling. Hello, good morning. 0916-0005-945. Hello, good morning.
6: Hello, Chioma, if I'm, I greet you, greet Yaz and the
1: good guest. Morning. Your name and location, please.
6: Good from Opera Avenue.
1: Go ahead.
6: The reality is, state police is good to go if properly handled. Because you can't tell me that if a crime is committed in the state now, it is cool. I mean, the indigenes of the state, we know the routes to the block to not allow these people to go for free. So it can be ascertained or well known by the audience. That one is number one. So number two, saying that governors will abuse it, I doubt it a bit. Why I say this is that, if there is a scenario that if a commissioner of police is appointed by the governor, that if the man is to be dismissed, so it must get approval from the State House of Assembly and that of National Assembly. So I believe that thing will serve as an impediment to the abuse of it by the state governors. Now, where I'm most concerned again is about the funding. FG give us assurance that if this establishment of this state police is real, that it's going to be properly funded? Because this issue of multi checkpoints is because the securities were not well funded, because they demand that those checkpoints to collect money from the innocent citizens.
1: All right, thank you. Thank you very much for your time. Hello, good morning.
7: Hello, good morning.
1: Good morning,
2: good
1: sir.
2: Good morning.
7: Hello, good morning, Yagaze. Good morning, Chioma.
2: Good morning, Evangelist.
7: Celebrated staff. Honestly, I wasn't expecting you here today, but to God be the glory. Your father's movement to greater beyond begins today, and you're still here serving us. I just thank God for you.
2: Thank you, sir.
7: My condolences for that.
2: Thank you, sir.
7: Fortunately, because I have a program in Port Harcourt, I won't be physically present. Let me greet Prof. Prof, good morning, sir.
8: Good morning.
7: My name is Evangelist Joseph Agbo. My name is Kevin Abakaliki. I don't think there's anything about this state police that needs to be said that we have not tried to say in the past. And it's not that we are going to be tired of doing so. I had to call because I was listening to Prof and I was a little confused, especially with the way he was using the word may for things that are supposed to be statutory. It's not a question of may. They may have. The truth is that until the bill gets to the house, that's when the people will know. And I don't know whatever happened to public hearing before a bill is passed. Yagaze, this has nothing to do with the Sharia Council. When this matter came up, we said it was a detour. It was a way, a euphemism to avoid the backlash. Yagaze, when this thing came up earlier in the year, they gave us a time that the process of setting up a state police in Nigeria would take 3 years. Yagaze, do you remember?
1: In February.
7: I actually discussed it here in a program in Abakaliki. And I remember saying that the president has no right, he has no power to give us state police. That until we operate a state, that because we don't have a federation, that's why we are discussing this. Under a proper federation, every state should have its own constitution and will set up its own security. That's why when you go to the U.S., there is the FBI. There are still state offenses you commit in America. You go to the gallows. Yet the federal constitution outlaws death penalty. But several states in the U.S. retain death penalty. Why? They created the United States. The United States didn't create them. So there is no, I don't need the Sharia. We have discussed this before.
1: Yeah.
7: We don't need the Sharia. This is rush. They are trying to use it to hide under it to say they are doing something when they are doing nothing. There are alternatives. Plethora of alternatives for this government. They refuse to take it.
2: Right,
7: now they went and established divisions. When you establish divisions, what about the payment of the army? What about the instruction given? What about the accusations given about the army? You think when you create another division that you solve a problem? No. When you create other divisions, they change the national anthem. This government is just looking for something to do to divert our attention.
2: All right, Evangelist.
7: When we played at the WAFCON, you know they played Arise or Compatriots? They still played it. Did you listen to it?
2: Mm.
7: You think that when you change the national anthem, that you are doing something? And I don't understand why Prof should be comparing something as serious as lawmaking with football. Right. Lawmaking is a serious process, not football.
2: All right, Evangelist.
7: And if you do things like this in a hurry, it is horrid. Till tomorrow, nobody will tell me that it's not being horrid. The House of Reps passed the bill. The president now brought another one. They abandoned the one they passed. Did they scrutinize it? Right. Did they scrutinize the budget? And we are having a fake federal agency.
1: Your time. Thank you.
7: Which house are we talking about? Is this 10th assembly or 11th assembly?
2: All right,
7: that is dealing with us like this?
1: All right. Thank you. We have to go for a commercial break. We'll be right back to take more calls and messages and then get back to our guests after a few calls to comment on all what you have said. We'll be right back.

burial announcement. With heavy hearts and submission to the will of God, the family of late Pa Eugene Onwasomba of Umaneke Village, Obeledu, Anocha, local government area of Anambra State, announces the funeral of late Mr. Christopher Ike

0: Samba, who died on Wednesday, 24th of June 2026, at University of Nigeria Teaching Hospital, UNTH, Itukuazala, Enugu State, aged 75 years. The late Mr. Christopher Ike Asamba is the father of Urban Radio staff Chioma Onwa Samba. Funeral arrangements. Monday, 3rd August 2026, 6 p.m. Wake at St. Mary's Catholic Church, Transekulu, Enugu. Thursday, 13th August 2026, 5 p.m. Wake at his compound in Umaneke Village, Obeledu, Anocha, local government area of Anambra State. Friday, 14th August 2026, 7 a.m. Body leaves St. Joseph's Hospital Mortuary, Adazin Nuku, to his compound for lying in state. 10 a.m. Funeral Mass at St. Paul's Catholic Church, Obeledu. Interment follows immediately after Mass at his compound. Reception at his compound, Omaneke Village, Obeledu. Sunday, 16th August 2026, 9 a.m. Thanksgiving Mass at St. Paul's Catholic Church, Obeledu. May his gentle soul rest in the bosom of our Lord Jesus Christ. Amen. Signed, David Chris Onwa Samba, for the family.
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6: This is still the Urban Parliament on 94.5 Urban Radio Enugu. We have Professor Joe Kemenam, a professor of criminology, as we look at the issue of state police. Is it decentralizing security or the centralizing power? That's our conversation on today's session of the Urban Parliament. And we're taking calls from our parliamentarians this morning, 0916-000-5945 or 0916-000-4945. Send in messages to our WhatsApp line. It's 0912894549945. Good morning.
7: Hello, good morning.
8: Hello, good morning.
7: Yes, good morning.
8: This is the liberal Nyama engineer. Yeah, look quickly, I don't think there's any good thing in Nigeria that the Nigerian citizen doesn't have the demand for

0: use media to distract or display the average Nigerian people in demanding for the basic rights of the citizens. When we analyze our problems with Nigerians and the failure of the Nigerian government to the network, we must continue to remember that it's in the best interest of the leaders of Nigeria to hinder national progress. Because let's face it, few leaders are not allowed in Nigeria, just by chance of underdevelopment. Until we show our tech leaders that we are ready to die for good governance, they will never let us have it. The police should be part of a respected Nigeria. Nigeria doesn't even practice absolute federalism like regional government. So if the country like Nigeria practices government centralization instead of regional government, who makes you think they are interested in giving you a state police? The best we can expect from the federal government is the counterfeit state police. The one they can't control, because in the end, it's all about control and was never about national development.
1: Right.
0: Okay, good morning.
1: Okay, good morning.
2: Hello, good morning.
3: Chioma, sister, good morning.
2: Good morning.
3: Chioma, heart is still with you. May God bless you. I'm at your Karimor. And I call for a bunker in Anambra State. Like I said, good morning.
1: Good morning, Karimor. Welcome.
3: Yeah, I want to type off. You have spoken very well. But the issue is that there's no way you cannot stop talking about state police. You know, I always tell people, let us give this a try. There's no harm in trial. They said the government should manipulate it. And I was asking them, tell me this situation in Nigeria, the governors and the president are not manipulated. Yet we are still here. So this is that let us try that same police. It is not quick in coming. What about what the National Assembly is doing? What about what president is doing? What about what government will do? What else will do? But let us give it a try. Because all these people that are coming down here to kill us, if we have our own police, so some of our governors, even though they're going to manipulate it, it's not too much. Well, the advantage surpasses the disadvantage. So, if you have state police, like in Enugu, that I heard that some people went to Dafa and kidnapped some people in the church and they do not the rest of the dirty job they did. If I have state police, so these things will be curtailed. Because the central police cannot be everywhere. Most of them are not people from this area. They don't hear Igbo. So, this is, but the real concern is funding. If they are able to fund them very well, that is good. But I know that half security vote, which some governors are doing nothing with.
1: Right.
3: They just pocket it and the rest is history. They say they're still using part of them and make budgetary provision for those to stay police to be paid. They are paid hams only. They provide a job. But the importance of state police cannot be overemphasized. That's what I'm saying. Let us give it a try. There's no harm in trial.
1: Karimo, thank you for joining us. We'll take a few more calls. 0916-000-4945. Share your thoughts. You can send in a message on WhatsApp. We'll take a look at those messages in a bit. 0912894-5945. That's the WhatsApp line. 0912894-5945. Hello, good morning.
3: Hello.
2: Good morning.
4: Good morning. My contribution this very morning. Babotu, night, my tanker.
2: Welcome, Babotu.
4: Contribution this very morning. You should have been there for this. KTL, I, Babotu, I'm kicking against it. I have four runners out. Look at that state police. He's not going to hear anything. Rather, he's bringing a controversy between the federal police and state police. What am I saying, so? The security in this country is caused by hunger. There's a lot of hunger in this country. Let them address the issue of hunger. People are doing many atrocities in order to feed up. If they can bring this country normal, things will be going normal. I know it's a good thing, but not this extent. People are crying everywhere, daily basis. Look at fuel. How much are we buying fuel? Look at cooking gas. How much are we buying cooking gas? Let us ask our first question. Even if you form apart from state police, form another police, which is even more stronger than anything. We all have military people. Are they not killing them in the forest daily basis? What state police are doing? They're not going to any more than this.
1: Thank you. It's quite noisy on your end. Thank you for joining us. We'll take a look at some of the messages on WhatsApp.
2: All right, this one says, on the issues of policing and security in Nigeria, I think we are caught between the jungle drum and the concerto. But for me, the state police is the way to go, and the option should be left for the state that can afford it and carry it through. Nicholas Ibe from Imezioa. More messages here on our WhatsApp line. This is Ozan Ichijoke texting from Akamangu. He says, the establishment of state policing cannot be overemphasized, especially now that is incessant killings and kidnapping in spheres of Nigeria. Therefore, I am encouraging all the relevant agencies and institutions not to hesitate to endorse the decentralization of state policing so as to boost anti-insecurity deterrent in our rural villages. Good morning, Urban Parliament. Okay, good morning, Urban Radio and the guest. Right from the day the bill was transmitted to the National Assembly, I personally have also felt that the issue of state police has been rushed. It may be a good idea to establish state police, but it's clear that the Nigerian government is trying to impress the U.S. government because of the CPC designation. There is a need to cross the T's and dot the I's as well, so that Nigeria does not, in the process of trying to solve a problem, end up creating a more severe one. Areas of conflict between the governors and the state and the police commissioners must be clearly identified amongst other possible rough patches in the intended law. Joseph texting from Enugu, and the last message here is coming from Emeka from Ababanike. Says, good morning. State police cannot solve the insecurities occurring in daily basis here in Nigeria without changing the corrupt leaders.
1: Emeka from Ababa. All right, thank you, Chema, for those messages. Prof, we'll get back to you because we've taken a lot of calls and we've taken messages now. Some people say we should not, in trying to solve a problem, create a bigger problem, which is a valid concern, and why some people believe that, you know, public hearing is necessary with regards to this law. But yeah, some other people had some things to say with regards to some of the positions you took during our interrogation or interaction, rather. Some people say, you know, it's rushed, it's hurried. How do you react to some of those who, you know, poked holes in some of the things that you said?
5: Well, the thing about social commentaries and all this is you have to look at the evidence.
1: Yeah.
5: From what you've just heard this morning, it's evidential that people have deep concern and deep knowledge about this subject of state security. And yet we're talking about being rushed. Somebody has told us when this whole debate started, and you're still calling it being rushed. And if you are saying that it's being rushed, what else do we need to cover before you're satisfied that it's not rushed? Nobody's telling us that. So it's all well good to be armchair scientists who sit in the comfort of their zone and tell you what happens in the market. Let's be pragmatic. Let's be problem-solving oriented. What I would need to add on top of this is the way forward,
1: yeah,
5: rather than just regurgitating argument, because all the things they're saying, you know, is evidence that people are fully aware of this debate.
1: Okay.
5: And needs to add very little more to it. What we need to do is going forward is what I have said, obtain a copy of this draft early enough, start setting up committees to start looking at it and start looking at its cultural appropriateness to our policing needs.
1: Okay.
5: How does it fit our needs? And one of the things that is glaringly missing from both the documents, which I've seen a bit of it, and the commentaries which are saying, is who gets involved when the policing comes here. And I would suggest that the local committee, just like we talk in the UK,
1: mm-hmm,
5: community policing is a different interpretation. We should have villages, just like we now have the PGs and not necessarily neighborhood.
1: Mm-hmm.
5: Neighborhood could be part of it, but local people itself, umona groups, umada groups, being part and parcel of this policing thing, because they have access to information. One of your speakers did mention if a criminal wants to run away after committing crime, it is the local people who know the corners where they could escape from. and they will be the best person to pass on this information. Then look at how we establish a very functional and a very useful, effective communication tools. Even if it's buying these 2K phones and give to local people with the numbers, the police numbers,
1: yeah.
5: Press on one, connected to one button, and they would have it. So that once they see a problem, they press that one button and it connects them straight to enforcement center that takes action in those things. Because policing work is too important to be left to the institutions.
1: Mm-hmm. It's our collective responsibility.
5: It is, indeed.
1: Okay, so you say we should move beyond, you know, calling out the process or the speed at which this process was done, and then
5: calling
1: people names. We should point out exactly what we would want the government to do to cover ground and make sure that we minimize the things that are left out, so to speak, right? Because those are some of the fears, and you say it's valid fears. What would you like the government to do now, particularly, or maybe the state houses of assembly? How would you want them to scrutinize what is coming to their desk? Because the ball now lies in their court.
5: Like I said the third time, obtain these documents.
1: The state houses of assembly?
5: Obtain a draft
1: document. Would you want them to do a public hearing for,
5: obtain the draft of this document.
1: As an individual?
5: No, okay. The state obtain it.
2: Okay.
5: Then set up a committee. Okay. This committee will debate and tell us, because this is democratic.
1: Mm-hmm. Okay.
5: And this committee will be a reflection of both the church, the community, the native doctors, and all those people. They will come together and produce an implementation roadmap.
1: Okay.
5: Is that roadmap that we will now look at, agree or disagree with it, amend it, then implement it?
1: Mm.
5: Is that roadmap based on this school of thoughts, these pundits we've authorized to give us ideas? You know, it's not just, okay, they may speak to one or two individuals, but the decision is theirs. It's not like what we heard here about, ideas was given to the president and he did not take it. It's his right not to take your advice, because you're speaking from one point. He's hearing from many, many other points. We should respect that. We don't have respect for authorities here. And we should also bear in mind that the political class are a reflection of our society. They were drawn, they were selected from our kith and kin, who are members, our brothers, sisters, cousins, and stuff like that. So they're not different from us. So you might be busy swearing at them, cussing them, and all those. They come from the same pedigree as you. So if you think they are doing it wrong, or you know it better, put an alternative paradigm. Not everybody can criticize. Everybody can say things are wrong. But nobody can tell, not everybody can tell you what is the way forward. And it's that way forward that I'm interested in talking about.
1: All right, just lastly, can you paint a picture for us in terms of how much bad or poor policing has stalled our development as a nation and Africa as a whole, as somebody who, you know, works in that sector? Do you think that state police is going to accelerate maybe development for us, because security is very necessary for businesses to come and stay? You talked about the diaspora at some point and how, you know, people are not very keen to come back and invest in the country. How much of a springboard to development would we have if we get this state policing thing correctly done?
5: I would answer that by giving you a practical example of where it has happened.
2: Okay.
5: I was sent to Liberia.
1: Okay.
5: During the Charles Taylors. So we took over from Charles Taylors. And when we took over Liberia has no army. The UN was the army, the police, the court, and all the power angles. No parliamentarians. Everything is organized from the UN system. Okay? So with that, it was difficult for people to do business, because there's no court where they can go and infringe their rights and enforce their rights. There was no policing system where people can be checked. So the 25,000 military personnel we had, where the police officers were the military and all those things. So that was a classic example of how the absence of police have completely weakened a society. They were like jelly walking around. Nobody can do anything. Even land, you can't even negotiate the whole issue of land because you don't know what the new leads. So coming back to Africa, we need a policing system, but we need a purified policing system.
2: Purified policing system. When you say purified policing system, what are you?
5: I mean the policing that have the right instructions, right resources, the right thinking, the right enforcement. Not cutting and nailing, ducking and diving. That's not what we want. Bribery left, right, and center. Intimidation left, right, and center. Look at now, since the police officers were withdrawn from the executives serving them, they have now formed a different armed guards
1: for security.
5: For security. So they found alternative. So Nigeria did not suffer as a result of that policy. But there were a lot of screaming about what this is. It was draining our resources, giving all those huge amounts of police personnel to
2: VIPs. Serve.
5: Yeah, even those who VIPs, even those who are completely useless. So now, when we come to here, what we need to do is a policing system that works closely with the locality.
1: Okay.
5: The local people must be empowered to work with the police. They should feel powerful, connected to the system, the enforcement system, because the issue of security is not the absence of war. Security has its own dynamism.
1: Okay.
5: If you don't feel safe sleeping on your bed at night, it does not mean there's world war going on outside your door. It does not mean that. It means it's a personalized thing. So we need to reorganize the localities. If you go to places like marketplaces, there should also be informants. Not the informants in the negative sense, but completely people who are selected, trained, empowered, and resourced. Yes.
1: To fetch intelligence.
5: To fetch intelligence and where to direct it. Right. Then you go to where they direct it. You now go there to get them accountable on how they utilize those. Not just please take notes on paper and pen and dump it there. No. Then you cascade it. With that, you know where dangers are coming from.
1: All right. Thank you so much, Prof. Thank you for your time on the Urban Parliament. I think it's been really insightful. Thank you so much. We hope that we get it right, from the onset. That's my prayer for Nigeria. I don't want us to get it wrong, as, you know, those who are detractors have said. If we get it wrong, it's one more problem for Nigeria to grapple with. So hopefully we get it right.
5: We get it wrong, we go back to drawing board.
1: All right.
5: You know, we shouldn't be afraid to get things wrong.
2: I hope that by that time we still have a board to draw from.
5: No, there's always a cost.
1: Okay.
5: You know, there's only a cost for everything you do, and we must not shy away from that. It's a reality. And if you believe that, if you accept that, then you become more careful in your next move you make.
1: All right.
2: Thank you so much, Professor Joel Kemenam, who is a United Nations expert on African development, a scholar and a researcher, adjudicator, employment tribunals, England and Wales, and a former chairman, Enugu State Diaspora, UK and Ireland, a professor of criminology. Thank you so much, Professor Joel Kemenam, for insightful analysis on today's session of the Urban Parliament.
5: Thank you so much.
2: And to our parliamentarians, thank you for your active participation. We'll reconvene tomorrow, 9 a.m., for another critical issues of national importance. Until then, keep it locked to 94.5 Urban Radio Enugu. I am Chioma Onwasomba.
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0: Burial announcement. With heavy hearts and submission to the will of God, the family of late Pa Eugene Onwasomba of Umaneke Village, Obeledu, Anocha, local government area of Anambra State, announces the funeral of late Mr. Christopher Ike Asomba, who died on Wednesday, 24th of June, 2026, at University of Nigeria Teaching Hospital, UNTH, Itukoazala, Enugu State, aged 75 years. The late Mr. Christopher Ike Asomba is the father of Urban Radio staff Chioma Onwasomba. Funeral arrangements. Monday, 3rd August 2026, 6 p.m. Wake at St. Mary's Catholic Church, Transekulu, Enugu. Thursday, 13th August 2026, 5 p.m. Wake at his compound in Umaneke Village, Obeledu, Anocha, local government area of Anambra State. Friday, 14th August 2026, 7 a.m. Body leaves St. Joseph's Hospital Mortuary, Adazin Nuku, to his compound for lying in state. 10 a.m. Funeral Mass at St. Paul's Catholic Church, Obeledu. Interment follows immediately after Mass at his compound. Reception at his compound, Umaneke Village, Obeledu. Sunday, 16th August 2026, 9 a.m. Thanksgiving Mass at St. Paul's Catholic Church, Obeledu. May his gentle soul rest in the bosom of our Lord Jesus Christ. Amen. Signed, David Chris Onwasomba for the family.
1: It's where we find comfort in hearts that love. 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
5: Power failure. Good day, listener. My name is Chief Asiwaju. I am the chief consultant of Libidon Naturalist Care, where everybody sabi as Babastan by generator. No power failure. My telephone number is 080-36-52-2489. I don't come as my first time in Enugu State with the only one thing where I sabi, where be treatment of only men-related problem, that is to say, inability of a man to achieve last and strong balance erection for normal satisfaction with their partner. Right now, I am participating at the ongoing ABBA exhibition taking place inside ESBS compound, where I occupy stand 14. I say stand number 14. Some of things where they cause power failure for a man. Number one, diabetes and some of food where they eat and drink. Excessive use of alcohol. Old age. Chronic pie jedi where be too much sugar for body, where they make anus they come out with a serious pain and waist pain. Number two, prostate enlargement, where they cause frequent or delay urination. Abi you the naughty blood stain inside your piece, to old urine reach toilet na wahala, and you the piss like a 4 to 5 times before daybreak, or you the piss with a pipe. All these things feel cause power failure for a man. Number three, STD, long time infection, where they cause body weakness, quick ejaculation, loss of urge and feeling for a woman, inching of the body, movement like a worm, rashes all over the body, or one of your damn egg bigger than one. Abi you be man where your production water don't turn to water. It ain't low in quality, or it they come small, or you know they come at all, my brother. This may be the reason why your madam never become mama bomboy. Make una come out for body proper checkup and solution. I occupy stand 14. I say stand number 14. Or call 080-36-52-2489. Abi you think say na old age be your own wahala. I congratulate to let all my fellow men, as I come to Enugu with the secret of my standby generator herbal remedy, where I dey give to my fellow men to use with bitter cola. Within 24 hours, you will salute for job well done. You go there on 24/7 standby, no power failure again. We have 7 fans that make people call us men. 4 day up, 3 day down. If any of these fans block, now that time you will see say your male organ they go inside like a small picking. Oh, my dear brother, don't let this to limit you as a man. I'm always say, if a man no feel satisfies his lover, can't they use different type of manpower? Example be like alternator of motor. Where you get problem, where you can't they change battery. 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That is implied to your case. 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I dey stand 14, stand number 14. 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Bye for now.
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6: 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I say stand number 10 inside ESBS, Independence Layout, Enugu.
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12: Greetings from stand number 20 of Chief Babalola, aka Baba Possibility, the traditional and physiotherapy vein and bone specialist. Chief Babalola, aka Baba Possibility, na the chairman of the whole traditional vein and bone specialist from Oyo, Saki Kingdom. He don't land for Enugu town with his natural herbal remedies for all kinds of vein and bones related problems. He occupies stand number 20 for inside ESBS radio compound for Independence Layout Enugu. 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We go first check your problem physically with our analyzing machine before any remedy is given to you. And if your own problem as a result of attack or leg poison from enemy, whether you match something for ground, I be they send them to you for dream, I be something like mosquito bite you for leg or hand, and since then to work out where in a problem, I be you get wound for leg when no gree go, you don't take many medicine, you go work small time, you no go work again, I be medicine no they even work for your body at all again. Make una come out, come and see the wonders and possibilities of natural herbal medicine. If you get any kind of vein or bone problem, hand or leg paralysis, body paralysis, bone breakage, bone dislocation, fracture, serious or acute pain on the back or waist, abi na the one wey dey affect your spinal cord, abi you get stroke, rheumatoid arthritis, vein blockage, and so on, make una no lose hope at all, because it still dey very possible for you to walk out with your two leg, jump up and bend down freely. It still dey very possible for you to stand up for that wheelchair. It still dey very possible for you to throw away unnecessary clutches and walking stick. God will make it possible for other people to get back to their feet through our natural medicine, therapy, and body massage. Go do your own. Amen. 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He dey live and direct for stand number 20. 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Im telephone number na 090-6345-6694. 090-6345-6694. 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
18: 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Or as you dey even dey piss self, you go dey pain you. Or the piss self go dey drop small. 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Internal heat unko. 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General weakness of body unko. Waist pain, even pie. When you want shit, blood go dey come out. If it dey do you like this, my man, it go fit affect your performance as real man, oh. Come collect your
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20: 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I dey stand number 5. 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Why people they call me the king of eye service? Now because I they handle all eye wahala, and now for my grandpapa, now him I get him. Now him and be the walk away with the do of our family to challenge any kind of eye problem. I be elder, we don't see many things for life. And now drink, you go drink our medicine. I no go give you any medicine where you go drop for inside your eye. Wait till be those things where you they feel or for inside your eyes. Your eyes they scratch you. I be you know they see well, especially for night. You go to see rainbow every time. You know they see the mark away day for your eye. Sometimes na accident they cause this kind of eye wahala. Sometimes self na bad belle people or when no want see good thing reach your domot. You know they see clear abi na water they drop from your eyes every time. Abi it they make you feel headache and you no go sleep for night. Sometimes self you no go know which one na 500 naira abi and 100 naira. Whether your eye problem and a glaucoma, cataract, pterygium, short sight, double vision abi and a eye poison. I beg no sit down look make you die for silence. Always they go look for expert hand. Go check your eye condition, and if any medicine where you take no give you better result until he reach 5 hours. I beg my brother or my sister, no use them again. Just waka go meet person always sabi treat eye problem. Remember say my name na Togoman, the king of eye service, aka Mr. Stop Using Eyeglasses and See Clear. I dey stand number 5, stand 5 for the Herbal Trade Fair. Make sure say them check your eyes well before they give you any medicine. I get this kind eye wahala before, but na God power and research where I do well help me overcome them. I beg papa mama, no sit down look make your eye spoil. This wahala no go allow you enjoy life at all. You no go fit go anywhere. You no go fit drive motor. Infection wey don't tay for body fit cause this wahala for your eyes. Remember say na eye we fit use to make money and see better tomorrow. I get computer where I go carry test every 5 person where first waka come I stand every day free of charge. I beg as you dey come make you bring coconut and white handkerchief. That power away make water enter coconut away nobody sabi go make you see clear. All our medicine and na drink. We no go put anything inside your eyes. Our phone number now 0802322244. I go take them again 0802322244. Plenty sugar for person body fit cause eye wahala. Dirty water away enter person eye fit cause eye wahala. Soap water away where they enter eye fit cause eye wahala. Plenty things fit cause this problem. And now him make I the advice say make you they go see person with sabi eye treatment. Make it test your eyes to know what it cause your eye wahala. No forget say I did stand 5 and my name na Togoman, the king of eye service, aka Mr. Stop Using Eyeglasses and See Clear. We know say the eyes be oga kwata kwata for body, because without the eyes you no go feel waka alone go anywhere. All eyes wahala go better and you go see well again. Baba and mama, we go sure see better tomorrow. Amen.
0: I greet you all, my good people of Enugu State in general. God bless you all. This message is from Prince Oba Ayodele, Action Koboko, the man energy. I am a tradomedical about specialist from Abeokuta, Ogun State, and I handle only man erectile related problems. So if you be man, we no fit maintain correct, strong balance and lasting erection for a good time satisfaction with your partner when it is time for action as a result of total loss of urge of feelings for woman, weakness of erection, quick ejaculation at point of play, your body the do rise and fall. Abi, you know they even rise at all. If you do any small thing at sharp, you don't tire. Abi, you wake up for morning for your body to stand up strong and active like your fellow man on our Allah. Abi, you be man who will get problem with the quality and quantity of your semen production. You get low sperm count. Watery sperm, abi absence of sperm cells. That is, your body no they produce any water at all to impregnate your partner. Make una worry no more. Because Prince Oba Ayodele, Action Koboko, the king of man problems, don't land with complete body checkup equipment plus better natural herbal medicine to help all man body the strong and active kakaraka as a complete man. I day for inside ESBS radio compound for independent layout to Enugu. I occupy stand number four, Prince Ayodele, Action Koboko, the man energy. Stand number four. My telephone number na is 0706659001. Abi, you be man, we carry big body, but your engine is small past your age, or you notice it say one or the two of your down egg, the biggie pass the other, make una come out too. Abi, you de pee 3 to 6 times before they break, or you no fit urinate freely because of pain or delayed urination, or you notice bloody stain inside your urine, you no fit old pee for body reach toilet, any small thing you don't pee for body. 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Or you get vein problems like stroke, paralysis, serious accident around your waist or spine will affect any of the vein where they supply power down to your manly functions. Abi, you get any kind of bacteria infection, make una come out too. Abi, you be man of 50 to 70 years and above where they claim to say, I be old man, na age make me weak. My brother, no be so. As age no stop you from enjoying yourself if you are physically fit enough. I advise all man to stop taking unnecessary hard drugs or manpower all in the name of enjoyment. It is never a solution to your weakness at all. Come out. My Enugu office is there beside Castle Majestic Hotel, Ogui Road, Enugu. For Unsuka, we day for Odenigbo Road, opposite Ebano Plaza, Unsuka. 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My telephone number na is 0706659001. 0706659001. Stand number 4. Action Koboko. Bye for now.
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2: Okoloyun,
1: the husband of all pregnant women. Baba testimony, I be elderly Yoruba man with old experience. Husband and wife, where they look for the fruit of the womb. Whether you don't try, carry bele, but bele no gree come. Abi you don't get one before, and another one no gree come. People still they call you auntie and uncle. After years of marriage, you they feel hotness inside your body. Abi you they piss 6 to 7 times before they break, or if they hide you to piss, or if you they piss, it go they pain you. Abi something they move inside your belly, like pikin. No be pikin on a fibroid, or you never reach 35 to 40 years, but your monthly visitor know the flow well, or you know the flow at all. You think say you don't enter menopause, but no be so, or you get irregular menstruation, you'd experience noisy stomach or infection like gonorrhea, staphylococcus, or sexually transmitted infection, or you they get eye problem, or your eye they come out water, or you no fit see far. I, Chief Ifalere, the husband of all pregnant women, Baba testimony, they life and direct himself for stand 2. I say stand 2. Inside ESBS Independence Layout Enugu, my telephone number now 07064085787. Again, 07064085787. If you forget my name, don't forget my stand number for stand 2. I say stand 2. Visit Chief Ifalere, a.k.a.
2: Okoloyun,
1: the husband of all pregnant women. Baba testimony. Also, you will be man. To go near woman, they shame you. Because your manhood know they work well. You they get quick ejaculation, watery sperm, low sperm count, low libido. As a man, as they wake up for morning, your manhood supposed follow you they wake up now. Or severe scratching. Now infection cause some more. And that's now why we go.

0: conduct tests for you to know exactly the type of infection you get. Come on, let me use my elderly experience to handle your matter. Make your wife no look outside. God will remember Sarah, go remember you this year. Abby, you think saying a spiritual problem or you don't waka, go up and down. They look for solution. This is
1: Okoloyun,
0: the husband of all pregnant women. Baba testimony. As them they call me, I there for the ongoing herbal exhibition inside ESBS Independence Layout in Ugu. The thing we go make drug no effective be say the route no complete. That's why they tell you say visit Chief Ifalere, aka
1: Okoloyun,
0: the husband of all pregnant women. Baba testimony for ongoing herbal exhibition inside ESBS Independence Layout in Ugu. This is my phone number 0706408587. Again, 0706408587. Bye for now.
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0: Are you doing all right? I'm so excited to be here this morning to talk to you. It's Friday, and I'm saying thank God it's Friday. You know, whenever I hear that sound, you know it's time for the Urban Fuse, where we give you great entertainment and great conversation. This morning, I know you're wondering whose beautiful voice is this you're hearing. It's your favorite media girl, Ada Ada, the formula for happiness, ambassador for everything good and beautiful. 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Once again, welcome to the Urban Fuse here on Urban Radio 94.5 FM. This morning, we have a special session with the people from Beyond Real Estate, Be Your Own Landlord Real Estate Company. They are here to give us some information, some insight. We are here to have a great conversation with them, and I want you to stick around and go nowhere. We're here this morning with Mr. Odo Emmanuel, who is the CEO of Beyond Real Estate, and we are here with Chidinma Ogbonna, the head of marketing. Good morning.
1: Good morning. Yeah, welcome to our program.
0: Yeah, good morning and welcome. How are you doing today?
1: I'm fine.
0: All right, so we have some things. I know you have some things to tell us this morning, and we're going to start off immediately. The first thing I want to ask is, what is Beyond all about?
1: Yeah, thank you for that question. Beyond Real Estate is a real estate company registered under CSC in Nigeria. We have our physical office at 77 Owi Road. And the business have been on since 2021. That's when we registered it with CSC. And I myself, the CEO, I've been into real estate since 2014, so I've gathered a lot of knowledge as a rector or agent before I go into development.
0: So, okay.
1: It's a place where you can get your verified and genuine property for yourself. We have a lot of real estate in Enugu already. We are the owner of Paris Garden Estate,
0: okay,
1: located at Centenary City. Yes, we also have King Lifestyle Estate, we have Legacy Crest Estate, and so on and so forth. So we are here because of promo that we have. Yes, thank you. You have to stay tuned and get the rest of the gist.
0: Alright, yeah, you know, as soon as I heard the promo, I'm just like, my eyebrows are just rising. And yes, you just listened to what he said. He said you have to stay tuned to get how the promo works. Now, the name of the company is Be Your Own Landlord. Yeah. Now, I want to ask, how does your company help people become their own landlord?
1: Yes, a lot of people see becoming a landlord like no-go area. And Beyond Real Estate is here to make it simple and easy for you.
0: Okay.
1: So that you will not see it as something that is not achievable. Once you come close to us, we are going to make everything simple and easy for you. And before you know it, you become your own landlord. You know that in Enugu here, before you can rent 3-bedroom apartment or 2-bedroom apartment, the rent now is like 2.5 million, 3 million now.
0: Okay.
1: Some even go to the center and put in 3.5 million for 1 year. We came in to make it possible for you to start the journey of becoming your own landlord with 3 million naira.
0: Okay.
1: In our estate. Yes. And with this, you can start the journey. Before you know it, you become your own landlord. And for you to be complaining, you should know that landlord also, they have their own need of money.
0: Yeah.
1: So all you need to do is just work towards becoming your own landlord, and you see it accomplished.
0: Okay.
1: Yes.
0: All right. You've listened to that. Just walk towards it and you see that your dream of becoming a landlord is not accomplished. You know, when you were talking about the rent that people pay these days, 3 point something million, that's a lot of money.
1: Yes.
0: People don't have that amount. And even the money that you mentioned for starting off to becoming a landlord, some people still don't have it at a go. So how do you have like an instrumental plan so that people can go into installments to pay?
1: Yes. What makes Beyond Real Estate a unique company is that we are here to help everybody that come close to us. In the sense that you can deposit money and spread it for 3 months without interest, interest free.
0: Okay.
1: That's what makes us unique. For 3 months, you can pay this property, and this property that is on promo is located at Obeke Nike, along Nike Lake Road. And when you see that road, you see that a lot of development is ongoing in that location. So, and the location of this particular estate is very strategic. That anybody that is hearing us now need to come there and acquire land because there is presence of housing there. Lord Ville Estate is there. You get me?
0: Yeah.
1: Beside this, our estate. And also, Army is also there. Yes, they have a place they bought. They are planning to build there as quarter or rest of them.
0: Okay.
1: So this, when you see this place, you see that security is assured, and also there is presence of government that will bring infrastructures and every other things.
0: Okay.
1: You get me? So anybody that is hearing about us now, in short, the way I see this location now, it will be the Lekki of Enugu State very soon.
0: Wow.
1: I get me. So you have to rush now and become among the first investors in this location. So if you are going beyond 3 months, there's attached interest on that or 9 months. The currently, the price of that place is 5 million naira, but we are giving 40% discount.
0: Wow.
1: Anybody that will buy it this month.
0: Okay.
1: And don't wait until ending of this month, because it may be a year that the number of the plot that we brought out for this promo have finished. So immediately you are hearing about this promo, you have to rush now to our office and grab it. 40% discount. We call it giving back to society.
0: Okay.
1: You get me? So you have to rush now and grab this opportunity. And with documents, it's 3.5 million naira. Within 2 weeks, you get your documents.
0: Okay.
1: And this is a genuine and verified land. People that know me since 2014, I started real estate, we know that every business, every land I put my hand into is genuine and verified. That's what they know me for.
0: Okay.
1: Yes.
0: Okay, so talking about the discounts, the money that they are removing, this, I mean, a lot of people would like to go into that. Can you elaborate on that discount and how it works?
1: Okay, the discount is that the actual price of this estate is 5 million naira. But anybody that is going to buy it this month, because from next month, the price might have changed.
0: Okay.
1: You go back. So now you can get it 3 million naira. Are you getting it?
0: Yeah.
1: So if you leave it, when the number of plots that we brought out finish, it will go back to 5 million naira. So discount of 2 million naira is enough for you to start even fencing.
0: Okay.
1: Are you getting me? So we are using it to help a lot of people and become their own landlord.
0: Okay. So how long? What's the duration of this discount? How long? So in case people are rushing, like, I don't want, let me not reach now. Do not tell me it has finished and all that.
1: We cannot tell you the duration where it will end, because one person can come and pick out the property that is remaining. Like people that have already came, some of them, they have planned to buy two.
0: Okay.
1: So because of what they see, they have to buy like four and above. I get me. There's one man that came for four plots from our office. So after going for the inspection, he came back and changed his mind. He said that he's buying six plots. He paid for six plots. That's an alpha, Europe, Metekuo, Gary. I get me. So anybody that is looking for a vibrant location to invest should come to Legacy Crest Estate.
0: Okay.
1: And buy there. The high return in investment it will give you will wow you. Are you getting me? I'm into this business over 12 years. real estate. So any place I tell you to invest, you have to come there and invest, and you will not regret it.
0: Okay.
1: And this Oboke we are talking about is 15 minutes, less than 15 minutes drive, you will get to ShopRite.
0: Okay.
1: Anywhere, less than 15 minutes drive. So, and from my own knowledge I have in real estate, any location that is within 15 minutes, 30 minutes to the city,
0: okay,
1: is part of that city.
0: Mm.
1: Are you getting me? Mm. When I went to Centenary City, people were seeing that place as a far place. I bought land there, 500,000 naira. We'll go to Centenary now. In front of that Centenary, you cannot get land there less than 50 million, 60 million there.
0: Mm.
1: Are you getting me?
0: Mm. Uh-huh.
1: So because of knowledge I have on this field, mm, I bought there, and now it have yielded a lot of profit. And the same thing is going to happen in this location that we have, Legacy Crescent State.
0: Okay.
1: So you have to rush now and secure it. Be among the first investor in this location, and you are not going to regret it. It's a verified land.
0: Okay.
1: Yes.
0: So, and in this case, it's a first come, first serve situation.
1: Yes.
0: Rush quickly.
1: You don't need to wait.
0: Mm.
1: I get it. You don't need, people have already started buying from there.
0: Okay.
1: I get it. People already started buying. So you have to rush now and secure your own property right now.
0: All right. Thank you very much. I mean, if you're listening and you need further information, they are going to call their contact for you when it's time you get to reach out to them. But before we wrap up and get to the point where you tell us the contact address and all, do you have need for marketers?
1: Yes.
0: Hmm.
1: I said it that I started as an agent, director, a trained agent. Yes. And I know what it takes to become a rector or an agent.
0: Okay.
1: Yes. I have prepared a special gift for marketers. If you know that you are good in marketing and you want to drive your own car this year, we have gift for them.
0: Okay.
1: And we give you our normal commission. Very good commission.
0: Okay.
1: Aside of that, we brought out about 10 cars that we are going to share for marketers, writers, who we get our targets, we are going to give them.
0: Okay.
1: And our target is achievable, very easy. And you have your own car. You can go, if you win Corolla, good and fine. If you win Venza, good and fine.
0: Mm.
1: You get me. Mm. So we have already mapped it out. By November, everybody will carry their own car.
0: Okay.
1: So if you're a marketer now and you want to drive your own car and travel this Christmas, you have to rush down to 77 Ogbe Road and partner with Biore Real Estate and market our products.
0: Okay.
1: Are you getting me? We are having training every Saturday by 10 a.m. Tomorrow, you have to rush there and become part of what we are doing.
0: Okay.
1: Become a marketer.
0: All right.
1: Thank you
0: very much, Mr. Odo Emmanuel, who is the CEO of Biol Real Estate Company. Now, before we wrap this up, the contact address and how people would want to reach you.
2: Okay, our address is at number 77 Ogbe Road, opposite ABC Transport. 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
0: Okay.
2: And the contact is 081 67 73 70. 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
0: All right, thank you very much, Odo Emmanuel and Chidima Ogbonna, who is the head of marketing at Biol Real Estate Company. If you're just tuning in and you've listened to us, or maybe you just caught the number, you can reach out to them and then they give you proper information on what they've talked about. Thank you very much.
1: Thank you.
0: All right, this is where we'll be wrapping it up, but stay locked into Urban Fuse because we have great stuff lined up for you. Don't go anywhere. I'm your favorite media girl, ADA Ada. 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

Yes, Gratitude by Asake. So beautiful. I love, love, love that song. Whenever I hear that sound, gratitude, or whenever I hear that sound, gratitude, it's just like I'm thanking God, I'm appreciating God, I'm just grateful to God for everything. If you've been listening to me since Monday, you know that I was genuinely anticipating today. And yes, we are here this Friday. Yes, I'm so excited. Thank God it's Friday. Thank God it's the start of the weekend. Let's go and chill. We'll be working. Let's rest. Now, you know, when you hear that sound, you know it's the Urban Fuse on Urban Radio 94.5 FM, because you're sure to hear great music, beautiful gist, interesting conversation, anything nice, beautiful, you're going to hear it here on the Urban Fuse. 36 minutes past the hour of 11 a.m. Good morning and welcome once again to the Urban Fuse. Today is the 14th day of August. Before you know it, we're at the 15th, 16th, 17th, 18th, 19th. Then we'll now click 31st of August. I'm so happy to be here today. I don't know if it's the excitement of the weekend, and I believe you're excited as well. Yes, you know how we're going to do it now. We're going to have good talks. Today is Friday. You know how it is. We have the musical color games where you get to call me, you pick a color, and I'll tell you the song that's hiding underneath, and we'll have great G's. Let's see how it goes. Something special might be coming up in between the show. Something special. So I want you to stay locked in. Go nowhere. Stay tuned to the Urban Fuse. If you're wondering whose beautiful voice is this you're hearing, if you're just tuning in, this is Ada Ada, the favorite media girl, the formula for happiness, ambassador for everything that is good and beautiful. I'm also your radio Jagaban, because I'm your leader here on radio. I'm thinking to add a new name to that, but I'm still considering. Let me work with my cabals. When I work with my people, then I'll know if I should, you know, add another name to it, because I mean, there is no limit to the number of names you can have, Abby. Right now, we're going to go listen to great music. Then we'll go take the news break. From there, we'll come back to the musical color games. I want you to stay tuned. I want you to stay locked in, because it's going to be interesting. You don't want to miss. You don't want to start calling me later and then I've exhausted the colors and you're like, oh my God. So yes, stay locked in to Urban Fuse on Urban Radio 94.5 FM with your favorite media girl, Ada Ada. Right now, we're going to music break. We're going to go take good music, starting off with Flavor and Wagaji with a song, Adabike. Because why not? Who is talking to you? Adabike.

0: 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I love it. I don't care. It's not just music. 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
3: 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First, the headlines. President Bola Tinubu reaffirms commitments to reviving country's refineries. IGP says recruitment of 50,000 police constables reaches final pre-training stage. Enugu government panel begins investigation into Obago Ugwaji community crisis. In sports, Super Falcons miss 2027 FIFA Women's World Cup after defeat to South Africa. On entertainment, Davido questions presence of Ebonyi Rek in Osun ahead of governorship election. Details of these and more after this short break. My name is Adobe Una. President Bola Tinubu has assured Nigerians of the government's commitment to reviving the country's refineries to meet global standards. The president gave the assurance yesterday in Abuja when he received the National Executive Council of the Nigerian Union of Petroleum and Natural Gas Workers, NUPENG, led by its national president, Salimon Oladiti. He said the federal government would adopt an evidence-based approach to conduct a comprehensive structural and operational reset, stressing that it would address the challenges confronting the nation's refineries through detailed research, technical assessment, restructuring, and improved management. Tinubu said his administration had taken responsibility to tackle challenges inherited from previous governments, regardless of its longevity. Nigeria has four main state-owned refineries in Port Harcourt, Rivers, Delta and Kaduna, with a combined installed capacity of about 445,000 barrels per day. The Nigerian Army has apprehended a suspected high-profile terrorist operative linked to notorious terrorist leader Dogo Gide, alongside 60 suspected collaborators in separate intelligence-led operations across the country. According to the military, the operations carried out between August 12 and 13 also resulted in the recovery of weapons, military uniforms, mobile phones and other items. The military also disclosed that its troops have commenced Operation Clean Sweep 5 across the northwest to intensify ground and air operations against terrorist and armed criminal groups in the country. The Inspector General of Police, IGP Olatunji Disu, has disclosed that preparations for the recruitment of 50,000 police constables have reached the final pre-training stage. Disu made this known in Washington, D.C., while representing the Nigerian Police Force at the second United States-Nigerian Country of Particular Concern Joint Working Group meeting. He said comprehensive training programs were being developed for the recruits with emphasis on an improved curriculum and international best practices. The IGP also highlighted ongoing efforts by the police to tackle kidnapping and banditry, increase security presence in vulnerable communities, and strengthen early warning mechanisms for crime prevention. Disu further stressed the importance of community engagement, saying collaboration with traditional rulers, religious leaders and other stakeholders was essential in building public trust, promoting religious tolerance and achieving sustainable security in Nigeria. President Bola Tinubu has approved the Nigerian Ports Economic Regulatory Agency Bill 2026, clearing the way for the creation of a dedicated economic regulator for Nigeria's port sector. The development was announced by the Executive Secretary and Chief Executive Officer of the Nigerian Shippers Council, Pius Akuta, who commended the President for giving legal backing to the legislation. The new law represents a significant milestone in efforts to establish a statutory framework for overseeing economic activities at the nation's ports, following years of deliberation by successive administrations and the National Assembly. The proposed agency will supervise areas such as tariffs, rates, port charges, competition, licensing of service providers, and the settlement of commercial disputes within the sector. The panel of inquiry set up by the Enugu state government to investigate the remote and immediate cause of the crisis rocking the Obago-Ugwaji Autonomous Community in Enugu South local government has had its inaugural sitting at the conference hall of the Ministry of Chieftaincy Affairs Enugu on Wednesday. Addressing the groups from Obago, the chairman of the panel, Venatus Odo, while welcoming the people of Obago-Ugwaji Autonomous Community, informed them that their terms of reference included to ascertain the immediate and remote causes of the crisis in Obago, to ascertain the role of the traditional ruler and other person that may have brought about the crisis, ascertain the character of the person involved in the crisis and their extent of their involvement, and recommended appropriate measures that will bring peace to the community. Speaking further, he enjoined the people of the community to submit the memoranda and any other information they have to the panel, adding that the panel has given 2 days grace to those who would want to make submission to the panel, which will elapse Friday, 15 August, to enable the panel to complete its findings within 2 weeks given to it by the Enugu state government. Reacting to the unruly behavior of the group that appears antagonistic to the panel, Odo urged them to be peaceful, promising that the panel will be transparent, stand for truth, and to be fair to all and sundry in their assignment, while also wondering how a panel that started peacefully should suddenly become antagonistic by wild and unsubstantiated allegations. Speaking earlier, other stakeholders who spoke at the panel, including the suspended traditional Igwe, Christopher Nya, commended the government for towing the path of restoring peace in the community, adding that they would cooperate with the panel in order to fulfill its assignment. The Enugu state government has warned against the defacement, destruction and unauthorized use of bus shelters and public transport infrastructure across the state. Warning was issued by the Enugu State Ministry of Transport, which said posters, stickers, banners, handbills, advertisements and other public notices must not be placed on transport infrastructure without government approval. The ministry said individuals, businesses, organizations or agents found damaging or illegally using the facilities would face heavy fines and possible legal prosecution. It added that enforcement teams had been mandated to monitor public transport infrastructure across the state and ensure compliance with the directive. The ministry said the measure is part of the government's broader behavioral change campaign aimed at promoting civic responsibility, environmental cleanliness, orderliness and respect for public infrastructure. On the foreign scene, President Prabowo Subianto has announced that the Indonesian government is set to close over 750 state-owned enterprises by the end of the year, citing the possibility of a special court investigation over unproductivity. The president said the country discovered 1,074 state-owned enterprises who operate with no sense of responsibility to the nation after the establishment of Indonesia's Danantara Sovereign Wealth Fund to manage state assets last year. He added that 290 state-owned enterprises have been shut down and about 300 will be closed by the end of the year within the aim of retaining those who are productive and investigate those who embezzle government funds. Subianto confirmed that the drive has saved about 50 trillion rupiah for the country. Up next, the sports and entertainment update after the short break.

Welcome back. 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Now for some sports updates. In sports, Nigeria's Super Falcons have been eliminated from the 2027 FIFA Women's World Cup after suffering a 2-1 defeat to South Africa in the qualifying playoff in Casablanca, Morocco. The outcome ends Nigeria's unbroken record of featuring in every edition of the tournament since its inception in 1991. South Africa broke the deadlock in the 56th minute before doubling their advantage in the 77th minute. The setback marks a significant blow to the 10-time African champions who had been seeking another appearance on the global stage. In the same vein, Super Falcons coach Justin Madugu have apologized to the Nigerians following the team's failure to qualify for the 2027 FIFA Women's World Cup, admitting that the team's poor performance contributed to their defeat to South Africa. Madugu made the assertion during a post-match interview with newsmen after the Falcons lost in the Confederation of African Football playoff at the 2026 Women's African Cup of Nations in Morocco yesterday. Although Madugu said the failure was not intentional, he attributed what he described as the team's goal-scoring problem to what undermined their ability to win the match. However, he promised a better performance next season. That's all for sports. Now for some entertainment news. Nigerian Afrobeat star David Adeleke, popularly known as Davido, has questioned the presence of the Ebonyi State Residential Electoral Commissioner Pauline Ogunyeka in Osun State ahead of the 2026 governorship election. Davido raised the concern in a post on his X page, alleging that Ogunyeka was not deployed to Osun State by the Independent National Electoral Commission, INEC, claiming she was sent by Governor Hope Uzodinma to influence the outcome of the election. The singer called on the electoral body to explain Ogunyeka's presence in Osun while urging voters and other stakeholders to resist any attempts to manipulate the election. Davido's comments came as political parties and their supporters intensified preparations for the Osun governorship election. Nigerian comedian and content creator Anita Aswoha, popularly known as Real Worry Pekin, has resolved disagreement with stakeholders in Delta State over her proposed comedy event in Efurun. In a joint statement on Facebook signed by Real Worry Pekin, the representatives of the Wado City Advocacy Group and the stakeholders, the parties agreed to work together towards the successful hosting of the show. The reconciliation followed days of controversy over the proposed event, which was initially advertised as a Real Worry Pekin show in Warri, without identifying Efurun the scheduled venue of the event, which some stakeholders found disturbing. That's the news. Just before we go, a quick recap of the headlines. President Bola Tinubu vows commitment to revive country's refineries. IGP says recruitment of 50,000 police constables reaches final pre-training stage. Enugu government panel begins investigation into Obago Ugwaji community crisis. Your vote gives leaders power, but your vigilance keeps them accountable. Ask questions, demand transparency, and expect results. For breaking news stories and eyewitness reports, please call 0916-457-7098 or visit our website at www.urbanradio945.com. 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My name is Adobe Una. Thank you for listening.

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We're back on the Urban Fuse on Urban Radio 94.5 FM. It's your favorite media girl, Ada Ada. I told you we're going to go on a music break that will take us into the news break. We're done with that, and now we are back to the show proper. Right now, you know, it's time for the musical color games. You call me. Once you're telling me how your day is going or something special that's happening today, then you get to take a color. When you take the color, I'll tell you the song that is hiding underneath. I have beautiful colors, 10 great beautiful colors for you this morning. You call me or text me on WhatsApp, you pick a color, and then when you take that color, I'll tell you the song that is hiding underneath. I have 10 great colors this morning. The beautiful colors I have brown, blue, pink, purple, yellow, green, white, gray, black, and red. So the number to call is 0916-000-4945. 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

0: First of all, let me even do a public service announcement to the network this morning, because yesterday I was not having it. The network was making me feel so bad. Today I don't want that. I beg. Hello, good afternoon.
1: Hello, good afternoon.
0: Yeah, good afternoon. What's your name and where are you calling from?
1: My name is Perpetua. I'm calling from a number.
0: Hi. Ewo. Perpetua, what happened now? Kilo Shele, Kedinho, what is going on? Hello?
2: Hello?
0: Yeah, good afternoon. What's your name and where are you calling from?
2: Good afternoon, ADA.
0: Yeah, it's ADA. What's your name?
2: It's Pastor O, calling from Benue State.
0: All right, Pastor O from Benue State. How is your day going?
2: I must tell you, today is very dim. It's like, it's not gonna rain. Everywhere seems to be just dim. And we are praying that it will not, even though it will rain, let it know this very time.
0: Okay.
2: Let's go down to evening or night.
0: Oh yeah, now let's keep our fingers crossed and be hopeful that it doesn't rain at this time.
2: That is the thing, we are already kabashing.
0: But Pastor, you realize that some people want this rain. Some people now, they are praying somewhere that this rain should fall. Maybe they don't want to go to work, or they don't want to go visit somebody, and they're like, God, send down the rain. Who's on God answer now?
2: No, when they said send down the rain, maybe that was that even in this era, like something like that kind of 5 months ago, was saying such. You understand? But for now, you know that although we have different things in place based on farming issues.
0: Yeah.
2: So now, We want to get some things because school is in session and more time now school will resume.
0: Alright.
2: Let me see if you just take.
0: Alright, no problem, Pastor. Well, what color would you be going for?
2: I would like you to give me the color blue because I'm a Chelsea fan.
0: Alright, hiding under the color blue is Tea by Rema.
2: Blue. Give me blue.
0: Alright, hiding under the color blue. I said it's Tea by Rema. Enjoy the rest of your day.
2: Okay, I'll be listening.
0: Alright, bye. One color down, 9 more to go. Hello.
3: Hello, good morning, my love.
0: Good morning. What's your name and where are you calling from?
3: My name is Precious, calling from Imo State.
0: Hi, Precious from Imo State. How is your day going?
3: This is my first time calling you, ma.
0: Oh, first time caller! You're welcome to Urban Radio 94.5. Welcome. Yes, I hope you keep staying back and keep calling, okay?
3: Yes, I'll be consistent, ma.
0: All right, Precious, how is your day going?
3: My day is going good, great.
0: Yeah, that's a beautiful one. So, Precious, what color would you be going for?
3: I'm going for pink, my favorite color.
0: Oh, pink. Hiding under the color pink is Energy by Tiwa Savage and Wanda Cole.
3: Okay, that's beautiful. Thank you. Bye.
0: Hello, good morning. Sorry, good afternoon. Hello. Hi, it's as if the morning that I greeted this person has changed this one. I'm so sorry. Chai, I'm so sorry. It's good afternoon. It's already past 12 p.m. So, good afternoon. Hello?
4: Hello, A-E-A.
0: Yeah. Hi, good afternoon. Who am I talking to this precious afternoon? Mr. Who?
4: Daniel Robert.
0: Okay, Mr. Daniel from Abakaliki, how is your day going?
4: Very, very sweet. Very cool.
0: Oh, so you're enjoying your day, isn't it?
4: Yeah.
0: Okay. Well. All right, Mr. Daniel, what color would you be going for?
4: Maybe go for brown.
0: Okay. Brown, hiding under the color brown is Before by Davido, Mayoko, and Fola.
4: Okay.
0: All right, have a great day. Yeah, bye.

0: Hello, good afternoon.
1: Hello, good afternoon, ma. I called back.
0: Oh, precious. So I don't know what happened to the network. Oh, thank God you are back.
1: Okay, ma.
0: Is it
1: I'm a
0: precious?
1: first-time caller, ma.
0: You're also a first-time caller. Your name is Precious too.
1: Yes, ma.
0: Oh, precious. Welcome. I hope you stay and keep calling. Oh,
1: Yes, ma.
0: all
1: I will do
0: right.
1: so, ma.
0: All right, Precious. So how is your day going?
1: Just thank God.
0: What's something special that's happening today?
1: Not much. Just I'm just thanking God for the gift of life. There you
0: Oh, yeah. I mean, at the end of the day, we should be grateful now. God has kept us for a very long time. We should be thankful. Abby?
1: Yes, ma'am.
0: All right, Precious, what color would you be going for?
1: My favorite color, pink, ma'am.
0: Pink has already been taken by said Precious, too. That is her favorite
1: Oh
0: color.
1: my God.
0: Yes,
1: Okay,
0: sir.
1: I go for white. I go for white.
0: All right, hiding under the color white is Nafana by Finu.
1: Okay.
0: All right, have a beautiful day.
1: Finally.
0: Bye. All right, let's go take a listen to some of the songs that have been picked, starting off with Before Before by Davido, Miyoko, and Fola. Don't go anywhere. Stay tuned. 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I'm your favorite media girl, ADA Ada. 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It's a musical color games. We'll be right back.

0: Energy by Tiwa Savage, Wonderco and Marvel. Yes, we just listened to that song because it was one of the songs that I picked by people who called and picked a song from the musical Colors. We also listened to Tea by Rema. We listened to Before by Davido Miyoko and Fola. Now we are back to continue the musical color games where you get to call me, you tell me how your day is going or tell me about your day, and I give you the opportunity to pick a color and I'll tell you the song that is hiding underneath and I'll play it for you. 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I'm available to take your calls and text messages. Call me now, let's talk. Hello.
1: Hello, good afternoon.
0: Yeah, good afternoon, Python. How are you doing today? Oh.
1: Finally.
0: Me, I'm so happy to hear from you because yesterday the network didn't allow.
1: Thank you.
0: Yes, sir. So how's your day going?
1: Today I'm very, very happy.
0: Oh.
1: Now in my camp, I saw some people coming from different states. My children's friends.
0: What are they coming for?
1: Yes. They are celebrating their birthday today, 23.
0: Oh, that's so beautiful.
1: Yeah.
0: Congratulations to your children.
1: Happy for them.
0: Yeah.
1: Thank you.
0: Yeah, thank you very much. It's going to be a good day, isn't it?
1: Yeah.
0: All right, so what color would you be going for?
1: Give me maroon color.
0: There's no maroon, no.
1: Okay, pink color.
0: Pink has already been taken. There's purple, there's yellow, there's green, black, red, gray.
1: Okay, give him black.
0: Okay, black. Hiding under the color black is Already by BNXN and SARS.
1: All right, thank you. Play it for me.
0: All right, bye. Hello, good afternoon.
2: Hello, good afternoon. Hello, good.
0: Yeah, good afternoon. Please, can you reduce the volume of your radio set?
2: Okay, ma.
0: All right. Can you hear me now?
2: My name is Divine, calling from Enugu.
0: All right, Divine from Enugu. How is your day going?
2: Very, very great and good. I'm very, very happy to see you today.
0: Hmm. What's so special? What's something very special that is happening that's making you very happy like this?
2: My mother bought me the shoe that I love very much.
0: Oh, I'm happy for you. Because, I mean, you know when you have something, you a cloth or a shoe, there's this excitement. You cannot wait to start rocking it, Abby.
2: Yes, sir.
0: All right, all right. I'm happy for you as well. So, Divine, what color would you be going for?
2: Red.
0: Okay, hiding under the color red is Samani by First Class and Jazz World.
2: Oh, my senior brother's
0: very strong. Ah, all right, no problem. Listen and enjoy, okay? All right,
2: okay, ma'am.
0: Yeah, bye. Yes. Yeah.
2: Bye. All right.
0: It's almost like I'm making Divine's Day already. Her mom just bought her a new shoe, and then I'm playing her senior brother's favorite song, and the excitement in her voice, talking about the senior brother's favorite song. It's like, I enjoy it as well, so I'm happy. Everything is adding up. I'm so excited. Hello.
3: Yeah, good afternoon.
0: Yeah, good afternoon. What's your name and where are you calling from?
3: This is Simon calling from Enugu.
0: Simon from Enugu, how is your day going?
3: Thank God for everything. This day is fine.
0: Okay, Simon, yeah. What's your plan for the weekend?
3: Well, my plan is to just relax.
0: Okay.
3: Have some fun and enjoy myself.
0: Okay. It's beautiful. Yeah. It's okay. That's a good plan. Just relax. After the whole work week, you just relax and enjoy yourself. It's okay.
3: Yeah. I have to relax.
0: Yeah. Okay, Simon, what color would you be going for?
3: Usually, I always like green or blue.
0: Okay, blue is not available, but green is available. So I can take that for you, right?
3: Take green, but...
0: All right. Hiding under the color green is Jogodo by Wizkid and Asake.
3: Oh, I love that Jogodo.
0: Okay. That's... I love his step. All right. Enjoy the rest of your day, Simon. Have a beautiful weekend. Yeah.
3: Thank you, my dear. Thank you.
0: 7 callers down, 3 more to go. Who are the lucky winners? Call me right now on the number 091-6000-4945. Or you can drop a text for me on WhatsApp with the number 091-28-945-945. We're going to go listen to some of the songs that already been picked, starting off with Nafana by Finu. When we come back, we'll continue with the rest. We have 3 beautiful callers remaining. I know you're eager to take the callers, but don't worry. We'll be right back. This is the Urban Fuse and Urban Radio 94.5 FM. I'm your favorite media girl saying don't go anywhere. 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
4: 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Now for Nana, I buy an ampo. I know what I'm down for. Obey the factor.

0: My name is DJ Neptune, the baddest DJ ever live it, and right now we're listening to Urban Fuse.
1: You're welcome back. We've gone to listen to beautiful songs that were picked. Now we are left with just three colors. We have the color. Now we're left with the color purple, yellow, and gray. Who are the lucky winners? Call me right now. I'll play the song for you. Hello.
2: Hello. Good afternoon.
1: Yeah, good afternoon. What's your name and where are you calling from?
2: What's your name? From my back.
1: All right, Mwachinemere. How is your day going?
2: It's fine.
1: Okay. What's something special happening today?
2: Nothing much. The weather is cool and calm.
1: Okay. Do you have a plan for the weekend?
2: Not really. I just relax at home and do the needful.
1: Okay, that's a good plan as well. It's okay. So, Mwachinemere, what color would you be going for?
2: What color left?
1: We have just the color gray, yellow, and purple.
2: Purple.
1: Which color?
2: Purple.
1: Okay, hiding under the color purple is Give Me That Thing by Davido and Number 11.
2: Thank you.
1: All right, bye. Two colors left. Hello.
3: Hello.
1: Yeah, good afternoon. What's your name and where are you calling from?
3: Good afternoon, Ada.
1: Yeah.
3: Pastor O, I call back.
1: Okay.
3: So, I just want to ask you something. Your daughter, Tiva Savage, and this guy who played for me, is not liking to you.
1: Oh, I'm sorry. You already picked that color, and that's what we are working with. The color you picked... The color you picked is what I played for you. You picked the color blue, and I played the song T by Rema.
3: That is true, but I didn't mean it's Fino and Fervor. I could have been better.
1: Oh, sorry about that. Hopefully next time you're lucky with the color you pick. Is that okay?
3: Okay. No, those guys, they are my brothers. I like hearing them.
1: All right, no problem. Thank you very much, Pastor O. Enjoy the rest of your weekend.
3: Yeah, thank you.
1: Yeah. Hello, good afternoon.
4: Afternoon, it's Simon. I called back.
1: Okay, Simon.
4: You have not played my song, Najogodo.
1: Yeah, eventually, we are not done with the games. I'll play it. It might not even be nice.
4: Okay,
1: it'll be after
4: okay,
1: the
4: okay,
1: news.
4: Okay.
1: All right, no problem. In case you're wondering, you've not heard your own song, don't worry. Eventually, I'll play the song. It's me now. Hello.
5: Good afternoon.
1: Yeah, good afternoon. What's your name and where are you calling from?
5: I'm Onyejekwe, calling from Uzuwani in Ugu State.
1: All right, Onyejekwe, how is your weekend going? What's the plan?
5: It's fine, very fine.
1: Okay, that's beautiful. I love that. So what's something special that you've planned out for the weekend?
5: Well, I'm at home going to my, reading my Bible.
1: Okay. All right. No problem. That's okay. Onyejekwe, we are left with just two colors, the colors yellow and gray. What color would you be going for?
5: I put yellow.
1: Okay, hiding under the color yellow is Tornado by Aria Star.
5: Okay.
1: All right, Enjoy the rest of your day. Bye.
5: Bye.
1: Just one color left. I was about to say, you know what, I'm going to take that color for myself, but now we've got a lucky color. Hello.
6: Hello, my name is Ukpai Walter. I get you.
1: All right, Ukpai Walter, how is your day going?
6: The day is fine. Everywhere is fine.
1: Ewo. You can call me right back by Walter or somebody else calls and the person has the last caller. The number is... Okay. Hello?
6: Yeah, I want to take the last caller. Gray. I love it.
1: Okay, the color gray, hiding under the color gray, is Clat by Fireboy at Masika.
6: Yeah, right. I love the song.
1: Yeah, bye.
6: Artists, bye.
1: Right, yeah. So So we are going to go listen to all the songs that have already been picked, and from there we'll go take the world news. In case your song was not played or is not played during this time, eventually I'll play your song maybe immediately after the world news. Stay tuned, go nowhere. We have beautiful songs lined up for you. Starting off, we're going to go listen to Jogodo by Wizkid and Asake. And yes, Mr. Simon, I know you're happy to hear that. Now we're going to go listen to your song, Jogodo by Wizkid and Asake. Listen to all the great songs and stay tuned for the world news. When we come back, we continue with the rest of the program. It's your favorite media girl, Ada Ada, saying don't go anywhere, stay locked in.
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2: 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First, the headlines. President Trump clears overseas Navy shipbuilding. France evacuates 525 people over new wildfire disaster. Taiwan Parliament approves three referendums, including vote on striking sex offenders. In sports, golf star Jessica Bang dies at 18 following brain hemorrhage. On entertainment, musician cancels Edinburgh shows after irreplaceable instruments are stolen. Details of these and more after the short break. My name is Adobe Una.

United States President Donald Trump has authorized the Navy to build some ships overseas and ordered a return to stem-powered catapults for launching firefighters' jets from aircraft carriers. The directive would require the Navy to replace the electromagnetic aircraft launch system, EMALS, on the 4th Gerald R. Ford-class carrier, the Doris Miller, with traditional steam catapults. However, General Atomics, which developed EMALS, urged the administration to reconsider the decision, warning that changing the system after nearly half of the production has been completed could create significant cost, scheduling, and integration risk. The memorandum also allows foreign shipbuilders to substantial investment in U.S. shipyards to temporarily build up to two ships at the overseas facilities to help address gaps in naval production. Brazilian government has begun a process that could lead to retaliatory measures against the United States over tariffs imposed on Brazilian goods. The U.S. imposed a 25% tariff on some Brazilian products last month, citing unfair trade practices, while Brazil has also been affected by a separate 12.5% U.S. tariff on goods from several countries over allegations of weak enforcement of forced labor restrictions. The Brazilian government described the U.S. tariffs as unjustified and arbitrary and said it would continue defending its interests through appropriate channels. Brazil's President Lula da Silva pledged earlier to invoke Brazil's reciprocity law, which allows the country to impose retaliatory measures beyond tariffs. French authorities evacuated 525 residents from Luglon in the Landes region after a wildfire swept through dry pine forest in southwestern France. Regional officials Gilles Clover said the situation remained serious with the fire still raging, adding that about 500 firefighters and 6 aircraft were deployed to battle the flames. The latest wildfire comes just

weeks after major blazes devastated areas around Akakon Bay, destroying more than 50,000 hectares and forcing up to 220,000 people to evacuate. Philippine President Ferdinand Marcos has stated that he plans to endorse a candidate in the 2028 presidential election but has not yet decided who to support, adding that choosing a candidate at the moment will be premature. Marcos, who is constitutionally barred from seeking a second consecutive six-year term, is expected to play a significant role in determining his successor. Speaking to newsmen, Marcos said he would wait to see how the political situation develops before selecting a candidate, pledging to back someone he believes would best serve the interests and impose the lives of Filipinos. The daughter of former President Sara Duterte announced in February that she would run for president in 2028, though her alliance with Marcos collapsed during their current term. Taiwan's opposition-controlled parliament has approved three referendums covering proposals to introduce punishment for people convicted of sex crimes and fraud, support nuclear power, and use traffic fines to fund road safety improvement. The measures still require formal approval from Taiwan's Election Commission, which will determine the voting date, while approval by voters would not automatically make the proposals law, as further legislative actions would be required. Taiwan's largest opposition party, the Kuomintang, proposed the punishment and nuclear power referendums, with the latter seeking to overturn the government's existing nuclear-free homeland policy. However, the ruling Democratic Progressive Party opposed all three referendums. Russia's Federal Security Service, FSB, have revealed that a Russian man, Georgi Pirogov, was sentenced to 23 years in a penal colony after convicting him of spying for Poland, as undercover cases have increased since the start of the war in Ukraine. The FSB accused Pirogov of providing Polish intelligence with information about advanced Russian weapons and missile systems being used in the conflict in Ukraine. The FSB added that Pirogov left Russia after the war began and established contact with Polish intelligence in April 2022 after he was allegedly instructed to gather classified information and obtain personal details of people with access to state secrets for potential recruitment. The case was tried behind closed doors on national security grounds, with Russian authorities providing limited details. In sports, Australian golfer Jessica Bank has died at the age of 18 after suffering a brain hemorrhage while preparing for a tournament in Thailand. Bank collapsed on August 1st and was taken to a hospital in Bangkok, where she underwent emergency brain surgery before spending nearly 2 weeks in intensive care. The Women's Professional Golf Association Tour of Australasia, WPGA, in a tribute described Bank as an outstanding young talent and expressed its condolences to her family, friends and the wider Australian golfing community. On entertainment, Japanese musician Saichi Mikawa has cancelled performances in the Edinburgh Festival Fringe after her trumpet and vintage melodica were stolen from the venue where she was performing. The 48-year-old performer said the trumpet was the only possession she had left from her childhood after the 2011 Tohoku earthquake and tsunami destroyed her family's belongings, while her father, who gave her the instrument when she was 16, died last year. Police Scotland confirmed it had received a report of a theft believed to have occurred overnight between August 10 and 11, adding that the instruments were among several items stolen from the Rotunda Theatre, including six laptops and an iPad, while Mikawa, who was due to perform until August 16, has cancelled two shows and said she's unsure whether she will continue her fringe run, describing the theft as heartbreaking as the festival was meant to mark her return to performing after a difficult period following the deaths of both her parents. That's the news. Just before we go, a quick recap of the headlines. President Trump clears overseas Navy shipbuilding. France evacuates 525 people over new wildfire disaster. Taiwan.

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What up, people? 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Wos.

0: Welcome back to the Urban Fuse. I love that whenever I hear that sound, it's now time for me to come back to talking to you. Welcome back to the show. 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If you're just tuning in, it's your favorite media girl, Ada Ada. And you know, at this time now, if you listen to the way my voice is sounding today, I sound very excited because guess what? I have my people here with me today, guys. I have my people here with me. And it's time for us to have great conversation. I'm not alone in the studio this afternoon. If you're wondering who is talking to you first, I'm your favorite media girl, Ada Ada, the formula for happiness ambassador for everything good and beautiful. Now, so you hear that voice, because I know some of you are asking the week, we are now it's time for you to hear from them. How are you, my pretty ladies?
1: Hi, Ada.
0: How are we doing today?
1: I'm good. I feel refreshed.
0: You feel really refreshed.
1: Yes,
0: and I can feel it in your voice. See, we know last week we told you now that there was a testimony. Miracle has just been, she has just been glittering since then.
1: Oh my God.
0: All right.
1: Yes, my name is Miracle. Good afternoon, Enugu people. And it's good to be here again on Urban Fuse doing this with Ada and, of course, with you all.
2: Hello.
0: Hello.
2: Good afternoon, Ada, Miracle, good afternoon. And good people of Enugu. And you're hearing the voice of Princess, the Miss Vibes.
0: All right. All right, so today we're going to have a conversation. What we want to talk about is something that has been on the rise. We've been seeing it, so it's been stemming from a particular place, but now it has spread everywhere. Now we're talking about body modification. People modifying their bodies, the facelift, the butt lift, the liposuction, the BBL, the teeth whitening, the everything, hair implant, bleaching, everything, body modification. Today we are going to talk about it. We want to talk about the causes of it. Are people doing it because, yes, I feel like I want to do it. I looked at myself and I told myself, me by myself, I want to have those body modifications. Or they're doing it because of the pressure of society or what people will say. They want people to, you know, look at them a certain type of way and applaud them, or people to, you know, start admiring their bodies, or just people talking. Because when you ask some of these people, they said, no, I'm doing it for myself. I'm doing it because I like what it looks like. So we are going to talk about it today. Do you think people are doing these things because they want people to just applaud them? Or you think people are doing it because, no, I just love it and I want to do it like that? Another thing I like to say about this thing is, when you want to ask the question of this body modification and all, ask yourself the question, when people are not looking, or if there was nobody, let's say I'm on my own, like, let's say I'm only the person existing in this world, would I want to do that? Or you are doing it because of what the world has termed the beauty standard, of what we think this is what beauty is like right now. So we are talking about body modification. If you want to contribute in this conversation, the number to call is 091-6000-4945, or you can text me on WhatsApp with the number 091-289-4945. Hello, good afternoon. Anyways, before I start taking the calls, my girls, let's talk.
1: Body modification.
0: Yeah, body modification, the whole...
1: Okay, so where are we talking about body modification?
0: Okay.
1: When we talk about body modification, first of all, you've already made it very clear that... Anyway, you did not make it gender clear, but you went all round. So when we talk about body modification, it's very important for us to note that body modification is not just for ladies. Men do body modifications too. Men do their hairlines. Most men men even bleach?
0: Yeah.
1: Most men do teeth whitening. Mm. All of those things are body modification. So it's not just restricted to women alone.
0: Yeah. Yeah. Because you know, a lot of times when they talk about body modification, the first thing everybody just thinks that, hey, it's BBL, liposuction. Yeah. That's the first thing they look
1: that's
0: at.
1: That's not even the only body modification.
0: Yes, that's not the only body modification.

0: So yes, Miracle was saying that, you know, whenever people talk about body modification like this, the first people they are thinking of is women. Eh, they are the one now. They are the ones that are doing the whole all of that. Now look at this actress, Uche Obodo, that just did facelift and all. Now she's looking a way that everybody has something to talk about.
1: Let's give it time, maybe.
0: Yeah, I mean, that's what I'm saying, that she's looking a way that people have something to talk about.
1: Yeah.
0: So we don't know now. Should we allow her and all of that? Later, she's going to come and tell us exactly, you know, sometimes they come and tell us why they decided to date and all. But I know that some people don't do it because they feel like doing it. Some people do it because of it's the trend. And some people do it because, so that they will look at me as per.
1: And
0: the
1: pressure too.
0: Yes. So please, when we're talking about this, I hope we understand though that it's not just women. Men do it. The hair implants is also body modification. Mm-hmm. Fixing your teeth is also body modification. Bleaching your skin. Raising even what's it called? Nose lift. Because this guy, Zig Saloma, he did it some time ago. And it's not the only one, you'd be shocked. It's just that his own was out there. He came out. People do some of these things. So yes, let's talk about it today. Do you think people do it for social applause, or they just do it because they want to? Hello?
2: Hello?
0: Yeah,
2: hello,
0: good afternoon.
2: Good afternoon, it's Pastor O.
0: All right, Pastor O, I can hear you.
2: Okay. This is a body verification that you people are discussing about.
0: Mm.
2: It's like you people are with us this early morning when we were discussing such a thing.
0: Okay.
2: You know, in body modification, I begin to see that maybe that person is not satisfied with what God has given him or her. Whether God has placed him, whether dark, whether fair, whether short, whether tall, all those things, you are not satisfied with it. Well, there's a friend of mine, she's getting married very soon.
0: Okay.
2: And she was like, I want a clean that will
3: make me brighter.
2: You know, I was telling her that it's not the best, the color is okay, and we were like discussing it. So I see it as not being satisfied with what God has given you. And again, what causes it is that they look another person. You know, looking, I want to be like this.
0: Yeah.
2: I want to be like this, not being who you are.
0: Okay.
2: You know, now.
0: Okay.
2: When you don't want to give me, that brings about all those modification of body. Why not just take something that will just nourish your body well and not make it all way around?
0: All right. Thank you very much, Pastor O. Enjoy the rest of your day. Yeah. So yes, Pastor O is saying that it's coming from a place of lack of satisfaction with what you look like.
3: Yeah.
0: And I don't think people agree entirely that it's because of lack of satisfaction, because some people see it as, if I can correct this idea, because some people go as far as saying God has given us the ideas to know how to correct some of these things. Now it also brings the question, are you trying to say God did not know what he was doing and all? Because if we're saying it like that, do you know that people that have their teeth is not all right, and they decide to use braces, it's also body modification because this is not what it looks like from birth.
3: I mean, as an adult, you're free to do whatever you think that pleases you, right?
0: Okay.
3: Yeah, if you want to advance your appearance, it's cool. You can advance your appearance, because people go into scrutiny, like from the public each day. Like they have this beauty standard that you must look a certain way, and if you're not looking that way, it's off already. So, but especially when you're a celebrity, we need you to look a certain way.
0: We need you.
3: Yes, we the public.
0: We don't need you.
3: No, we the public. We actually need you to look a certain way. You see, maybe a particular actress is actually aging, and we the public, we don't want her to look old. We want her to look younger. So you see, now we start commenting negative things to her. So you find that that particular actress now would want to do something to her body to look,
1: to modify
3: her, to look the certain way we the public wants her to look. And then we start complaining still.
0: But here's the problem, because at the end of the day, people end up saying, I did it because of I wanted to do it, not because there was social pressure.
1: What is the lie?
0: Exactly. So where do we now draw the line? How do we know that this person is doing it from a place of I just want to? And it brings me back to the first question I asked. If there was no social media, if there was nobody to tell you what a beauty standard should look like, would you go ahead doing it? Because if you check in the early 2000s, it was actually very slender Pelenge girls that were really,
4: yeah.
0: It was majorly skinny girls that were the trend at the time. Everybody wanted to be skinny. There was no BBL. Everybody wanted to be a model, in quotes. At the time, said there was nothing like, I don't think there was anything like big, bold, and beautiful kind of model. No. It was majorly the slender ones. So that everybody, exactly, all of a sudden we've switched. So which one, Gaga, is not really your personality?
1: But you know, it's not all the time that people want to switch because maybe they want to up pressure. You know, accidents too. Can deform someone, okay. And now you want to correct.
4: And now you're okay.
1: It.
4: Okay.
1: Yeah, so that true. One on its own is actually a thing.
0: I mean, correction is different from body modification. Correction is different.
1: In most times, if you're correcting it, you now want you tend
0: end up
1: to
0: modifying.
1: Modify, yeah.
0: Okay, let's take this call. Hello.
2: Good afternoon, Ada.
0: Yeah, good afternoon, Osmond. How's your day going?
2: My day is going very well. Miracle,
1: good
2: afternoon,
1: Osmond.
2: In the studio. You are welcome.
1: Thank you.
2: So this issue of body modification, you know that everything we do, it has both advantages and disadvantages.
1: Yeah.
4: Yeah.
2: So people that normally go into this body modification, it means that they don't have what's called self-contentment.
0: Mm.
2: Like you and God created them. They're not satisfied with it.
0: Okay.
2: Because we should know that we are not in competition with anybody. And that person that you are saying that maybe this person is more handsome than I am, or this person is more different than I am. You're not the one that created yourself. You're created by God. Yes, and it possesses your unique quality that differentiates you from that person.
0: Mm.
2: So, all of us, there are things that we are still lacking in us.
0: Mm.
2: But for the fact that we are lacking something in us, that's the thing we are lacking in us, is what makes us to be differentiated from other people and make us to be unique.
0: Okay.
2: So, we should be satisfied with what you have. And some of them, like, really so bleaching. You know, when they are bleaching, they are removing the melanin.
0: Yeah.
2: That is the black pigments that make our skin to be black in color.
0: Yeah.
2: And once the person undergoes surgery now, it is very cost for the skin to be healed.
0: Mm.
2: And it can lead to cancer of the skin and rest of them. So God has created us. He didn't make mistake when he was creating us. Yes, he's a perfect God. And he created us without any mistake. Thank you. Let's be satisfied with whatever you have. And
0: thank you very much, Osmond. Yeah, you know, Osmond says something about you're not satisfied with what you have and all of that. If you remember before we started this conversation, Princess was saying something of about how it becomes addictive.
1: Yeah.
0: You do, and before you know it's because
4: you want to do more.
0: Because Miracle, you were saying some people do it from a place of correction.
1: Yeah.
0: They want to correct. Before you know it, when did we leave the whole corrective measures and you now becoming addicted to this thing? Before you know it, because, okay, I mean, there was this young adult that left BB Niger,
1: went
0: to lift her face. What exactly are you lifting your face at that
1: age?
0: If it was older people, older men, older women lifting face, we understand that, okay, there's this pressure to keep wanting to keep looking younger. But at this age of your life, that's your peak period. There is nothing really, there's nothing wrong with your face at all that you're lifting. Lifting
1: that's
0: what?
1: That's all you do. Maybe she doesn't even see it that way. She feels like there's something wrong.
3: Or maybe she's insecure about her face. She wants her face to look in a certain way.
1: That's exactly what you said earlier about the whole expectation from
0: people and all of that. So, okay, it still brings me back the conversation. Where exactly do we know that this person is doing this thing because it's me that wants to do it, or it's because of expectation? And it's sad now because go to places like Lagos. Almost everybody look alike there now.
1: Yeah.
0: Everybody look alike,
4: same
0: body
4: thing,
0: wise,
4: same look.
0: Everything wise. It's actually, you know, terrible. People don't own their personalities anymore. If you listen to what this caller Osmond said, he said sometimes the difference between you and this other person is the unique feature that you have.
1: Mm.
0: We don't have to look alike. At what point do we understand that this is no longer beauty standards? Because, like I said earlier, before it was slender people, very slender people. Now it's now the big body and all of that. Before you know it, in 10 years' time, now you are no longer. What will you do? You can't remove it.
1: Yeah, even talking about the younger generation, the older ones don't even want to look old anymore.
0: Yeah.
3: Everybody wants to look young. And it takes a whole lot of confidence not to do what others are doing right now.
1: Do you understand?
0: Okay, and also, I mean, you know, sometimes we say, okay, people are trying to correct themselves and all. Sometimes this whole beauty standards, trying to modify your body, is not putting people under certain pressure. And,
1: that's
0: you know, the amount to do this is not small money.
3: It's not small money.
1: That's what Princess said.
0: It's very expensive. And it's the pressure. You put yourself under pressure. You might most likely go out of your way
1: exactly
0: to get some of these things.
1: Done.
0: Because maybe some of them, the money that they make cannot actually afford that. And it's... actually bad or not, or however you're getting your money. I don't know. Anyways, if you want to contribute to this conversation, the number to call is 091-600-04945. Or you can drop a text for us on WhatsApp with the number 091-28-945-945. Hello?
5: Hello?
0: Yeah, good afternoon. What's your name and where are you calling from?
5: Yeah, this is Samuel. I'm coming from New Haven.
0: Samuel, okay?
5: Yeah, so about this body modification, yeah?
0: Mm.
5: I think anybody that... I feel if you want to... Anything you want to do with your body, you are free to do it. So if I boost your confidence.
0: Okay. Mm-hmm.
5: And I mean, there are some callers that are saying things like, God created, you are not satisfied with... For crying out loud, God created someone blind from birth and Jesus Christ healed that person.
0: Mm.
5: Now times, do you understand? So far, the reason behind you modifying your body is not bad.
0: Okay.
5: If you're going to modify it, if your teeth is brown, you want to go and whiten it, it's good. If your hair is going down, you want to go and... So far, it's safe. And the reason behind it is personal. Like, it's for your own confidence, not because of what other people feel or what... It's perfect. I'm not saying you should go and do BBL so that you attract all the whole big boys in the world.
0: So wait. Okay, somebody are saying
6: BBL is excluded.
0: They can whiten their teeth
1: and
0: few hairline, but they should not do BBL.
5: No, I'm not saying you should not do BBL. Like, there is this thing they call hip dip, filling it up, because you don't like, when you look at the mirror, you don't like the way your hip dips, you understand? You want to go and fill it up. Or maybe you have flat, you know, now backside.
0: It's still BBL now. If you're feeling the backside, there's BBL.
5: For the reason to catch guys.
0: That's
5: what I'm saying. Yeah. So, if you're doing it because you're looking at the mirror and you don't like the way you look, you understand? God understand that one. I swear.
1: Okay.
0: So you're saying that it should be the reason
1: behind it. The motive,
5: right? It's safe. And the reason behind it is perfect. Then carry on. God made those people, that God created those surgeons, and he gave them the brain to actually modify someone's body.
0: Okay.
5: So you have a good reason behind it, and it's safe.
1: Okay.
5: So, since all these people are talking up and down, you don't like it, it's a lie. Do it.
6: Guys.
0: All right, thank you very much, Samuel. Enjoy the rest of your day. So yeah, Samuel is saying that do it. The most important thing is the reason behind you wanting to do it.
1: But a stray bullet actually hit someone in this
6: street. Right.
0: Yes, but no problem. Whatever it is, the stray bullet has hit the person has taken chai. So sorry. Yes, we're talking about the body modification. Is it a bad thing? Is it coming from a place of social pressure or wanting to look a certain type of way, or you're doing it for the wrong reasons? Some people have different reasons. Like Samuel has called to say, people do it because sometimes they're not satisfied with what they look like and they want to go ahead to do it. You know, some other callers have called to say, is you most likely insulting God, saying the way you created me,
1: I don't like it, let me do more.
0: Yeah, and at the same time, I love the idea and the point that Samuel brought, the whole God has given surgeons the idea to fill up all those spaces. Because if we're talking about body modification, people are just frowning upon liposuction, BBL, and all of that. People do breast reduction. Yeah. That's body modification as well.
1: You know this Ife?
0: Yes.
1: Of a Nigerian girl.
0: Yes. Yeah. She has done it. Reduction. If you have met people that have such situation, they'll tell you, once they have the money to go and do it, they will do it.
3: If I have the money, I'm going to do it too.
0: What are you doing? Princess, please. You know that statement, don't put me for talk.
6: I'm an adult, so I could do anything I want to do.
0: No, we're talking about...
6: So long as I'm not compelled to do it by anyone, I just want to do it because I want to feel good about myself,
0: Oh my God, this is so funny. Anyways, yes, if you have the money, God. You're like, Princess, you say you want to go... If you want to cut off your head, Seth, and you feel like your head is not, you don't like the place your head is at, go and remove it. You want to remove one of your ear, no problem. You want to remove your eye, no problem. Because people will just frown, is it the person went to go do, but maybe the person did liposuction. But people use braces. People whiten their teeth.
6: Yeah.
0: People hair implants. People do, like, some people that, okay, they went blind, their eye pupil is gone, and then they fix, like, a fake one there so that it looks like this. Yeah. A lot of things.
1: Even those, what do they call those legs now?
0: like you have like a knock nail or a bow leg, and they go to fix it.
1: Even artificial legs.
3: Yes. You can do whatever that pleases you, so long as you know you have the money, right? You can do whatever that pleases you.
0: So
1: while at it, make sure there's no long-term effect.
0: Because
3: you're going through any cosmetic procedures, you should know there should be a side effect.
1: For everything.
0: Yes, yeah. Every cosmetic procedure has a side effect. Just pressure, that's it.
1: Exactly.
0: Hello?
5: Okay, hello, Adam.
0: Yes, Osman.
5: Okay, so... It's just more calling back. I want to say, you know, sometimes we say that, yes, if I have money, I will do whatever I like with my body, my own, I will really say. So whatever we are doing, and any modification we are carrying out on our body, let us consider the long-term effects or disadvantages. Because those people that you are aiming or you are eyeing, that say, let me do this so that they will praise me, that I will look good and this and that. When the person starts suffering the adverse effect of it, man, they are not going to their age. And at the end, they'll be the one that will laugh at you. So, anyone we are doing, let us take precautionary measures and take the long-term effects and the disadvantages, and now weigh the advantages and the disadvantages to have or not before now go on doing whatever I want to do. Thank you.
0: All right. Thank you very much, Osmond. You know, Princess made mention of something, that sometimes we are the one that pressure these celebrities to go and do things to themselves, or we pressure them to look a certain type of way, and at the end of the day, we now keep bashing them.
1: Yeah.
0: Now, look at some people, social media space, where a celebrity or somebody, public figure, most especially because that's who we have access to a lot of times, they look a certain type of way. We are dragging them. Now, wow, this person, you just did like this. There's this girl, this celebrity, Sophia Alakija. Before she did what she did, people dragged her. There's nothing, they did not call her. All of a sudden, you've gone to do that thing. And sometimes people now praise you that, oh my God, you look this is that. Or they even go ahead to insult you again.
1: Yeah.
0: So sometimes this is where we now want to draw the line, that are you doing it so that these people accept you? Or you're doing it because you've looked at yourself and
1: you want to do something
0: about it, and nobody should tell me what to do and what not to do. Because sometimes me, I would like to ask you, if you look at yourself in the mirror, are you okay with what you look like? And then there's another question. Can you love yourself fully and still want to modify your body? We're going to talk about that after this short music break. When we come back, we'll continue with the rest of the conversation. We're going to go listen to this song, Tea, by Rema, because, yeah, the body is tea, the body is matcha.

0: Yes, this girl, her body tea, her body matcha, everything, because yes, we're talking about body modification. You're back on the Urban Fuse on Urban Radio 94.5 FM with your favorite media girl, Ada Ada. And I'm here with my ever beautiful, lovely girls with me in the studio.
1: Yes, Miracle.
0: And
2: Princess.
0: All right, thank you. Welcome back, my girls. And thank you for still sticking by. If you're wondering what we're talking about, we are talking about body modification, people doing things to make it more explanatory, cosmetic surgery, bleaching your skin, filling up areas that you're in your body that you think you need to feel, correcting places that you think needs correction and all. So we're talking about it today. Are people doing it for social applause, or they're doing it because I like the idea of it and I want to do it? And I asked the question, if for instance, for today, let's say we've changed what body modification should look like, what the right body should look like, will you still want to do that body that you want to do? Will you still want to correct that thing that you want to correct in your body? All right. And before I went on that break, I asked a very interesting question, that can you love yourself fully and still want to correct some areas of your body? Is that possible?
1: It's very possible.
0: Okay.
1: Mm-hmm. Very, very possible. For instance, I have a friend who says that she wants to, later in life, when she has enough money, she's going to get braces, get her teeth done and all of that. She loves herself. She's confident, but she wants to look better.
2: She wants to look more good.
1: Yeah.
0: Mm. Okay, so you're saying that people can actually love themselves true. Fully mm-hmm. and still want to do body modification and all. All right, if you think this is true or you think it's not, the number to call is 0916004945, or you can drop a text for us on WhatsApp with the number 0912894595.

0: Okay, so if we've agreed now, this one I say if we've, is as if I agreed with everybody. No, if you have a different opinion, I mean, it's still okay. It's just here, Miracle says, okay, not a problem. You can actually love yourself 100 and still want to correct some areas of your body. But also, another thing is this. If you check in the rise of, okay, wanting to... let's look at time before now. There was nothing like... I mean, there have been BBL, but it was not... it was not as rampant as it is now. Even the whole braces, it wasn't as rampant as it is now. People whitening their teeth, people filling up their hairlines and all, you know, correcting your body in general. If, for instance, now today we've changed all of those things and said, okay, this is not what is beautiful anymore, what do you think those people,
1: they will still move?
2: It's easy to move.
0: So you think they'll be okay? Like, me, I did it. I did it because I liked what that was like. Yeah. Because check, I feel like what's constituted or what caused the rise in liposuction? Let me speak on that one. Liposuction and bleaching.
1: Yeah.
0: Those two majorly. What caused it was because the exposure on the internet. People now saw what we termed perfect body because of models, modeling clothes, some skimpy, like skinny, like clothes that are on your skin that showing
2: good,
0: looks good, is showing your body and all. And if you check, a lot of times, people that model those clothes, even they are going for the people that look that way. Let's look at it. Mannequin. Did you see the way they are producing?
2: There is no slim body. Oh my god! Mannequin. You have to have shape.
0: The type of mannequin we used to know before is no longer like these ones are massive, very huge backside, and it's like.
2: Want to see people say that if I don't have this kind of body, are you sure I can put on this clothes?
0: Because that's what you've used to advertise that clothes, and we've assumed that this is what this clothes should look like on your body. Before you know it, everybody's now. Then there is now the rise of hip pad. Oh my god!
2: Currently, that's there's the trend. Everybody wants to look perfect.
0: Exactly, everybody wants to look perfect, and it is wrong because it's that we don't have individuality anymore.
1: Right.
0: You see that we cannot look different.
1: That individuality is gradually dying.
0: It's gradually dying.
2: And you know
0: dying.
2: The praises people get from having a perfect body. So everybody wants to look alike and wants to have that same kind of praises too that they're getting from a particular. So you see everybody wants to do the same thing.
0: It's actually bad.
2: Okay, if teeth whitening is trending now, I will do teeth whitening. Everybody wants to do teeth whitening. Yeah. Because you will talk and people will still compliment you.
1: I will say this. I will forever stand and fan Adesua Etomi Wellington. Like, she's just so... What?
0: Do you think that she has not modified her body?
1: In some way, but you she know, we're talking about liposuction and the... the pressure that comes with liposuction. It looks like almost everybody around that area has done liposuction. But we're talking about liposuction, so that's why I'm talking about her.
0: If we're talking about that, I think almost a lot of people have modified their bodies. Because if you want to say, okay, she has modified. She closed her gap tooth and all.
1: Liposuction,
0: okay. So, I mean, I don't know. It's sad that there is no longer individuality. Think about it. A lot of times... Anyways, at the end of the day, I think I'm good with somewhere that said people do it because they like it and all. Before, some of these things were not a problem. Do you realize that there was a point where gap tooth was a thing? People are closing it. Do you know my grandmother? Then, when I was growing up, I saw my grandmother. She died in 2021. My grandmother had gap tooth. Only for us to realize that gap tooth was not natural. They worked, they put efforts to. My grandmother was, she liked beauty and all of that. This month, the day she died, she had a huge necklace on her, like this bead necklace. She was still wearing it and all. So I realized that her gap tooth was not natural. We learned that they worked on it.
2: It was a all thing of a sudden, back then.
0: Yes, to show you that it was a beauty standard at the time. All of a sudden now, people that have it, the natural ones, are now closing it. It's not looking like
1: it's a lot out there.
0: It's not looking like a dysfunction in the body, like your body is not correct because you have even has it. Hey God. Do you know that was this word? This dimples.
1: Yeah.
0: I heard it's also like a
1: people work on back then. Too.
2: But now it's still a beauty trend.
0: It's still a beauty trend. Before you know it now, they'll tell you because actually, health-wise and scientifically proven, dimples are a health dysfunction. Yes, actually, you don't know. It's like gap tooth too. It's not like, how do I even explain it?
2: That's one of those medical braces too.
0: It's one of those health problems or body dysfunction that ended up like a beauty standard. Yes, really? Dimples part of it. Before you know it, now people will start looking for ways to deepen.
1: People are still doing that.
0: You can imagine.
1: That's what I'm saying.
0: Then tomorrow, do not tell you all of you that have this dimple. No. This is no longer what's in the trend. Everybody now start. I don't know what you would like to do now to cover
2: just
0: down.
2: Like this is happening in BBL.
0: So people are now going to remove their own because it's not looking like
2: to get to a point you want to remove it
0: so
2: because you're aging exhausting.
0: So I mean, at the end of the day, if you want to do any of these things right, you should do it from a place of confidence in yourself. I like what it looks like and I want to
1: and
0: do
1: I
0: it
1: for
0: myself,
1: do for myself. Yeah.
0: If the world decides to change tomorrow and say, you know what, this is no longer what we are doing, you are still okay in that one. It's not tomorrow now you're not gonna remove it and say, you know what, let me go open that teeth back or start trying to get. Even people that bleach.
1: Oh, God. A lot.
0: A lot, actually. Let's take this call. Hello.
3: Hello.
0: Good afternoon. Yeah, good afternoon. Hello. What's your name and where are you calling from? Hello.
3: Hey, young.
0: Yes, I can hear you now.
3: I'm Felix from Enugu.
0: Felix from Enugu. All right, Felix, what's your take on this conversation?
3: All these things now, even not trading every year, so if you compare the three tests, after all these tests, they're all getting more ugly tests than
0: myself. Wow, so in your take, you feel after all these things, they are still looking ugly?
3: Yes, but some people say it doesn't fit them.
0: So what about... What about those that their own feet?
3: What?
0: Because some people their own feet them now. After doing the whole body modification, they look fine.
3: All right,
0: no problem. Thank you. Okay.
3: I want to ask you a question.
0: Okay.
3: I've been growing it. Is he among?
0: Is it among body modification?
1: It's among, no.
0: You're modifying your body now. It's no longer looking like what it used to look like. So, yes, once you alter your body, it's already, you've gone
1: modified
0: against,
1: it,
0: you've modified it.
1: Even to the slightest thing.
0: All right, thank you very much, Felix. Enjoy the rest of your day.
1: See
0: Felix,
1: Felix
0: wanted to use that to say tattoos, like he has intentions of getting
2: tattoos. Yeah.
0: Felix, you are modifying. Hello.
4: Yeah, it's Samuel again. Sorry.
0: All right, hi, Samuel.
4: Yeah, I heard someone say something about long term. Yeah.
0: Yeah.
4: Long term. I also heard someone say you'll still look ugly. I mean, that person is gonna check out Tina. I'll be fine after. After she finished that, that person will tell, will know that almost Fina come over fine.
0: Mm.
4: As in, now, but that's by the way, let me talk about long term, yeah?
0: Mm.
4: Long term, everything is based on discipline. If someone is eating too much now, the long term effect is obesity, and that person is going to buy heavy.
0: Okay.
4: If someone is eating too much, the long term effect is heart condition, and that person is going to buy early.
0: Mm.
4: If someone is eating too much, the long term effect is liver problem, and that person is still going to. You understand what I mean? Early.
0: Mm.
4: So, discipline yourself. Even when you do one of those surgeries, you have, like, if you do a lipo, you have to hit the gym to maintain that life. Else, it will come back and you won't like the second round. If you do BBL, let me say you do a tummy tuck, you have to maintain the gym. You have to go to the gym, hit the gym, and make sure that fat doesn't come. Because the fats come back very, very fast.
0: Mm.
4: You understand? With all this. So, once you add, these things encourage people, the surgeries encourage people to actually hit the gym.
0: All right.
4: The very, very people. Do you understand?
0: Right.
4: Me, I'm not the kind. I will tell you, yo, go and hit this. Go to the surgeon and work on your body. I'm someone that actually push exercise. Like every time, you have to exercise yourself. Like every fucking time. But I mean, nobody should come with every long term effect. So far, there is no discipline inside. It's very, very wrong.
0: All right. Thank you very much, Samuel. No problem. Thank you very much. Enjoy the rest of your day.
4: Something. Sorry.
0: You
4: one
0: said?
4: Last thing.
0: Okay, we're already pressed for time. Okay.
4: Now, yeah, most men are actually the ones that are actually against this, this stuff, yeah?
0: Okay.
4: But if there was surgery, that would, guys, increase the size, that their size. You see everybody will go to Turkey.
0: Okay.
4: You know, about everybody will be in Turkey.
0: Mm.
4: Yeah? because their own is not yet okay.
0: All right.
4: Some of them that have more.
0: All right.
4: Jerry, bye bye.
0: Thank you very much. See you, Jerry. Bye bye, Jerry. Anyways, I can't take any more calls or text messages because we are already pressed for time. We need to pack our bags and leave this place. But you know one thing? He said something about Fina. That Fina went to modify her body, and I didn't like that. Fina was dragging somebody else when
1: Do
0: the person.
1: You realize
0: didn't.
1: That so, Fina was saying that yes. all of this is
2: so well, she has to because she needed that beauty.
0: No,
2: too.
0: The problem is a lot of times. Are you she laughing at the, are you bashing this person because you don't have the audacity
1: money,
0: to go for it or the money
1: it,
0: to go for it or something? But where am my stance on this? Finally, my stance on this is this, right? People should check the long-term possibility or the long-term problems of this thing you're going into. And there are some that are not advisable at all, like people bleaching their skins.
1: Yeah.
0: There's no long-term, there's no short-term. Mm. That's totally wrong. But if you're going for any other part, check the consequences. If there's a problem, check, like he said, you know, you need to keep hitting the gym and all. Just check what you need to do and do the right thing so that you don't cause problem for yourself, cause problem for us. And, you know, we'll now start looking for how to contribute money for you later. So, yes, this is my final take. Miracle.
1: All right. So, I would say that if you need to do anything to modify your body, just like Samuel said, for the right motive.
0: Yeah.
1: While we were talking, I just remembered Real Worry Picking. She had to take out
0: fat.
1: It was too much and it was now causing danger and harm to her health. She had to do it. So all of these things, most times it's not because we are pressured or we want to look a certain way. If you feel like you have the money for it, you want to do anything, you want to better yourself, your life, you like it, go for it. But just be sure that the long-term effect is not going to have anything on you.
0: All right, so Princess, what's your final word?
2: I mean, as an adult, do whatever pleases you. If you needed to modify your looks, it's fine, you can do it, but don't be compelled by the society to do a particular thing. So you, if you want to do whatever that pleases you, do it.
0: All right, thank you very much, my girls. Thank you very much to every
1: thank
0: single
1: you,
0: person
1: Ada.
0: That called and texted. Pastor O, Precious Daniel, Precious Python, Divine Simon, Mwachinemerem Onyejekwe Okpai, Samuel, Osmond, and Felix, thank you very much for calling. And yes, it's because of you that we do this every single time.
1: Yeah.
0: This is the start of the weekend, and I know a lot of you have great plans for the weekend to go and have fun, to go boogie down, to go, you know, enjoy yourself and all of that. But yes, you know my own talk. Whilst doing it, be a good citizen of the country. Do not drink and drive. Do not drive and drink. Take care of yourself. Love your neighbor as you love yourself. My final words is to stay positive and don't forget to stay jiggy. I'll be leaving you with the song Rema. Fun because it's the weekend and I want you to go have fun.
1: Yeah. My name is Miracle. Thank you so much for doing this with us.
2: And my name is Princess. Thank you for staying tuned.

0: Hi, my name is Sophie.
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1: 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I dey stand number 5. 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Why people they call me the king of eye service? Now because I they handle all eye wahala, and for my grandpapa, na him I get him, and na him and be the work away we they do of our family to challenge any kind of eye problem. I be elder, we don't see many things for life, and na drink you go drink our medicine. I no go give you any medicine where you go drop for inside your eye. Wait till be those things where you they feel for inside your eyes. Your eyes they scratch you. I be you know they see well, especially for night. You go they see rainbow every time. You know they see the mark away day for your eye. Sometimes na accident they cause this kind eye wahala. Sometimes self na bad belle people away no want see good thing reach your domot. You know they see clear abi na water they drop for your eyes every time abi it they make you feel headache and you no go sleep for night. Sometimes self you no go know which one na 500 naira abi and 100 naira. Whether your eye problem and a glaucoma, cataract, pterygium, short sight, double vision abi and a eye poison, I beg no sit down look make you die for silence. Always they go look for expert hand, go check your eye condition, and if any medicine away you take no give you better result until he reach 5 hours, I beg my brother or my sister no use them again. Just waka go meet person who is sabi treat eye problem. Remember say my name na Togoman, the king of eye service, aka Mr. Stop Using Eyeglasses and See Clear. I dare stand number 5, stand 5 for the Herbal Trade Fair. Make sure say them check your eyes well before they give you any medicine. I get this kind eye wahala before, but na God power and research where I do well help me overcome them. I beg papa mama no sit down look make your eye spoil oh. This wahala no go allow you enjoy life at all. You no go fit go anywhere. You no go fit drive motor. Infection wey don't tay for body fit cause this wahala for your eyes. Remember say na eye we fit use to make money and see better tomorrow. I get computer where I go carry test every 5 person wey first waka come my stand every day free of charge. I beg as you dey come make you bring coconut and white handkerchief. That power wey make water enter coconut wey nobody sabi go make you see clear. All our medicine and na drink. We no go put anything inside your eyes. Our phone number now 08023222244. I go take them again 08023222244. Plenty sugar for person body fit cause eye wahala. Dirty water away enter person eye fit cause eye wahala. Soap water away where they enter eye fit cause eye wahala. Plenty things fit cause this problem. And now he make I advise say make you they go see person where sabi eye treatment. Make it test your eyes to know what it cause your eye wahala. No forget say I dey stand 5 and my name na Togoman, the king of eye service, aka Mr. Stop Using Eyeglasses and See Clear. We know say the eyes be oga kwata kwata for body, because without the eyes you no go fit waka alone go anywhere. All eyes wahala go better and you go see well again. Baba and mama, we go sure see better tomorrow. Amen.
2: 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God bless you all. 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I am a tradomedical herbal specialist from Abeokuta, Ogun State, and I handle only man erectile related problems. 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You get low sperm count. Watery sperm, abi absence of sperm cells. 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I day for inside ESBS radio compound for independent layout to Enugu. I occupy stand number four, Prince Ayodele, Action Koboko, the man energy. Stand number four. My telephone number now is 07063 0061-665-90001. Abi, you be man, we carry big body, but your engine is small past your age, or you notice, you say, one or the two of your down eggy, the biggie pass the other, make una come out too. Abi, you de pee 3 to 6 times before they break, or you no fit urinate freely because of pain or delayed urination, or you notice bloody stain inside your urine, you no fit old pee for body reach toilet, any small thing you don't pee for body. 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Or you get vein problems like stroke, paralysis, serious accident around your waist or spine where affect any of the vein where they supply power down to your manly functions. Abi, you get any kind of bacteria infection, see, make una come out too. Abi, you be man of 50 to 70 years and above where they claim to say, I be old man, na age make me weak. My brother, no be so. As age no stop you from enjoying yourself if you are physically fit enough. I advise all man to stop taking unnecessary hard drugs or manpower, all in the name of enjoyment. It is never a solution to your weakness at all. Come out. My Enugu office day beside Castle Majestic Hotel, Ogui Road, Enugu. 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My telephone number na is 070-665-90001. 070-665-90001. 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Bye for now.
3: 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Eye problem, they different too. So you must ensure to know your own problem, because eye is the most important part of the body. Anything way affect eye, don't affect your life. Oh, don't wait until tomorrow, because tomorrow may be too late. Come to stand number 17. I say stand 17 for ongoing herbal exhibition at ESBS Independence Layout Enugu. Maybe you have been taking medicine for years, or maybe na bad people do you. Whether na spiritual problem, just visit me, because I'm a Yoruba man. This is my first time of coming to the East. God go answer your prayer. You go now say God bless Nigeria with correct roots and herbs. Don't forget na only eye problem at the handle. If you know the fit read text message, your eye they read, if they come out water, abi you know they drive motor for night. Maybe you don't go test, they confirm say na high sugar level. It may be in your blood or in your urine. Due to inability of pancreas to produce natural and insufficient insulin, it can result to excess urinating, most especially at night, 5 to 10 times before daybreak. I've been thirsty every time. Loss of memory, dry mouth with mouth odor. All this can affect the sense organ, make it look like say harmattan they cover eyes every time. I, Master David Ogbonge High Medicine, where we they call Vika and Ologbojo Cleanser. Don't forget to Babi Mule, aka the Light Eye Man. Day for stand 17. I say stand 17 for ongoing herbal exhibition at ESBS Independence Layout Enugu. Sometimes, sir, if person stand for your front, it go come be like say two people stand for your front. Abi the no cover for taste, say na cataract, glaucoma, short sightedness, or long sightedness, whatever it may be. 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Also, having long-term bacterial infection, which is not well treated, can cause a worm-like movement in the eye. 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I dey for stand number 17 for ongoing herbal exhibition at ESBS Independence Layout Enugu. 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
4: 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I don't come as my first time in Enugu State with the only one thing where I sabi, where be treatment of only men-related problem. That is to say, inability of a man to achieve last and strong balance erection for normal satisfaction with their partner. Right now, I am participating at the ongoing ABBA exhibition taking place inside ESBS compound where I occupy stand 14. I say stand number 14. Some of things where they cause power failure for a man. Number one, diabetes and some of food where they eat and drink. Excessive use of alcohol. Old age, chronic pie, jedi, where be too much sugar for body, where they make anus they come out with a serious pain and waist pain. Number two, prostate enlargement, where they cause frequent or delay urination. 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Or you the piss with a pipe. All these things feel cause power failure for a man. Number three, STD, long-time infection, where they cause body weakness, quick ejaculation, loss of urge and feeling for a woman, inching of the body, movement like a worm, rashes all over the body, or one of your damn egg bigger than one. Abi, you be man where your production water don't turn to water, either low in quality or it they come small, or you know they come at all, my brother. This may be the reason why your madam never become mama bomboy. Make when I come out for body proper checkup and solution. I occupy stand 14. I say stand number 14 or call 080-36-52-2489. Abi, you think say na old age be your own wahala. I congratulate all my fellow men as I come to Enugu with the secret of my standby generator Abba remedy where I dey give to my fellow men to use with bitter cola. Within 24 hours, you will salute for job well done. You go there on 24/7 standby, no power failure again. We have 7 fame that make people call us men. 4 day up, 3 day down. If any of this fame block, now that time you will see say your male organ they go inside like a small pikin. Oh, my dear brother, don't let this to limit you as a man. I'm always say if a man no feel satisfied his lover, can they use different type of manpower? Example be like alternative of motor where you get problem where you can't change battery. Changing battery cannot solve the problem until you change the alternator where they cause wahala for the car. That is implied to your case. Don't forget, I only specialize on men related problem. I have both traditional tests and latest computerizing detecting machine to check your body before any medication. My name is Chief Asiwaju, aka Baba Standby Generator. I did stand 14, stand number 14 inside ESBS compound. 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Bye for now.
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7: 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And God, my Peter, they make me pass for where others don't feel. I don't come with what I sabi. So, what it be your complaint? Now, long time, stubborn infection, toilet infection, where don't go settle for your damn belly? It make your belly big. Come make you the pass gas. I be your own. Now the one will no allow your monthly visitor come the way he's supposed to come. Abi, if they come black, or he don't seize your monthly visitor, where be say, if you see him for 3 months, another 3 months before you go see him again. Abi, you get rashes and crocro all over your body. Abi, you they experience waist pain, pain inside your belly, or movement like stone or worm. You they carry belly, the belly they come down, and you don't know what in the cause up. Abi, you don't do test. Them say that long time infection. PID, ovarian cysts, STD, fibroids, hormonal imbalance, syphilis, or Staphylococcus aureus cause wahala for your body? Abi na him cause you delay? Well, make your indoor never come for omugbo. No matter the years of your delay, get ready for your blessing.
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7: 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Me, Madam Washing and Setting, occupy
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9: Okoloyu,
3: the husband of all pregnant women. Baba testimony, I be elderly Yoruba man with old experience. Husband and wife, where they look for the fruit of the womb. Whether you don't try carry bele, but bele no gree come. Abi you don't get one before, and another one no gree come. People still they call you auntie and uncle. After years of marriage, you they feel hotness inside your body. Abi you they peace 6 to 7 times before they break, or if they hide you to peace, or if you they peace, it go they pain you. Abi something they move inside your belly, like pikin. No be pikin on a fibroid, or you never reach 35 to 40 years, but your monthly visitor know the flow well, or you know the flow at all. You think say you don't enter menopause, but no be so, or you get irregular menstruation, you they experience noisy stomach or infection like gonorrhea, staphylococcus, or sexually transmitted infection, or you they get eye problem, or your eye they come out water, or you know if see far. I, Chief Ifalere, the husband of all pregnant women, Baba testimony, they life and direct himself for stand two. I say stand two. Inside ESBS Independence Layout, Enugu, my telephone number now 0706 408 5787. Again, 0706 408 5787. If you forget my name, don't forget my stand number for stand two. I say stand two. Visit Chief Ifalere, a.k.a.
9: Okoloyu,
3: the husband of all pregnant women, Baba testimony. Also, you will be man. To go near woman, they shame you. Because your manhood know they work well. You they get quick ejaculation, watery sperm, low sperm count, low libido. As a man, as they wake up for morning, your manhood supposed follow you they wake up now, or severe scratching. Now infection cause some more. And that's now why we go conduct tests for you to know exactly the type of infection you get. Come on, let me use my elderly experience to handle your matter. Make your wife no look outside. God will remember Sarah, go remember you this year. Abi, you think saying a spiritual problem or you don't waka, go up and down. They look for solution. This is
9: Okoloyu,
3: the husband of all pregnant women, Baba testimony. As them they call me, I there for the ongoing herbal exhibition inside ESBS Independence Layout in Ugu.
10: The thing we go make drug no effective be say the root no complete. That's why they tell you say, visit Chief Ifalere, a.k.a.
9: Okoloyu,
3: the husband of all pregnant women, Baba testimony, for ongoing herbal exhibition inside ESBS Independence Layout in Ugu. This is my phone number, 0706 408 5787. Again, 0706 408 5787. Bye for now. My wonderful people, old papa and old mama, boys and girls, better thing don't happen, oh. I say better thing don't happen. Chief Akintola, a.k.a. health is wealth. Or gag pata pata for vein and bone. He don't carry your bone medicine come, oh. The medicine where they give solution to any kind of vein and bone problem. Abi, if you dey waka, your two leg go disease you. Or you know dey waka at all. Bone breakage or fracture. Waist pain, dislocation, or maybe you fall down from a tree. Or ties push you down. We don't affect either part of the body or general part of the body, or you fall down in the field as you dey play football and you don't get the one where they call ankle problem. Abi na arthritis or paralysis, any problem at all where concern vein or bone. It dey do you like say you match potopoto and you no fit stand gidigba. You visit Chief Akintola, a.k.a. health is wealth. Or gag pata pata for vein and bone. The vein and bone master for stand number 10. I say stand number 10. Inside ESBS, Independence Layout, Enugu. If you take my medicine, within 2 to 3 hours, you go begin to see the work. I pray say sickness, injury, or accident, no go collect hand or leg. For our handle, Amio. My telephone number na 090-6954-669. Again, 090-6954-669. 90 You wey no fit work out with your two leg from one pole to another without walking stick. Every time na so body pain, and that cute waist pain you dey complain. Abi, one of your leg or two legs swell like say they put water inside. In dey vibrate and they hook you. They prepare you join. If you sit down for one place, to stand up na big wahala. If you enter keke or okada, to come down from okada or keke na big wahala. Abi, your hand and your leg dey vibrate. It dey do shake shake all the time, and you no fit hold something very well. Or you get serious accident. We be say since then, your body no be am again. Abi, you match something for ground or for your farm. We don't paralyze your body. Or you get serious wound for leg. You don't try making go. E no gree go. Abi, you've been taking medicine for many, many years. You don't go here and there. And there is no result. Come out to Oga Kpatakpata for vein and bone. Chief Akintola, a.k.a. Health is wealth. Therefore, stand number 10. I say stand number 10. Inside ESBS, Independence Layout, Enugu. That's now why we dey tell our customers say any medicine where you take 2 to 3 days and it no work, the leave and route no complete. My telephone number na 090-6954-6690. Again, 090-6954-6690. I don't tell you na say any medicine we no work. Now be say the liver and root no complete. God bless you now.
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17: 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And if your own problem as a result of attack or leg poison from enemy, whether you match something for ground, I be they send them to you for dream, I be something like mosquito bite you for leg or hand, and since then, to work away in a problem, I be you get wound for leg, where no gree go. You don't take many medicine, you go work small time, you no go work again. I be medicine no they even work for your body at all again. Make una come out. Come and see the wonders and possibilities of natural herbal medicine. If you get any kind of vein or bone problem, hand or leg paralysis, body paralysis, bone breakage, bone dislocation, fracture, serious or acute pain on the back or waist, abi na the one where they affect your spinal cord, abi you get stroke, rheumatoid arthritis, vein blockage, and so on, make una no lose hope at all, oh, because it's still very possible for you to walk out with your two leg, jump up and bend down freely. It's still very possible for you to stand up for that wheelchair. It's still very possible for you to throw away unnecessary clutches and walking stick. God will make them possible for other people to get back to their feet through our natural medicine, therapy, and body massage. 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Amen. 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Abi you fall from tree or upstairs, can't get bone breakage, dislocation or fracture, or you get shaking of hands, shaking of legs due to arthritis and rheumatism? Abi your leg they bend, they make noise if you they waka, or you they waka with pains? 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Come and experience the power and the effectiveness of nature. 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He dey live and direct for stand number 20. 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
1: 44. Why people they call me the king of eye service? Now because I they handle all eye wahala, and now for my grandpapa, now him I get him, and now him and be the walk away with the do of our family to challenge any kind of eye problem. I be elder, we don't see many things for life, and now drink, you go drink our medicine. I no go give you any medicine where you go drop for inside your eye. Wait till be those things where you they feel or for inside your eyes. Your eyes they scratch you. I be you know they see well, especially for night. You go to see rainbow every time. You know they see the mark away there for your eye. Sometimes na accident they cause this kind of eye wahala. Sometimes self na bad belle people away no want see good thing reach your domot. You know they see clear abi na water they drop from your eyes every time. Abi it they make you feel headache and you no go sleep for night. Sometimes self you no go know which one na 500 naira abi and 100 naira. Whether your eye problem and a glaucoma, cataract, pterygium, short sight, double vision abi and a eye poison. I beg no sit down look make you die for silence. Always they go look for expert hand. Go check your eye condition. And if any medicine where you take no give you better result until it reach 5 hours, I beg my brother or my sister, no use them again. Just walk out, go meet person who is sabi treat eye problem. Remember, say my name na Togoman, the king of eye service, aka Mr. Stop Using Eyeglasses and See Clear. I did stand number 5, stand 5 for the Herbal Trade Fair. Make sure say them check your eyes well before they give you any medicine. I get this kind eye wahala before, but na God power and research where I do well. Help me overcome. I beg, Papa, Mama, no sit down, look, make your eye spoil. This wahala no go allow you enjoy life at all. You no go fit go anywhere. You no go fit drive motor. Infection way don't tay for body fit cause this wahala for your eyes. Remember, say na eye we fit use to make money and see better tomorrow. I get computer where I go carry test every 5 person. Where first waka come I stand every day free of charge. I beg, as you dey come, make you bring coconut and white handkerchief. That power away make water enter coconut where nobody sabi go make you see clear. All our medicine and now drink. We no go put anything inside your eyes. Our phone number now 080-23-22-2244. I go take them again. 080-23-22-2244. Plenty sugar for person body fit cause eye wahala. Dirty water away enter person eye fit cause eye wahala. Soap water away where they enter eye fit cause eye wahala. Plenty things fit cause this problem. And now he make I the advice say make you they go see person where sabi eye treatment. Make it test your eyes to know what it cause your eye wahala. No forget say I did stand 5 and my name na Togoman, the king of eye service, aka Mr. Stop Using Eyeglasses and See Clear. We know say the eyes be oga kwata kwata for body because without the eyes, you no go feel waka alone, go anywhere. All eyes wahala go better and you go see well again. Baba and Mama, we go sure see better tomorrow. Amen.
2: I greet you all, my good people of Enugu State in general. God bless you all. This message now from Prince Oba Ayodele, Action Koboko, the man energy. I am a Tradomedical Herbal Specialist from Abeokuta, Ogun State, and I handle only man erectile related problems. So if you be man, wey no fit maintain correct strong balance and lasting erection for a good time satisfaction with your partner when it is time for action as a result of total loss of urge of feeling for woman, weakness of erection, quick ejaculation at point of play, your body they do rise and fall. Abi you know they even rise at all. If you do any small thing at sharp, you don't tire. Abi you wake up for morning for your body to stand up strong and active like your fellow man on our Allah. Abi you be man who will get problem with the quality and quantity of your semen production. You get low sperm count. Watery sperm abi absence of sperm cells. That is, your body no they produce any water at all to impregnate your partner. Make una worry no more because Prince Oba Ayodele, Action Koboko, the king of man problems, don't land with complete body checkup equipment plus better natural herbal medicine to help all man body the strong and active kakaraka as a complete man. I day for inside ESBS radio compound for independent layout to Enugu. I occupy stand number four, Prince Ayodele, Action Koboko, the man energy. Stand number four. My telephone number na is 07066 590001. Abi you be man we carry big body but your engine is small past your age, or you notice you say one or the two of your down egg the biggie past the other, make una come out too. Abi you de pee 3 to 6 times before they break, or you no fit urinate freely because of pain or delayed urination, or you notice bloody stain inside your urine, you no fit old pee for body reach toilet, any small thing you don't pee for body. Abi you de pee with support of pipe as a result of prostate or urinary tract infection. Abi you get diabetes, maybe high blood sugar. Abi you get pile where they cause pain and bloody staining if you want toilet. Or you get vein problems like stroke, paralysis, serious accident around your waist or spine will affect any of the vein where they supply power down to your manly functions. Abi you get any kind of bacteria infection, see, make una come out too. Abi you be man of 50 to 70 years and above, where they claim to say, I be old man, na age make me weak. My brother, no be so, as age no stop you from enjoying yourself if you are physically fit enough. I advise all man to stop taking unnecessary hard drugs or manpower, all in the name of enjoyment. It is never a solution to your weakness at all. Come out. My Enugu office day beside Castle Majestic Hotel, Ogui Road, Enugu. For Nsukka, we day for Odenigbo Road, opposite Ebano Plaza, Nsukka. And for inside ESBS Radio Compound, me, Prince Oba Ayodele, Action Kuboko, the king of man problems, I tender for stand number four. My telephone number na is 070-665-9001. 070-665-9001. 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Bye for now.
3: Hello, greetings to our dear people of Enugu State and its environs. Na Baba Imole, the greet you now, aka the Light Eye Man. I day for stand 17. I say stand 17 for the ongoing herbal trade fair at ESBS Independence Layout Enugu. Or you can reach me on 0807-409-7278. As in I know, say na I be the king of the body. We go there very, very careful. Make nothing happen for amo. If you notice anything, we no correct for your eye. Like say itching, scratching of the eye. Abi you know the fit read Bible or water they come out for your eye. Just visit Babi Muli, aka the Light Eye Man. I day for star 17. You can reach me on 080-7409-7278. Eye problem, they different too. So you must ensure to know your own problem. Because eye is the most important part of the body. Anything way affect eye, don't affect your life. Oh, don't wait until tomorrow. Because tomorrow may be too late. Come to stand number 17. I say stand 17 for ongoing herbal exhibition at ESBS Independence Layout Enugu. Maybe you have been taking medicine for years. Or maybe na bad people do you. Whether na spiritual problem, just visit me because I'm a Yoruba man. This is my first time of coming to the East. God go answer your prayer. You go know say God bless Nigeria with correct roots and herbs. Don't forget na only eye problem at the handle. If you know the fit read text message, your eye they read. If they come out water, abi you know they drive motor for night. Maybe you don't go test. They confirm say na high sugar level. It may be in your blood or in your urine. Due to inability of pancreas to produce natural and insufficient insulin, it can result to excess urinating, most especially at night, 5 to 10 times before daybreak. I've been thirsty every time. Loss of memory, dry mouth with mouth odor. All this can affect the sense organ, make it look like say Hamatan they cover eyes every time. I, Master David Ogbonge High Medicine, where we they call Vika and Ologbojo Cleanser. Don't forget to Babi Muli, aka the Light Eye Man. Day for stand 17. I say stand 17 for ongoing herbal exhibition at ESBS Independence Layout Enugu. Sometimes, sir, if person stand for your front, it go come be like say two people stand for your front. Abi the no cover for taste, say na cataract, glaucoma, short sightedness, or long sightedness, whatever it may be. Stop applying self-medication. Just visit me, the Light Eye Man. Also, having long-term bacterial infection, which is not well treated, can cause a worm-like movement in the eye. Don't lose hope, my people. Just visit me, Babi Muli, aka the Light Eye Man. I day for stand number 17 for ongoing herbal exhibition at ESBS Independence Layout Enugu. Or you can call me on 080-7409-7278. Again, 080-7409-7278. Bye for now.
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0: 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I'm a student physiotherapist in UNEC. 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
11: Hello, greetings to our dear people of Enugu State and its environs. Na Baba Imole, they greet you now, aka the Light Eye Man. I day for stand 17. I say stand 17 for the ongoing herbal trade fair at ESBS Independence Layout Enugu. Or you can reach me on 080-7409-7273. 8. As in I know say na I be the king of the body, we go there very very careful, make nothing happen for amo. If you notice anything we no correct for your eye, like say itching, scratching of the eye, abi you know the fit read Bible or water they come out for your eye, just visit Babi Mole, aka the light eye man. I dey for Star 17. You can reach me on 080-7409-7278. Eye problem, they different too. So you must ensure to know your own problem. Because eye is the most important part of the body. Anything way affect eye, don't affect your life. Oh. Don't wait until tomorrow. Because tomorrow may be too late. Come to stand number 17. I say stand 17. For ongoing herbal exhibition at ESBS Independence Layout Enugu. Maybe you have been taking medicine for years. Or maybe na bad people do you. Whether na spiritual problem. Just visit me because I'm a Yoruba man. This is my first time of coming to the East. God go answer your prayer. You go know say God bless Nigeria with correct roots and herbs. Don't forget na only eye problem at the handle. If you know the fit read text message, your eye they read. If they come out water, abi you know they drive motor for night. Maybe you don't go test. They confirm say na high sugar level. It may be in your blood or in your urine. Due to inability of pancreas to produce natural and insufficient insulin, it can result to excess urinating, most especially at night, 5 to 10 times before daybreak. I've been thirsty every time. Loss of memory, dry mouth with mouth odor. All this can affect the sense organ. Make it look like say harmattan they cover eyes every time. I, Master David, Ogbonge, High Medicine. Where we they call Vika and Ologbojo Cleanser. Don't forget to Babi Mole, aka the Light Eye Man. Day for Stand 17. I say Stand 17 for ongoing herbal exhibition at ESBS Imprintis Layout in Enugu. Sometimes, sir, if person stand for your front, it go come be like say two people stand for your front. Abi the no cover for taste, say na cataract, glaucoma, short-sightedness or long-sightedness, whatever it may be. Stop applying self-medication. Just visit me, the Light Eye Man. Also, having long-term bacterial infection, which is not well treated, can cause a worm-like movement in the eye. Don't lose hope, my people. 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
10: 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And if your own problem as a result of attack or leg poison from enemy, whether you match something for ground, I be they send them to you for dream, I be something like mosquito bite you for leg or hand, and since then to work away in a problem, I be you get wound for leg where no gree go, you don't take many medicine, you go work small time you no go work again, I be medicine no they even work for your body at all again. Make una come out, come and see the wonders and possibilities of natural herbal medicine. If you get any kind of vein or bone problem, hand or leg paralysis, body paralysis, bone breakage, bone dislocation, fracture, serious or acute pain on the back or waist, abi na the one way they affect your spinal cord, abi you get stroke, rheumatoid arthritis, vein blockage, and so on, make una no lose hope at all, oh, because it's still very possible for you to walk out with your two leg, jump up and bend down freely. It's still very possible for you to stand up for that wheelchair. It's still very possible for you to throw away unnecessary clutches and walking stick. God will make them possible for other people to get back to their feet through our natural medicine, therapy, and body massage. 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Amen. 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He dey live and direct for stand number 20. Stand number 20 inside ESBS Radio Compound, Enugu. Im telephone number na 090-6345-6694. 090-6345-6694. Stand number 20, Chief Babalola, the traditional vein and bone specialist. 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

Nigeria's biggest hits this weekend. And I tell you what, excitement, excitement. We're still in the month of August. And you know what? Before you say, Jack, it's the Ember Month. And you definitely know what happens during the Ember Month. Last

0: two of a kind. This week is in, next week is out. This week is in, next week is out. Don't think about it too much. You definitely know it's Mr. Money Asake. From his fourth studio album, Money, it's Asake at number 10, making a return entry on the countdown, and it's Why Love.
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Obìnrin tó bá fẹ́ rú mi, consider lucky. 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

0: 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Because it's your job to give your all. 100 with the gang. Ed on the dance floor. Truth is, you are not wired to give less. Your future is now. So live it real, loud, full and free. 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

Talk about exciting games. Talk about networking. Talk about having the best time. Getting to see youths gathered in one place and sharing exciting moments. I tell you what, that is one place you should have been. But don't take my word for it. Make sure you check out highlights and see it for yourself. We're going to be having enjoy moments on the show. And I tell you what, the enjoy moments, we cannot wait to hear it. And talk about people that do not have fun. Trust me, once you're on the Yellow Top 10, it's all about having so much fun. Ladies and gentlemen, boys and girls, you're still tuning in to the Yellow Top 10, and I'm your man right here, Victor G. We're heading straight to number 9, by the way.

It's yet another banger coming out at number 8 right here on the Yellow Top 10. You just heard a brand new entry from Rema, and he calls that one T-T-T-T-T-T. I tell you what is with these guys these days? Sometimes they just come up with stuff. I don't even know where they get it from, where they get their inspirations from. But hey, what do I know? It's all about the brand new hits right here, and Rema is at number 8 with T. I tell you what, Rema had a listening party in the UK, and yes, it was one awesome time out. If you missed out, check it out online and you can see how Rema did his thing. There's going to be a lot of album releases, EPs here and there. And I tell you, once it's out, you'll be the first to hear it right here on the Yellow Top 10. Ladies and gentlemen, boys and girls, you're still tuned into the very show, the show that is definitely second to none. Do not adjust your radio. It's just me, Victor G, counting 10 of Nigeria's biggest hits. And from number 8, we're heading straight to number 7. And number 7 right here on the Yellow Top 10, David O, the man was

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1: Yo, what up, man? It's the Jiggy Jigger, the coolest kid in Africa, and that's the scene. Right now, you are listening to the Yellow Top 10.

Coming out of number six right here on the Yellow Top 10, you just heard Mr. Money himself at number six with Forgiveness. Now, this song used to be at number one, used to be at number two, used to be at number three. Don't forget, this song is also from his fourth studio album, Money. This song is a banger. Anytime I get to hear it, I just feel a certain way. And yes, Asake is asking for your forgiveness. You're still tuned into the Yellow Top 10, and I'm your man, Vic the G, and I want to share Apple Music with you. Speaking about Apple Music, this man is doing pretty well on Apple Music and G. Ladies and gentlemen, if you want to enjoy good music, talk about unlimited music, over 100 million songs to stream from, it is very easy. 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

0: 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Ladies and gentlemen, where are we going? 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
0: The midway point is techno from the album Where Did Love Go? 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
3: 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I tell you what, this particular artist, we spoke about in Joy Moments last week, and we're talking about the one and only Ori Adé himself, David O. And is at number 4 this weekend right here on the Yellow Top 10. But he's not alone. He's teamed up with the likes of Jazz World, GLCJ. And you definitely know this song has moved up one spot from last week. It's I Know Who I Be, right here on the Yellow Top 10.

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2: Hey guys, what's poppin'? My name is Benson. You might formerly know me as Buju. Let's go.

It's all about enjoy moments right here. And I tell you what, this song is moving and moving. Talk about Eja Meja. It's Benson teaming up with the one and only Mr. Money Asake right here.

0: Grand Theft Auto GTA right here at number 2 on the Yellow Top 10. 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
1: 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We've got four amazing songs this weekend, and what I can tell you, these songs, you would love them. They're not officially on the Yolo Top 10, but I tell you what, they are street bangers. And I will not be surprised if one or two of the songs creep into the top 10 next weekend. But before I blow my trumpet, my very first song right here on the Yolo Top 10, talk about Play Street Fresh now, is coming in from Luna. Now, Luna did have a listening party last weekend, and I tell you, it was fire. One of the enjoy moments you got to enjoy on this show is from Luna, and he calls this one Masculine Love right here on Play Street Fresh. Fresh!
2: 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What tells you I'm gonna knock you up? Toxic world, it's a toxic.

0: our third song right here on Play Street Fresh this weekend on the Yellow Top 10. It's coming in from Fireboy DML. I tell you what, there's a lot of fire in this song. He's teamed up with Mashika and they call this one Clap For Me, John.
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The Yellow Top 10 is back in full swing. 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I tell you what, you would love them. We've got exciting tunes to thrill your callers. And I'm talking about tunes like Casey's Pullover. You remember Casey's Pullover? Baby, your pullover. We've got Tyler from South Africa, and it's called Water. You know that song, right? Thomas is here with Hustle. David Odioriade himself is here with Risky. Ice Prince Zamani has got Ole Ku. OG Abba has got Wayu Alana. And finally, the Coco Master himself, the band, is got Suddenly. You definitely know these songs, but check this out. 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And look at that. I did list out amazing songs that have been converted to tunes, so you can check it out. Don't say I don't do nothing for ya. All right, ladies and gentlemen, boys and girls, the Yellow Top 10 is about to end. But before we get out of here, you know by tradition, it's all about the recap. We kicked off the Yellow Top 10 this weekend at number 10. It was Ashake with a return entry, Why Love. Another comeback this weekend on the Yellow Top 10 was at number 9. It was Fola teaming up with Ira Starr, and they call that one Treat You Right. Number 8, brand new entry on the Yellow Top 10. Talk about a brand new hit. It's Rema with T.

0: Love, David O, and he called that one Already Falling.
1: I'm falling in love with you.
0: Number 6 this weekend on the Yellow Top 10 was Mr. Money yet again with
1: Fuck.

Go album Techno with Adazy. Fantastic at number 4 this weekend. David O teaming up with Jazzwell GLCJ, and they called that one I Know Who I Be. You think your story, your story is my story. I know who I be. Number 3 this weekend was Benson teaming up with Mr. Money Ashake, and they called that one Ejameja.

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1: I don't go many places, I don't see many places, you like GTA, but I be Grand Theft Auto.
0: Now, ladies and gentlemen, you know what I do. It's time to bring you the number one song. Don't forget Apple Music. Don't forget MTN Color Ringback Tunes. And don't forget to enjoy special moments. We have artists that are really doing pretty well. I'm sure you enjoyed Rema's performance last weekend. You enjoyed Lona. And this weekend, it's all about the star girl herself, Irish Star. And who can forget Tiwa Savage? Tiwa Savage teamed up with Miss Lauryn Hill. Talk about electrifying performance. The likes of Dave Chappelle, the likes of Wyclef Jean, the likes of YG Marley. It was a star-studded event. And Tiwa Savage has hinted she's going to be coming out with her own studio album, her fourth studio album, slated for the end of the month. I cannot wait. Congratulations to Daddy Shoki, celebrating 50 years on stage. Ladies and gentlemen, it's time to reveal the number one song. And the number one song is coming in from the Oriade himself. We're talking about sixth studio album, Oriade, and this is called Before Before, but he's not alone. He's teamed up with his good old friend Mayokun and Fola. I'm your man Victor G signing out, and I'm telling you, do not adjust your radio. It's just the Yellow Top 10, the countdown that is second to none. I'll be seeing you next weekend. Stay tuned.
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0: is the top 10. 1, 2, 3, 4, 5, 6, 7, 8, 9, 10. I'm the bench, the Cocoa Master.
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0: With gratitude to God and deep sorrow, we announce the passing of our brother and classmate, Engineer Darlington David Chukwudum Ngonade of St. Patrick's College, MNS Sparkle 1997. Late Engineer Ngonade was a committed and steadfast member of St. Patrick's College, MNS Sparkle 1997. 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Aged 52. Funeral arrangements. 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Venue at his hometown, Ofufenza, Ozobolo, Ekwusigo Local Government Area, Anambra State. May his gentle soul rest in perfect peace. Amen. Announcers, Sparkle 1997 Executives, Kelechi Nwachukwu, DOS, Ugonna Ekechukwu, Secretary General, Tochukwu Ogbanufe, President.
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5: 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When I'm not working, I'm cooking, I'm singing, or I'm dancing. 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
9: Unions. 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

A very good evening to you. Today is the 12th day in the month of August. Welcome to another edition of the Urban Prime Time here on Urban Radio 94.5 FM. Glad to have you again. My name is Ifeoma Nwabufo. Well, our democracy has again come under scrutiny as many Nigerians are demanding for a shift. Yesterday, we saw an event hosted by the Goodluck Jonathan Foundation on Democracy at the International Conference Center in Bauchi State. And it was titled, Beyond Elections, Can Political Parties and the Judiciary Save African Democracy? And at that summit today, we saw notable Nigerians like former President Olusegun Obasanjo, as well as former President Goodluck Jonathan, and many others. Presidential candidate Peter Obi was also there, senators, and many other stakeholders were there at the summit, and where our democracy was put under a microscope to evaluate how key public institutions safeguard democratic governance and public trust across Africa. So today we're having a thought-provoking conversation on rethinking on how to rethink Nigeria's democracy, and it will definitely spur your mind into action because you will begin to understand why we are where we are today and the need to take action if we want a different result. Well, Nigeria adopted the Western liberal democracy, which has this representative government, the rule of law, individual rights, and separation of powers as its core principles. So as a democratic nation, every 4 years we queue up under the sun and we cast our vote. To some persons, as long as we have elections, our democracy is working. So sometimes we turn blind eyes to the quiet periods even between our elections. But we must begin to question whether we are practicing a democracy that serves the people, or are we just, you know, funding an expensive ritual? And if this type of democracy that was handed down to us by the Western world, the Western liberal democracy, that is what it's called, if it's working for us, why do we still see that elections are being decided in courtrooms and not at the ballot? And for a country as polarized like Nigeria, what should be working? What should work for Nigeria? My name is Ifeoma Nwabufo, and you're welcome to this program.

0: under scrutiny right now. And the truth is, this is a conversation that we should be having often, because most times we tend to, before we even dive into the conversation, I know I was telling you about the focus that we have on elections, and while we turn the other way when it comes to whether our democracy is working. So when you look at what we have and what we are practicing, the Western liberal democracy, would you say that it has delivered? And if it has not, why do you think so?
1: Yeah, thank you, Fama. Well, I agree with you to an extent that democracy is a talking system. It's a system that requires periodic review about where we are as a people. The problem we have had lately is that those whom we have handed over our leadership to have hijacked the leadership so much so that they don't allow the people to have a discussion about what they want. Ordinarily, you assume that those we send to those that claim to represent us actually represent us. Ordinarily, if they represented us, they would have been having the discussion about where we are, what we need to do better, and how to rethink what we need to do. But the situation right now is that those who claim to represent us are actually representing themselves. And as such, there's no discussion about reviewing, you know, where we have got to as a people. They forced it on us that to accept the fact that we are doing well, and that whatever they throw at us, we take it as the best we can get at every point in time. So the result is that we do not have such properly internalized discussions, frank negotiations that we should be having as a people to actually craft our democracy to the point where it does serve our purpose as a people. You know, it was a good luck, Ebele Jonathan Foundation annual lecture on democracy. And people who got together there got together probably at the privilege of having been invited. And this kind of discussion is actually catalyzed. But ordinarily, Nigerians should be talking from time to time to review what they have. The kind of discussion we had in the national conferences that we have had in the past. National conferences should not be a conference about breaking Nigeria. It should be a conference about reviewing where we are, seeing if there's a need to rethink our journey and our experiments so far. But for some time now, those who have hijacked the leadership, so to say, have made it impossible for Nigerians to talk. It has been a discussion of the few elites about how to arrange themselves, how to reposition their families, how to make things better for the generations and offsprings that are yet to come to earth. And at the end of the day, Nigerian people are beginning to groan to ask the question, is democracy the right thing for us? Are we really better off with democracy? But if you really look at it from the historical and ontological perspective, you realize that democracy shouldn't be new to us. Even from I was listening to President Obasanjo. He was saying that there was nothing like African democracy. Well, he may be right as a person, a man who has been there for a long time, but I do think that democracy is not strange to Africans and Africa. If you look at what we had before the colonial masters came, the different nationalities that made up, you know, the society that has come together to become the present Nigeria, those different nationalities had the systems of actually running their society, administering orderliness in their society. For example, in Igbo land, for example, we had a system of elderly leadership where elders of a particular community were in charge of ensuring that things went well. And everybody who had gotten to a certain level was admitted into the elders' council. And it was a collegiate leadership that you can actually look at and say it is democratic, because no one person has the authority to take decision for everybody. No one person. I mean, monarchy was not actually what was in this part of the in the country. There were some other part of the country had monarchy, you know, traditionally embedded in their system. But for example, here, if you qualified to be in the elders council, when it was time to take decision, they had a meeting point. You know, in some, depending on the community, you had either Ebe or you had either Obodo. You know, village squares where these elders would go, sit down there, judge about the issues bothering their community, arrive at a majority decision, and the superior decision, you know, about how they were going to forge ahead. And they abided by those agreements. Even when they fought wars, those others would take decision, mobilize the youths, and the youths will prosecute the war. And over time, you saw that people carried the bags of their elders to those elders' council, and they learned from them. And over time, they graduated into becoming elders themselves. So democracy was not strange, you know, to Africa. Now, the colonial masters came with their own form of democracy, what we now refer to as the liberal democracy. We can tweak this democracy to with different levels of variety, and we can create 1,000 types of democracy. But the important thing is, it's not about the name you call it. It's about how much it has served the intent and the needs of the people. Do people feel that they are carried along in this, in the decision of how the society is run? And that's what we thought, that liberal democracy was going to cure that malaise of not carrying everybody along, and not, you know, not getting into the council just because you were an elder, even when you had not the qualities of being a leader, as it were. However, where we have got ourselves has shown that we may not have got what we desired in the democracy that we have presently. So, and that's what gave rise to this question of, do we need to rethink our democracy? But like I said, the bottom line is for people to come together to review what our journey so far, look at what we have, and think of what would give us better results than we are getting, instead of being caged in a system where the people are actually not saying their mind. They want to say it. The beauty of liberal democracy, as it were, was the fact that people had the power. They elected who they were going to entrust the power to. And the person will be entrusted not just with the power, but with the responsibility. Mark it. Not just with the power, but with the responsibility. Of ensuring that things run well. What do we have? We have found ourselves in a situation where people want to get the power, even if not from the majority of the people. They grab the power and, as we say, run with it and forget the responsibility.
0: So are you saying that there is nothing wrong with the Western liberal democracy we are practicing? Is it just the people? Are we the problem? Because you made mention of what Olusegun Obasanjo said at that summit.
1: Absolutely.
0: And he said that the democracy we practice has no African context or content. In other words, what we are practicing, it did not recognize our diversity. I think that was what he was trying to say. As polarized as Nigeria is, the Western liberal democracy does not fit into that.
1: Well, President Obasanjo said a couple of things. He first started with saying there was nothing like African democracy, and ended up with saying that the liberal Western democracy does not have any African content and context.
0: Mm.
1: He could be right more in the latter than in the former. In the latter, in the sense that probably the way we are practicing the Western liberal democracy has not served the peculiar needs of Africans and the peculiar nature of Africans. However, my position is that in as much as you cannot throw that away, the truth of the matter is that there may not be one form. We cannot remain with a form that is molded, you know, cast and given to us that it must be this way. It is something that is dynamic. We must continue to adapt it.
0: Mm.
1: What we have failed to do is that we have failed to adapt the Western liberal democracy properly to fit into our peculiarities. If you want to remain with the early collegiate system, it may have its own failings. If you want to remain with the monarchical system that you see in northern and western part of Nigeria, it comes with its own failings. The question becomes, how do you allow the people to appropriate the power and give power to those who are responsible enough to manage the power and carry the responsibilities that come with the power? That's the discussion that we must continue to review to get at a point where it works for us. There was something Obasanjo said which I totally agree with.
0: Mm.
1: Obasanjo said that democracy is not a destination. And it resonates with what I have been shouting on this station. The part of the error is to think that democracy is a destination. Democracy is a project. It's a journey. And that was why he said, and rightly observed so, that even those who claim to have brought this democracy to us are still struggling with a lot of issues in democracy. And we saw the elections in America in the last few years, where the outcomes of election outcomes were being disputed, even by a sitting president, and there were crises up to the point of, you know, committing arson in the Capitol, which is the symptom of America's democracy, the parliament.
0: Hmm.
1: People were said to have committed arson in Capitol. Showing us that, I mean, if anybody relaxes and thinks that he has arrived at a destination, the person is making a mistake. It must continue to be a work that you improve on.
0: Mm.
1: Now, where we are, I'll continue to pick up fraction of what he said. He said a situation where you run an election between maybe 5-10%, each person got certain votes, number of votes. One person wins with one vote, and the person takes away all the power, as if all the votes have been cast for him. That there's a problem there, and you look at it and you see that there's a folly there. I mean, 100 votes were cast. Somebody got 40. Some other person got 9, 20, 10. And the person who got 40 got less than the majority of the vote cast. The person did not get 50 votes.
0: Mm.
1: He got 40. But because it was a multi-person contest, other distributed all the votes, the person appropriates all the powers and becomes the supreme leader. It's akin to what we have in Nigeria. In 2023, APC, represented by President Tinubu, scored less than, less than 40% of the vote cast. The other candidates shared the other votes. But he became the president and has taken all the powers, all the positions, becomes a winner, takes it all. What injury does this do to our democracy? The injury is that, one, people fight for power during the election and makes it a do or die affair. If I saw the senator in Osun, who was captured on the video saying that his people should go and kill people of the other political party. If they couldn't find the men, they should kill their wives and children. And when he was put on the spot, he started saying that he meant that they should kill them with their votes. Did he mean that they should kill their wives and children with the votes? Because of desperation of the 18 to 19 political parties that will run for election, one person will win the governorship, maybe get 35% of the vote cast, and becomes a governor and pushes every other person away. And that creates that problem where people are so desperate that they are ready to sacrifice human lives just to grab power, because the power is going to be an absolute power. That's why we got to a point where we created a parliament where we should be having robust conversations. We should have in a marriage of opinions, synthesis of ideas, crystallization of opinions and ideas to bring out the best. What do we have? We have a situation where men and women will forget their gray matter at home, only to get to the parliament to be singing on your mandate, we shall stand.
0: Do you think there is need for us to return to the parliamentary system of government?
1: Oh, you took it out of my mouth. You took it out of my mouth, because given, you know, that's the kind of thing I probably suspect that President Obasanjo was talking about. If we had a parliamentary system of government, we probably, if you come to Enugu, we would, different constituency will come together, elect the person who is going to represent them. They should go to the Constituent Assembly and get together and elect somebody who becomes the governor of the state. That way, he will understand that the power is not an absolute power. He is only a primus inter pares, first among equals. We will do the same thing with the president. Different constituencies will elect their representatives, and they go to the national level and elect one person as the prime minister. And the person becomes first among equals. And if he or she is not performing well, the parliament will recall him or her, and another person goes in. That way, it reduces the cost of running an election. It will also reduce the do-or-die mentality of running an election. And like I told you at the background, election is at the heart of democracy. You cannot have a government of the people, by the people, except if you have electoral process that comes with high level of fidelity, where who the people vote becomes their leader. And if the person who the people votes, rather, who the people vote for, will become the leader, the person will be afraid of the people. Not afraid of them, you know, not to take a decision for them, but will consider them in every decision because he or she will be afraid of how they will react if he doesn't consider them in taking the decision. That way, the person struggles to do the right thing because the people will come up to speak at the next round of decision making. And the people may even have the power to recall him or her, even in the middle of the leadership process. That way, the leaders are afraid of the people.
0: Mm.
1: If you have a society like we do have today, where the leaders are not afraid of the people, then that society is doomed for failure. Because they don't consider the people when they make their decisions.
0: All right. Dr. Narado, yes. We'll be right back, but we'll have to go for a short break. We have bills to pay. And when we come back, I have a very important question, because we are also dissecting some of the comments made by Obasanjo. I would like you to also comment on that, but we'll have to go on a short break.
1: No problem.

0: With pain in our hearts, but in total submission to the will of the Almighty God, the family of late Sir John Ugwu of Enugu Ubodji, Ngwo, Enugu State, announces the passing of our beloved son, husband, father, brother, and uncle, Pastor Chika Ibebunam Ugwu, who passed on to eternal glory in the early hours of Saturday, 4th July 2026, during a brief illness. He was aged 46. 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
1: Lagos. 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
0: He is survived by Mrs. Ogechukwu Ugwu, wife, Ifenna Chimdalo and Mavela Ugwu, children, Honorable Godswill Ugwu, brother, Pastor Mrs. Chinwe Nwabweze and Mrs. Nkechi Ibukwe, sisters, and many other relatives. Blessed are the dead who die in the Lord. They will rest from their labor, for their deeds will follow them. Revelation 14, verse 13. May his soul rest in the bosom of the Lord. Amen. Signed, Honorable Godswill Emeka Ugwu, brother, for the family.
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3: Welcome back. You are still listening to the Urban Prime Time here on Urban Radio 94.5 FM. And we've been talking about how to, you know, rethink our democracy. I have with me here in the studio Dr. Chigozie Anarado. Well, Dr. Chigozie Anarado, I have this question because I know I listened to the former president Olusegun Obasanjo, and he made reference to something that caught my attention. He said that before, what we had was a representative government, and then it degenerated to political party representatives. Now he was trying to explain that people who are elected, they are supposed to protect the interest, to represent the people, protect the interest of the people. But what we see is that they are more concerned about the interest of their political parties than that of their people, of their constituents that they are supposed to represent. Now, when we look at how to rethink the democracy that we have, whether it's working and what we need to add and what we need to remove, do you think that the political parties have been more beneficial in this journey? Is this something that we can remove at this particular point? Or do you think there is need for us to reform our political parties?
4: Yeah, thank you. It's not as easy as President Obasanjo puts it. Have we had political parties in the past 2 decades? And is that what we call political parties? So I don't think that it has actually benefited any particular group, as in group, except the elite class that has been very greedy in appropriating everything to itself and has created a middle class that is struggling and doing everything to get into the elite class, thereby sacrificing the base that contains the greater number of persons. The type of democracy we practice is a democracy that is based on political parties that actually come with that should come with ideologies. And the ideologies of those political parties actually would have endeared them to the people, so much so that people now move towards voting people of this political ideology. But what do we have? We have a political party that has the political parties that have become special purpose vehicles only as a springboard for getting into power. They get into power, they aggregate at that level of political party to sustain the powers that they use for their selfish personal gains. They have not even built political parties. Tell me one party that has been built, that has come out with political philosophy and ideology that you can actually identify. and said that instead of the society growing, that the political party has been growing and has come become better than the society itself.
3: Mm.
4: You can't find that. All you have is a struggle, vicious struggle to acquire power, because you know that getting your hands on the levers of power has become a ticket, automatic ticket to appropriating the public economy to your private pocket, and that you can do that and get away with it without any consequence from the society. And so if we want to look at the system, we should actually sit down to review the way we have been practicing this democracy. For example, in what we broached a few minutes ago, as a presidential system of government has been shown to be too expensive and too appropriate for a society where you win by just one vote or a minor margin, and you appropriate the whole powers to yourself without actually having a system of sharing power with those who have aspired to leadership. Can we create a collegiate system once more, where you have a leadership center, maybe in this case we'll call the president or the prime minister, and you have representatives who actually represent the people who surround the ARC leader, but that they make decisions as a result of robust arguments, contestations, you know, debates that bring out the best. But rather, what we have is a pseudo monarchy where once the leader emerges, if he's a governor, the moment he emerges, if he emerges with an idea that even a child knows that it's a bad idea, everybody will be clapping and singing for the governor because he holds the key to the economic tinderbox. If he's a president, the moment he says it, no matter how badly he has said it, everybody will be clapping, and just so that you will see that I'm clapping the most, and you bring me closer to where the porridge is being shared. That is why we had a president who, we think on the first day of leadership, probably made an error by making a pronouncement that subsidy is gone, without preparing the ground to manage the effects of removing subsidy. What do we have? We have a group of persons who have gone to town to say that, the best thing that has happened in Nigeria was subsidy removal. If the subsidy was not removed, Nigeria would have died. Exactly. I listened to Zach Adeleji the other day. I felt sorry for him. Sorry for Nigerian society that people who actually should have intellectual power, let me not say have reduced themselves to singing to the extent that they turn logic on his head.
3: You know,
4: nobody was talking about removing subsidy. Mm. We are talking about having a pattern of doing things so that you prepare for the consequences of the pronouncement you make. But instead of telling Mr. President that you probably would have removed the subsidy in a better way, they are saying, you are the messiah of our time. If you hadn't been sent to redeem Nigeria, Nigeria would have been in the hellfire by now. So, and that's the kind of thing you see. It's almost a quasi-monarchy.
3: Mm.
4: We need to rethink it, where people can say, this we did, we could have done it in a better way. People will sit down on the table and think over an issue and come out with the best approach to running the issue.
3: So you're saying, you know, that decision that he took on the first day of assuming office shouldn't have been a decision, you know, done by one person.
4: No, it shouldn't have been a decision done, you know, recklessly, as I see. It was a reckless decision. In the sense that the problem, I'm beginning to sound like a madman, you know, given the number of times I have discussed this issue. The problem was not just to remove a subsidy.
3: Mm.
4: Any lunatic could have said subsidy is gone. And Peter Obi will say that even a grandmother could sign a document and award a road contract. Anybody could have said subsidy is gone. The leadership should have been in crafting a strategy, a way of removing the subsidy and allowing the people transition without too much difficulties. And lack of that strategy is what has thrown the system into this kind of problem where we now have more than 60% of Nigerians in multidimensional poverty, greater than the number of people in multidimensional poverty in 2023. So if you took such an action, you have removed money from the people and given it to the political elites. That's what is happening. It is an indirect way of bringing heavy tax on the people without thinking for the people. That means that democracy is actually not having the people at the center of the decision. And they gloat about it. They say, we have more money now in government. We used to share this. We're now sharing this. Without actually thinking, we're not thinking about the people who used to fare this way. They are now faring in a worse way. What happened? They will go to town and say, the macroeconomic principles indices have increased. But they're not talking about how have Nigerian people fared. What has the purchasing power, how has the purchasing power of the people improved? When will it get back to normal? If people bought a bag of cement for 3,000 naira in 2023 and they are now buying the same thing for 12,000 naira, what went wrong? Will this deliver a quality housing to the people? Will this, the way people spend money, the money they don't have, pensioners have not got their gratuity. We hear governors give excuses. It was the other regime that owed it. We didn't owe. What kind of low-level mentality? You see governors not actually serving the interest of the people because they know that the kind of electoral process we run is such that they can, like Obasanjo said, few people can hijack the system, even when greater majority of people have voted the other way. If you're not able to hijack completely, they will send you to court where five people will take decision about the vote cast by millions of persons. So we need to rethink democracy to the extent that we can have fidelity of election that removes the courts to a very large extent from deciding who becomes our leader. If we can actually come together and decide that if one vote is going to be our leader. So that is when democracy becomes very representative. That is when democracy serves the interests of the people because, increasingly, you will see that people are afraid that, people who get to leadership are afraid that if we do not improve the society manifestedly, evidently, that these people are going to shove us out of the way and bring a new set of people. What happens? It begins to refine the quality of leadership that you get over time. It gets you the people that actually think out of the box about how to create leadership. Even today, they tell us that the reason why the petroleum product prices are high in Nigeria is because of the crisis in the Middle East. Well, there are countries that have leaders that think out of the box, that have taken policy measures to cushion the effect of the war in the Gulf. To the extent that increase in price in those countries is to the extent of 5%. Well, we are recording 70% here. It shows that leaders, we have people who are not thinking, who think they are leaders. They think that why they are leaders is to get crude oil that are produced by international oil companies, sell them, get the money, share the money. And that's all it takes to be a leader. The quality of leadership will go down if democracy does not resemble the intent of the people. That's a problem. So, The question becomes, how do we rethink the democracy? People have to sit down to talk. How do people sit down to talk?
3: Before you get to how we have to start rethinking our democracy, because you made mention of the fact that the reality on ground is that our courts now determine who becomes the winner of any election.
4: Absolutely.
3: But when you now listen to what they say, they will tell you that these cases are not being brought. They don't just take them up on their own. They are being brought by different political parties and political actors. So the thing is, how do we now... should we now say that the court should not delve into political matters as this? Is that what we are going to do?
4: No, so these are the discussions we should have. Because we have made this political process so cumbersome that it becomes so much of a big deal that On the day of election, everything has to be shut down. Everybody has to disappear from the road in order that we vote and elect our leaders. But like I said, if we decentralize these processes so well that if you represent a constituency, if you're elected in a constituency, it is easier for people to know who they have voted for in that constituency. And if people aggregate from different constituencies, it is easier for them to come together and say, this will be our leader. And we hope that he's going to carry out the wishes of the people. And every representative of the constituency knows that his people or her people are watching him or her. And they will begin the real process of recalling the people. But if we vote in Ugwaji, for example, or cast our vote for Enugu South Urban, one or two, and some people go to Abuja to bring a sheet of paper and come back to force somebody to announce the result. When we know that those of us that gathered in Enugu South Urban know whom we have sent to represent us. And that if things were done properly, the result should have emerged, I mean, minutes after the vote has been cast. That way, the tendency of somebody going to court to produce a paper that is strange to the election and getting the courts to do mathematical jingoism to announce a different person as the winner does not arise.
3: So this is all about active participation, even from the electorate.
4: So the discussion, the electorates have to be interested in the process. I was talking with somebody yesterday. The person said, I'm not interested. You know, this Nigerian politics. I don't want to get involved in it. I said, that's a problem. Because people, quote unquote, good men or good people, shy away from issues of politics and leadership. Kakistocracy kicks in, where the worst of us become our leaders. Because those who claim to be the best minds go away, they don't want to have anything to do with. Yet the worst of us who ascend leadership and make policies that will destroy the best of us. And that's what we have. So it's about the system of government. Rethinking our democracy is about rethinking the system of government we run. It's about rethinking the way we run our elections to improve, to get better fidelity in our elections. It's about making it more difficult for the wrong persons to get to ascend to positions of leadership. Then the other one, which is also very important, if not more important than just election, is citizens' participation in holding leaders to account when they have become leaders. Instead of this act of turning citizens' responsibility into an act of psychophancy. Because even if you elect the biblical Archangel Gabriel to become a leader, governor, local government chairman, president, and you go away without being vigilant to hold him responsible or accountable, that maxim will play that absolute power will corrupt absolutely. And the Archangel is likely to lose concentration. So we must realize that one aspect of democracy that we have not been doing well, or when you see those who devote their lives to doing that, they are called troublemakers. They are called all manner of names. Is the vigilance in actually getting the leaders to become accountable to the people, because there is no sense in leadership. Once you oversee the common patrimony, the common future, the common needs of the people, people must be watchful to ensure that you have not corrupted the system of managing the common patrimony and needs of the people.
3: All right. We'll have to get to the talk lines. This conversation is apt because we are going into 2027 election. And Dr. Anaradu has said a lot of things. There is need for us to rethink democracy, and it starts with also rethinking the type of the system of government that we practice, the electoral process, and even the participation from the people.
4: Post-electoral participation in governance.
3: All right, so I would like to get your comments at this point. The numbers to call 0916-000-4945. Let's get your thoughts. Hello.
5: Chioma, good evening.
3: Good evening to you.
5: Good evening, sir.
4: Good evening, my brother.
5: All
3: right.
5: Yes. I like the mention of Obasanjo. Lando to him, maybe. Makagini, I want to move with you. More my age, say, I want to marry. Get 12 votes. A vote. A world professor. Who ebe ha na o professor la Nigeria o irige election ha ma professor he dey staff ko nje abando madu meli me ihe kwesi kwesi e ja she me ihe ashila professor mere ihe dey tua ashishi so ku kwando professor ha la ku po ndo professor sulu lungu hala ala because onye awu ihe agba ha mere abela judiciary a wo for common man o judiciary for common man na kita judiciary wo je for big man. As I know, it will on your teaching.
3: All right.
5: I don't know. My show, my thought.
3: All right.
5: And then, Nigeria.
3: All right.
5: And then, where they came to the election last turn, you got on, can you wear
3: it? All right.
5: Let's show you some talk, or you know, but don't work there.
3: All right.
5: I was all aware why all if I wonder about the leader.
3: All right, thank you very much. Please, when you call, let's just keep it short and simple. Hello. Good evening.
6: Good evening.
3: Good evening to you.
6: Yes, I am Chinedu.
3: All right, go on.
6: Okay, I'm reaching from Anambra.
3: Please be audible. We can't hear you very well.
6: I'm reaching from Anambra.
3: All right, go on.
6: So, it means that the foundation is the problem anyway. Because if you look at the way we from this side, we know that democracy is embedded in our genes. If you look at the way
3: the thing is, hello. I don't know, you are not audible enough, and I have to let you go. Hello. Please step away from your radio set.
5: Sorry, I put it on. Sorry for the whole bad.
3: Go on.
5: Good evening, Doc. Good evening, Former.
3: Good evening to you.
5: I remember this is from Shabago, Richie from Abu and Kanoe.
3: All right, go on.
5: The truth is that some people that is mounting the leadership of Nigeria is not prepared for leadership. Most of them never prepared. They just, you know, because of their business, they just want to try, you know, and by luck, they get it. And for that reason, they don't have anything to give up. And I concur with Obasanjo. These democrats have ever helped Nigeria. The whole road that was built during military regime is far better than where they're building for us today. What about the rail that was built during military regime? All rail has been removed in Southeast. What about the Ojiriba? It's not about to build Ojiriba for our plan. But all the democracy is not working. The position, check everything that was built during military regime. They are all dead in this democratic administration. So for me, I don't even cherish this so-called democratic it's a government of the people by the people for the people. And the way you speak your mind, your two hands will talk to one hand. So tell me, a leadership that people cannot protest, and they say that it's a democracy, you cannot protest. If you come out to protest the military, the police will shoot you. So it is better to go back to parliament or monarchy just so that people know that you don't have much to talk.
3: All right.
5: I don't know what is happening here.
3: Right.
5: Thanks for being blessed.
3: All right, thank you very much. Hello.
7: Hello,
3: good evening to you.
7: I'm about to tell you more.
3: All right, go on.
7: That's for Bunker. That's a best case.
3: Go on.
7: Dr. Naredo, good evening, sir.
4: Very good evening.
7: Thank you. The issue is that, it's true that you said it all, that the problem of Nigeria is leadership. Unless you address the issue of leadership in Nigeria, you cannot make any headway. How are you going to address it? When INEC and judiciary are hell bent to make sure that they kill Nigerian dream. And now Nigerian dream is to let somebody that take us to the next level. And it's not the people that we do that, especially one person, president that we do it. But the people that be, we not let go. They want to dismiss everybody just to be there. They promise of change. But did not that the change they promise us from good to the worst situation. And that's what you're seeing. We thought that they're going to change for better. But look at what you're seeing. They're not prepared for leadership. They're just there to business and money. It's quite unfortunate. I'm going to carry more for Bukaram. That's it.
3: All right. Thank you very much. Dr. Narado, we have to get back to you. At this point, you suggested that parliamentary system of government could be the way out. What other things should we be looking at if we must get it right? Because, I mean, we are still practicing this Western liberal democracy. Should we look for something that it's more African, just like Obasanjo mentioned?
4: Well, the difficulty is defining what is more African. What is African? You know, is African about the color of the people? Is African about the food we eat? Is African about the way we dance? So the problem is not necessarily, you know, just the liberal Western democracy. Because if we want to say the one that resembles that of Africa, African system, then you're talking about monarchy, probably. You're talking about a system that actually is moving towards gerontocracy, leadership of the elderly. But times are changing. We need to change with time. So the problem is that sometimes we expect the best, but we don't work for the best.
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13: 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First, the headlines. Federal government extends deadline for national policy and bill submissions. INEC begins distribution of sensitive materials for Osun governorship election. 36 state governors pledge commitment to early childhood development. In sport, Super Falcons captain Ajibade breaks silence after World Cup failure. On entertainment, Ayra Starr releases third studio album, Stargirl. Details of these and more after this short break. My name is Noma Aniwene. The Presidential Working Group on the National Policing Bill, established by President Bola Tinubu, has extended by 8 days the deadline for the submission of memoranda and position papers on the proposed legislation. The submission deadline, which was originally set for August 13, 2026, has now been moved to 5 p.m. on Friday, August 21, 2026. According to a statement by the Chief of Staff to the President and Chairman of the Presidential Working Group, Femi Agbajabi Amila, the extension is aimed at giving stakeholders more time to prepare and ensuring that individuals, institutions, and organizations have sufficient opportunity to make well-considered contributions to the proposed legislation. The statement said the group remained committed to ensuring that the development of the National Policing Bill was based on broad consultation and the informed views of Nigerians and relevant stakeholders. Agbajabi Amila added that the proposed legislation was designed to establish the operational, administrative, institutional and funding framework required for an effective policy and architecture capable of addressing Nigeria's changing security needs. President Bola Tinubu says his administration has assumed responsibility for tackling challenges inherited from previous governments, irrespective of how long the problems have existed. The president made the statement in Abuja when he received the National Executive Council of the Nigerian Union of Petroleum and Natural Gas Workers, NUPENG, led by its national president, Salimon Oladiti, at the State House. Tinubu said the federal government would rely on an evidence-based approach in resolving the challenges facing the nation through detailed research, technical assessment, restructuring, and improved management. The National Human Rights Commission, NHRC, has warned the rising hate speech, intimidation, incitement, and decisive political rhetoric could plug Nigeria into violence and chaos ahead of the 2027 general election. Speaking at a press conference at the NHRC headquarters in Abuja, the executive secretary of the commission, Tony Ojukwu, said Nigeria must take decisive action before dangerous rhetoric escalates into violence. The commission said the inflammatory remarks by political and public figures were increasingly posing a threat to human dignity, peaceful coexistence, and citizens' rights to participate freely in the democratic process, specifically referring to statements attributed to Shekai Jiga and Francis Faduhusi. The NHRC executive secretary warned that hate speech should not be dismissed as ordinary political rhetoric. He further said language that portrays individuals or communities as enemies, inferior, dangerous, or undeserving of protection could encourage discrimination, exclusion, intimidation, and violence. The Independent National Electoral Commission, INEC, has begun distributing sensitive electoral materials to the 30 local government areas of Osun State ahead of Saturday's governorship election. The distribution is being conducted at the Central Bank of Nigeria, CBN, office in Oshobo, the state capital. The INEC National Commissioner overseeing the Osun State election, Kunle Ajayi, said delay in the distribution was caused by the late arrival of newly printed ballot papers and other materials from Abuja, following the recent addition of the Social Democratic Party, SDP, to the ballot. Ajayi said the commission began the distribution to ensure that all electoral materials got to their designated locations before the election. Recall that INEC had on Wednesday added the NDP candidates Francis Ajala and his running mate Fasiki Oladipo to the ballot for the governorship election, bringing the number of political parties contesting Saturday poll to 15. The Enugu State government has warned against the defacement, destruction, or unauthorized use of bus shelters and public transport infrastructure across the state. The warning was issued by the Enugu State Ministry of Transport, which said posters, stickers, banners, handbills, advertisements, and other public notice must not be placed on transport infrastructure without government approval. The ministry said individuals, businesses, organizations, or agents found damaging or illegally using the facilities would face heavy fines and possible

0: legal prosecution. It added that enforcement teams had been mandated to monitor public transport infrastructure across the state and ensure compliance with the directive. The ministry said the measure is part of the government's broader behavioral change campaign aimed at promoting civil responsibility, environmental cleanliness, orderliness, and respect for public infrastructure. Governors of the 36 states of the Federation have restated their commitment to making early childhood development, ECD, a strategic priority as the Nigerian Governors Forum, NGF, called for stronger action, funding and accountability at the state level to improve outcomes for children. The commitment was made at the Northwest Zonal Consultative Workshop on Early Childhood Development, where the forum said the period from pregnancy to a child's fifth birthday is a crucial stage for establishing the foundations of health, learning, cognitive development, and future productivity. Representing the Director General of the Forum Secretariat, the Director of Media and Strategic Communication, Yunusa Abdullahi, said investment in the early years, rather, should no longer be regarded solely as a social intervention, but as a vital investment in Nigeria's human capital and economic future. Abdullahi said although national frameworks provide the required policy direction, the actual impact would depend on how effectively states convert these policies into programs that can meet the needs of children and families. On the foreign scene, French authorities evacuated 525 residents from Lugon in the Landes region after a wildfire swept through dry pine forest in southwestern France. Regional officer said the situation remains serious with the fire still raging, adding that about 500 firefighters and 6 aircraft were deployed to battle the flames. The latest wildfire comes just weeks after major blazes devastated areas around Atolon Bay, destroying more than 50,000 hectares and forcing up to 220,000 people to evacuate. Up next is a sports and entertainment update. After this break, please stay with us.
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0: 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In sports, Super Falcons captain Rasheedat Ajibade says Nigeria must draw lessons from its disappointing 2026 Women's Africa Cup of Nations campaign and failure to secure qualification for the 2027 FIFA Women's World Cup. Nigeria's hopes of featuring at the World Cup were ended on Thursday after the Super Falcons suffered a 2-1 defeat to South Africa in the Inter-Confederation Playoff in Morocco. The defeat brought an end to Nigeria's record of featuring in every edition of the FIFA Women's World Cup since the tournament began in 1991. And marked the first time the Super Falcons failed to reach the semi-finals of the competition. Ajibade, who featured in every minute of Nigeria's campaign in Morocco, said the team must

Akao, Oba, Syracuse, Blessing, Ndubisi, Alex, Agobo, and Okon Samuel, among others. Warri Wolves are expected to make further signings before the commencement of the 2026-2027 season. The Seasiders will open their league campaign against Bendel Insurance at the Samuel Obemudia Stadium in Benin City on Sunday, 30th August 2026. And that's all for sports. And now for some entertainment update.

On entertainment, Nigerian singer Ayra Starr has released her third studio album titled Stargirl. The 16-track project features Nigerian Afrobeat stars Wizkid on Gimme That and Rema on Who's That Girl. The album also features previously released tracks including Tornado, Hot Body and Where Do We Go, as well as Letter to God and Misunderstood. The release represents another stage in Ayra Starr's musical career as she continues to broaden her sound and strengthen her international profile. Nigerian Afrobeat star Davido has questioned the presence of the Ebonyi State Resident Electoral Commissioner, Pauline Ugoyinka, in Osun State ahead of the 2026 governorship election. Davido raised the concern in a post on his X page, alleging that Ugoyinka was not deployed to Osun State by the Independent National Electoral Commission, INEC, claiming she was sent to influence the outcome of the election. The singer called on the electoral body to explain Ugoyinka's presence in the state, while urging voters and other stakeholders to resist any attempt to manipulate the election. Davido's comment comes as political parties and their supporters intensify preparations for the Osun governorship election. And that's the news. Just before we go, a quick recap of the headlines. Federal government extends deadline for national policy and bill submission. INEC begins distribution of sensitive materials for Osun governorship election. 36 state governors pledge commitment to early childhood development. Your vote gives leaders power, but your vigilance keeps them accountable. Ask questions, demand transparency, and expect results. For breaking news stories and eyewitness reports, please call 0916-457-7098 or visit our website www.urbanradio945.com. Urban Radio Newsbreak was produced by Blessing Onachukwu. My name is Onoma Aniwene. Thank you for listening. Good evening to you.

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Hi guys, my name is Adonis. I'm from Bainway. I'm a fashion designer. When I'm not working, I'm cooking, I'm singing, or I'm dancing. 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

0: watching our favorite show right now, and hello, I miss you type shit. I do as much appreciate too, and I was like, I think I miss him. And then again, you heard me, so what the f***? How do I delete this shit?
1: What's up, y'all? This is Jidenna.
2: 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I'm Marido. My people is your girl, Mandy Dose.
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3: 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This is station to be. You know the Zagada.
5: Yeah, baby.

had to grow luck so you could pull on something. God made you so I could trip on something. What made you wanna slip on something? I know what's underneath, at least undo the buttons. But first, come on, your eyeglass, make I see your eye. 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And there's no formula for healing that don't come in time. Yeah, and you think that I won't notice giving into these fears. What you say when you whisper into

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2: 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These programs are designed to impart into the believer the knowledge of who they are, what they have, and what they can do as a result of their position in Christ, helping them, through the Word, to take their rightful place on earth, a place of reigning, where things are subject to them, not them being subject to things. As a result, they'll establish the kingdom of God on earth. Tune in weekly. These programs are powerful and will impact your life forever. And now, the Voice of Dominion.
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5: In Galatians 5:22, it says, but the fruit of the Spirit is not talking about the Holy Spirit. Okay, because the Holy Spirit is part of the Godhead. In John 15, Jesus said, I am the vine, ye are the branches. Fruits don't grow on the vine. It grows on the branches. I mean, you see those mango trees or orange trees, you don't go climbing the thing and be plucking oranges. They grow on the branches. So he's talking about the fruit that our spirit man grows or produces as a result of the indwelling of the Holy Spirit in it.
6: Yes, sir.
5: Are you following?
6: Yes, sir.
5: Okay. So, but the fruit of the Spirit is love, joy, peace, long-suffering, gentleness, goodness, faith, meekness, temperance. Against such, there is no law. What are these? These are the fruits that your spirit is supposed to produce.
6: Yes, sir.
5: How do you know that you are growing? When you see these fruits in manifestation in your life.
6: Yes, sir.
5: When things that are supposed to cause you to be upset comes and you find yourself cool, calm, and collected. Not because you have trained yourself, but you are developing the you on the inside. The you on the inside is coming out.
6: Yes, sir.
5: I said the you on the inside is coming out.
6: Amen.
5: The you on the inside is coming out.
6: Amen.
5: Are you listening?
6: Yes, sir.
5: What are those fruits again? Love,
6: joy.
5: Joy, joy, joy. Let's just stop on the word joy. Joy, joy, joy, joy is the fruit. You can't say, oh Lord, give me joy. He did. It's part of the fruit of your spirit.
6: Yes.
5: Well, how come I don't see any joy in my life? Because you're not growing it and letting it come out.
6: Right.
5: How do you let it come out? When opportunity comes, you present it.
6: Amen.
5: Instead of getting upset and crying, you present joy.
6: Amen.
5: You present joy.
6: Amen.
5: You present joy.
6: Yes.
5: Ooh, I remember... I said this to somebody. I think I was preaching in a convention somewhere. And I said, some situation happened. That would have destroyed your life. Everything looked upside down. And you looked at it and you started going, ha, ha, ha, ha, ha, ha, ha, ha, ha. You started laughing. You started expressing joy. Obviously, the joy is not coming from the circumstances.
6: Right.
5: What is it coming from? From the inside. From the inside. Why is it coming from the inside? So that you can rule over the circumstance.
6: Hallelujah.
5: so you can rule over. That shows you are growing.
6: Amen.
5: But I met people, something like that happened, they threw away their Bible. Hello, oh God. Oh, Are you hearing? Which shows me they haven't been growing. They are not growing. You don't grow because you are present. You grow because you on purpose. Everybody say on purpose.
6: On purpose.
5: On purpose. Feed on the word and practice the word. Practice the word. Practice the word. Practice the word. Don't be like that Johnny boy in the class, in the kindergarten class. When it's time to read 1, 2, 3, I say, Johnny, okay, recite. 1, 2, 3, 4. And Johnny says, 1, 5, 6, 19. What's that? That means Johnny didn't practice. Johnny didn't practice. He didn't recite what he's supposed to recite at home. You see, circumstances are the right time to know how much you have developed.
6: Yes, sir.
5: Are you hearing?
6: Yes, sir.
5: It's not what you do when things are normal.
6: That
5: shows the real you.
6: Right.
5: It's what you do when circumstances are contrary.
6: Right.
5: Anybody can shout hallelujah when everything is right, your bills are paid, nobody's harassing you. How about when everything is upside down?
6: Yes,
5: that's where growth is evaluated. Because, I mean, you can run up and down and shout hallelujah, dance real good and all that until you hit turbulence. Woo! What is turbulence calling for? Show me your growth. Show me your growth. And if you ain't got no growth, you sink. And the devil be, next. I got that one. Next. Next. I got that one. How do you prevent him from messing with your life? Spiritual growth. The devil will touch a man that didn't grow up. But a man who grows up, he stays distant from him. The devil is distant from people that grow up spiritually. So if you keep seeing him and his activities around you all the time, ask yourself, what is it that keeps him coming? Because growth is a deterrence.
6: Yes, sir.
5: I said growth is a deterrence.
6: Yes, sir.
5: They used to tell us when we were little, those criminals that walk around, if the children were around, they can operate. But when they see an adult, they're like, can't go there. Can't go there. Where? There's somebody. Growth presents you. Your greatest defense in your life is spiritual growth.
6: Hallelujah.
5: Grow. Because the devil can deceive you. See, for the devil to mess with your life as a believer, hear me, as a believer, he has to first deceive you. But when you're spiritually sound, you're growing up spiritually, he's not able to deceive you because he can't access your spirit.
6: That's right.
5: And if your spirit is the one ruling your outside, his days of messing with you is over. Whatsoever is born of God overcomes the world.
6: Praise God. Hallelujah.
5: Are you hearing?
6: Yes, sir.
5: When you present these fruits that are of God, it presents you

0: as a master.
1: Amen.
0: As a master.
1: Yes.
0: Are you hearing? As a master. That's why growing up is not an option. It's a demand. And it's a command.
1: Amen. Amen.
0: Amen. You see, this is, if you don't know this truth, people will do all kinds of stuff. If your Christianity doesn't show this fruit, you need to start growing.
1: Yes, sir.
0: Don't be discouraged. Just get back in there and say, okay, Pastor, sorry, I missed the classes. Okay, first, okay. And Pastor will say, okay, say A, B, C, D. Can I tell you a Bible truth, right? If you fail to grow up spiritually and you die, you'll still be attending class forever.
1: Yes, sir.
0: Forever. There's no exemption.
1: Yes, sir.
0: Oh, yeah.
1: Yes, sir.
0: Let's say you didn't grow up spiritually, and you die, you go to heaven, all right? Right? And everybody sees you. Everybody's decorated because people advance based on their spiritual growth.
1: Yes.
0: And here you are, no decoration on your outfit. They'll be like, oh, you didn't grow up. You didn't grow up while he was on the earth. He didn't grow. Yeah. See, so there's no exception. It will be like, I just didn't grow. It will show. See, our life doesn't end here.
1: Right.
0: You need to have a clear thinking.
1: Yes.
0: Our life, we're just here. We're visiting.
1: Yeah. Yeah.
0: We're visiting. After here, we go home.
1: Yeah.
0: And then we come back with Christ.
1: Hallelujah.
0: To rule 1,000 years. Praise God. There's so many things we don't teach you yet. We're just feeding on elementary.
1: Yes.
0: Make we grow up so we can understand some sound doctrine.
1: Amen.
0: You see, if you don't grow up, you become vulnerable. You become prey at the hands of junkie doctrines. Junkie doctrines. That's part of why God gave you pastors. Gave you pastors to grow you up so that you don't go up and down, tossed to and fro by winds of doctrine.
1: Yes, sir.
0: People looking for a way to, you know, today a man gets hungry, he goes start a church. He comes, let me prophesy. Everything is prophecy. Prophecy and deliverance. Deliver who? The people that God has delivered in Christ? But you see, listen to me.
1: Yes, sir.
0: That's why I'm preaching it this way to you. It's high time we move up.
1: Yes.
0: We move up. God is looking for growth.
1: Amen.
0: Would you be okay with your child not growing year after year?
1: No,
0: God is not okay with us not growing.
1: Yes, sir.
0: Growing up is also part of your protection.
1: Yes.
0: Why? Because the Spirit of God will share with you things to come. If there's an issue somewhere that's about to come in, that's about to happen, he will witness with your spirit. But if you don't grow, your spiritual perception will be dull. And here you are, you will miss all the road signs, that says there's diversion. Because you're spiritually dull. So he will show you things to come. But if you're spiritually insensitive, spiritually dull, Are you hearing? Spiritually dull. You drive past everything. I mean, you look, they do some construction work sometimes, right? And you see a sign that says diversion. And here's a guy, full speed. Woo! Boom! Somebody say, ha! Look at what the devil has done. Was it the devil?
1: No.
0: What was it? He didn't read. Ignorance. Ignorant. He didn't read. The signs were there. He just didn't read it. He just didn't read it. Or he read it. He said, it's been there last week. They should have made progress. See, this is how people override the help of God. You see any believer suffer some serious issues? You go check. God was faithful to witness every time. Every time. Every time. But if you don't grow spiritually, you won't be sensitive enough. You will be spiritually dull. You know, you could be mentally alert and spiritually dull. So many times we

0: These programs are designed to impart into the believer the knowledge of who they are, what they have, and what they can do as a result of their position in Christ, helping them, through the Word, to take their rightful place on earth, a place of reigning, where things are subject to them, not them being subject to things. As a result, they'll establish the kingdom of God on earth. Tune in weekly. 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You may also follow Ike Akabogu Ministries or Spirit of Faith Church International on Facebook. 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
2: To all my good people of Enugu State in general, God bless you all. 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I am a Tradomedical Herbal Specialist from Abeokuta, Ogun State, and I handle only man erectile related problems. 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Abi, you know they even rise at all. If you do any small thing at sharp sharp, you don't tire. 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You get low sperm count. 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Because Prince Oba Ayodele, Action Koboko, the king of man problems, don't land with complete body checkup equipment plus better natural herbal medicine to help all man body the strong and active kakaraka as a complete man. I day for inside ESBS radio compound for independent layout to Enugu. I occupy stand number four, Prince Ayodele, Action Koboko, the man energy. Stand number four. My telephone number now is 0706659001. Abi, you be man, we carry big body, but your engine is small past your age, or you notice it say one or the two of your down egg, the biggie pass the other, make una come out too. Abi, you de pee 3 to 6 times before they break, or you no fit urinate freely because of pain or delayed urination, or you notice bloody stain inside your urine, you no fit old pee for body reach toilet, any small thing you don't pee for body. 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Or you get vein problems like stroke, paralysis, serious accident around your waist or spine will affect any of the vein where they supply power down to your manly functions. Abi, you get any kind of bacteria infection, make una come out too. Abi, you be man of 50 to 70 years and above where they claim to say, I be old man, na age make me weak. My brother, no be so. As age no stop you from enjoying yourself if you are physically fit enough. I advise all man to stop taking unnecessary hard drugs or manpower, all in the name of enjoyment. It is never a solution to your weakness at all. Come out. My Enugu office day beside Castle Majestic Hotel, Ogui Road, Enugu. 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
1: Stand by generator, no power failure. Good day, listener. My name is Chief Asiwaju. I am the chief consultant of Libidon Naturalist Care, where everybody sabi as Baba Standby Generator, no power failure. My telephone number is 08036522489. I don't come as my first time in Enugu State with the only one thing where I sabi, where be treatment of only men-related problem. That is to say, inability of a man to achieve last and strong balance erection for normal satisfaction with their partner. Right now, I am participating at the ongoing ABBA exhibition taking place inside ESBS compound where I occupy stand 14. I say stand number 14. Some of things where they cause power failure for a man. Number one, diabetes and some of food where they eat and drink. Excessive use of alcohol. Old age, chronic pie, jedi jedi, where be too much sugar for body, where they make anus they come out with a serious pain and waist pain. Number two, prostate enlargement, where they cause frequent or delay urination. Abi, you the naughty blood stain inside your piece. To old urine reach toilet na wahala, and you the piss like a 4 to 5 times before daybreak, or you the piss with a pipe. All these things feel cause power failure for a man. Number three, STD, long time infection, where they cause body weakness, quick ejaculation, loss of urge and feeling for a woman, inching of the body, movement like a worm, rashes all over the body, or one of your damn egg bigger than one. Abi, you be man where your production water don't turn to water, it ain't low in quality, or it dey come small, or it no dey come at all, my brother. This may be the reason why your madam never become mama bomboy. Make una come out for body proper checkup and solution. I occupy stand 14. I say stand number 14, or call 08036522489. Abi, you think say na old age be your own wahala? I congratulate all my fellow men as I come to Enugu with the secret of my standby generator. remedy where I dey give to my fellow men to use with bitter cola. Within 24 hours, you will salute for job well done. You go there on 24/7 standby. No power failure again. We have 7 fame that make people call us men. 4 days up, 3 days down. If any of this fame block, now that time you will see say your male organ they go inside like a small picking. Oh, my dear brother, don't let this to limit you as a man. I'm always say if a man no feel satisfies his lover, can they use different type of manpower? Example be like alternator of motor. Where you get problem, where you can't they change battery. Changing battery cannot solve the problem until you change the alternator where they cause wahala for the car. That is implied to your case. Don't forget, I only specialize on men related problem. I have both traditional tests and latest computerizing detecting machine to check your body before any medication. My name is Chief Asiwaju, aka Baba Standby Generator. I dey stand 14, stand number 14, inside ESBS compound. My telephone number is 080-36-52-2489. 080-36-52-2489. 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Bye for now.
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9: We are number one.
10: Check. No power failure. Good day, listener. My name is Chief Asiwaju. I am the chief consultant of Libidon Naturalist Care, where everybody sabi as Baba Standby Generator. No power failure. My telephone number is 08036522489. I don't come as my first time in Enugu State with the only one thing where I sabi, where be treatment of only men-related problem. That is to say, inability of a man to achieve last and strong balance erection for normal satisfaction with their partner. Right now, I am participating at the ongoing ABBA exhibition taking place inside ESBS compound where I occupy stand 14. I say stand number 14. Some of things where they cause power failure for a man. Number one, diabetes and some of food where they eat and drink. Excessive use of alcohol. Old age. Chronic pie jedi where be too much sugar for body where they make anus they come out with a serious
1: pain and waist pain. Number two, prostate enlargement, where they cause frequent or delay urination. Abi, you dey notice blood stain inside your piece. To old urine reach toilet na wahala, and you dey piss like a 4 to 5 times before daybreak, or you dey piss with a pipe. All these things fit cause power failure for a man. Number three, STD, long time infection, where they cause body weakness, quick ejaculation, loss of urge and feeling for a woman, inching of the body, movement like a worm, rashes all over the body, or one of your damn egg bigger than one. Abi, you be man where your production water don't turn to water, it ain't low in quality, or it dey come small, or it no dey come at all, my brother. This may be the reason why your madam never become mama bomboy. Make una come out for body proper checkup and solution. I occupy stand 14. I say stand number 14. Or call 080-36-52-2489. Abi, you think say na old age be your own wahala. I congratulate all my fellow men as I come to Enugu with the secret of my standby generator herbal remedy, where I dey give to my fellow men to use with bitter cola. Within 24 hours, you will salute for job well done. You go there on 24/7 standby. No power failure again. We have 7 fans that make people call us men. 4 day up, 3 day down. If any of these fans block, now that time you will see say your male organ they go inside like a small picking. Oh, my dear brother, don't let this to limit you as a man. I'm always say if a man no feel satisfied his lover, can they use different type of manpower? Example be like alternator of motor where you get problem where you can't they change battery. Changing battery cannot solve the problem until you change the alternator where they cause wahala for the car. That is implied to your case. Don't forget, I only specialize on men related problem. I have both traditional tests and latest computerizing detecting machine to check your body before any medication. My name is Chief Asiwaju, aka Baba Standby Generator. I dey stand 14, stand number 14, inside ESBS compound. My telephone number is 080-36-52-2489. 080-36-52-2489. Standby generator, no power failure. Bye for now.
9: 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Inside ESBS, Independence Layout, Enugu. If you take my medicine, within 2 to 3 hours, you go begin to see the work. I pray say sickness, injury, or accident, no go collect hand or leg. For our handle, Amio. My telephone number na 090-6954-6690. Again, 090-6954-6690. You will no fit work out with your two leg from one pole to another without walking stick. Every time I so body pain and acute waist pain, you dey complain. Abi, one of your leg or two legs swell like say they put water inside. In they vibrate and they hook you. They prepare you join. If you sit down for one place, to stand up na big wahala. If you enter keke or okada, to come down from okada or keke na big wahala. Abi, your hand and your leg dey vibrate. If they do shake shake all the time and you no fit hold something very well, or you get serious accident, we be say since then your body no be am again. 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Come out to Oga patapata for vein and bone. Chief Akintola, aka Health is Wealth. Therefore stand number 10. I say stand number 10. Inside ESBS, Independence Layout, Enugu. 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My telephone number na 090-6954-6690.
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12: I don't tell una say any medicine will no work. Now be say the liver and root no complete. God bless you now.
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11: 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We go first check your problem physically with our analyzing machine before any remedy is given to you. And if your own problem as a result of attack or leg poison from enemy, whether you match something for ground, I be they send them to you for dream, I be something like mosquito bite you for leg or hand, and since then to work away in a problem, I be you get wound for leg where no gree go, you don't take many medicine, you go work small time, you no go work again, I be medicine no they even work for your body at all again. Make una come out, come and see the wonders and possibilities of natural herbal medicine. If you get any kind of vein or bone problem, hand or leg paralysis, body paralysis, bone breakage, bone dislocation, fracture, serious or acute pain on the back or waist, abi na the one wey dey affect your spinal cord, abi you get stroke, rheumatoid arthritis, vein blockage, and so on, make una no lose hope at all, because it still dey very possible for you to walk out with your two leg, jump up and bend down freely. It still dey very possible for you to stand up for that wheelchair. It still dey very possible for you to throw away unnecessary clutches and walking stick. God will make them possible for other people to get back to their feet through our natural medicine, therapy, and body massage. Go do your own. Amen. 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Abi you fall from tree or upstairs, can't get bone breakage, dislocation or fracture, or you get shaking of hands, shaking of legs due to arthritis and rheumatism? 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So tey if you no take pain relief daily, na wahala due to serious body pain and waist pain. 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Chief Babalola, aka Baba Possibility, specialize only on vein and bone problem such as hand or leg paralysis, bone breakage or dislocation, fracture, acute pain on the back or waist, stroke, rheumatoid arthritis, and so on. He dare live and direct for stand number 20. 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
4: 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Why people they call me the king of eye service? Now because I dey handle all eye wahala, and for my grandpapa, na him I get am. Na him be the work away we dey do of our family to challenge any kind of eye problem. I be elder, we don see many things for life. And na drink, you go drink our medicine. I no go give you any medicine where you go drop for inside your eye. Wetin be those things where you dey feel for inside your eyes? Your eyes dey scratch you? Abi you no dey see well, especially for night. You go dey see rainbow every time. You no dey see the mark where day for your eye. Sometimes na accident they cause this kind eye wahala. Sometimes self na bad belle people or when no want see good thing reach your domot. You know they see clear abi na water they drop from your eyes every time abi it they make you feel headache and you no go sleep for night. Sometimes self you no go know which one na 500 naira abi and 100 naira. Whether your eye problem na glaucoma, cataract, pterygium, short sight, double vision abi and a eye poison, I beg no sit down look make you die for silence. Always they go look for expert hand, go check your eye condition, and if any medicine where you take take. No give you better result until he reach 5 hours. I beg, my brother or my sister, no use them again. Just waka go meet person always sabi treat eye problem. Remember, say my name na Togoman, the king of eye service, aka Mr. Stop Using Eyeglasses and See Clear. I dey stand number 5, stand 5 for the Herbal Trade Fair. Make sure say them check your eyes well before they give you any medicine. I get this kind eye wahala before, but na God power and research away I do well help me overcome them. I beg, papa, mama, no sit down look, make your eye spoil. This wahala no go allow you enjoy life at all. You no go fit go anywhere. You no go fit drive motor. Infection wey don't tay for body fit cause this wahala for your eyes. Remember say na eye we fit use to make money and see better tomorrow. I get computer where I go carry test every 5 person wey first waka come my stand every day free of charge. I beg, as you dey come, make you bring coconut and white handkerchief. That power wey make water enter coconut wey nobody sabi go make you see clear. All our medicine and na drink. We no go put anything inside your eyes. Our phone number na 080-23-22-2244. I go take them again. 080-23-22-2244. Plenty sugar for person body fit cause eye wahala. Dirty water away enter person eye fit cause eye wahala. Soap water away where they enter eye fit cause eye wahala. Plenty things fit cause this problem. And now he make I advise say make you they go see person with sabi eye treatment. Make it test your eyes to know what to cause your eye wahala. No forget say I day stand 5 and my name na Togoman, the king of eye service, aka Mr. Stop Using Eyeglasses and See Clear. We know say the eyes be oga kwata kwata for body, because without the eyes you no go fit waka alone go anywhere. All eyes wahala go better and you go see well again. Baba and mama, we go sure see better tomorrow. Amen.
3: I greet you all, my good people of Enugu State in general. God bless you all. This message now from Prince Oba Ayodele, Action Koboko, the man energy. I am a Tradomedical Herbal Specialist from Abeokuta, Ogun State, and I handle only man erectile related problems. So if you be man, we no fit maintain correct, strong balance and lasting erection for a good time satisfaction with your partner when it is time for action as a result of total loss of urge of feeling for woman, weakness of erection, quick ejaculation at point of play, your body they do rise and fall. Abi, you know they even rise at all. If you do any small thing at sharp, you don't tire. Abi, you wake up for morning for your body to stand up strong and active like your fellow man on our Allah. Abi, you be man who will get problem with the quality and quantity of your semen production. You get low sperm count. Watery sperm, abi absence of sperm cells. That is, your body no dey produce any water at all to impregnate your partner. Make una worry no more, because Prince Oba Ayodele, Action Koboko, the king of man problems, don't land with complete body checkup equipment plus better natural herbal medicine to help all man body the strong and active kakaraka as a complete man. I day for inside ESBS radio compound for independent layout to Enugu. I occupy stand number four, Prince Ayodele, Action Koboko, the man energy. Stand number four. My telephone number na is 07066 590001. Abi, you be man we carry big body, but your engine is small past your age, or you notice you say one or the two of your down egg the biggie past the other, make una come out too. Abi, you de pee 3 to 6 times before they break, or you no fit urinate freely because of pain or delayed urination, or you notice bloody stain inside your urine, you no fit old pee for body reach toilet, any small thing you don't pee for body. 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Abi, you get diabetes, maybe high blood sugar. 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Or you get vein problems like stroke, paralysis, serious accident around your waist or spine will affect any of the vein where they supply power down to your manly functions. Abi, you get any kind of bacteria infection, see, make una come out too. 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My brother, no be so. As age no stop you from enjoying yourself if you are physically fit enough. I advise all man to stop taking unnecessary hard drugs or manpower all in the name of enjoyment. It is never a solution to your weakness at all. Come out. My Enugu office day beside Castle Majestic Hotel, Ogui Road, Enugu, for Unsoka. 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
8: Okoloyun,
7: the husband of all pregnant women. Baba testimony, I be elderly Yoruba man with old experience. Husband and wife, where they look for the fruit of the womb. Whether you don't try carry bele, but bele no gree come. Abi you don't get one before, and another one no gree come. People still they call you auntie and uncle. After years of marriage, you they feel hotness inside your body. Abi you they peace 6 to 7 times before they break, or if they hide you to peace, or if you they peace, it go they pain you. Abi something they move inside your belly, like pikin. No be pikin or na fibroid, or you never reach 35 to 40 years, but your monthly visitor know the flow well, or you know the flow at all. You think say you don't enter menopause, but no be so, or you get irregular menstruation, you they experience noisy stomach or infection like gonorrhea, staphylococcus, or sexually transmitted infection, or you they get eye problem, or your eye they come out water, or you know if you see Ifa. I, Chief Ifa Lere, the husband of all pregnant women, Baba Testimony, they live and direct himself for Stand 2. I say Stand 2. Inside ESBS Independence Layout, Enugu. My telephone number na 0706408587. Again, 0706408587. If you forget my name, don't forget my stand number for Stand 2. I say Stand 2. Visit Chief Ifa Lere, a.k.a.
8: Oko Oloyun,
7: the husband of all pregnant women, Baba Testimony. Also, you will be man. To go near woman, they shame you. Because your manhood know they work well. You they get quick ejaculation, watery sperm, low sperm count, low libido. As a man, as they wake up for morning, your manhood supposed follow you they wake up now, or severe scratching. Na infection cause samu. And that's now why we go conduct tests for you. To know exactly the type of infection you get. Come on, let me use my elderly experience to handle your matter. Make your wife no look outside. God will remember Sarah, go remember you this year. Abby, you think saying a spiritual problem or you don't waka? Go up and down. They look for solution. This is
8: Oko Oloyun,
7: the husband of all pregnant women, Baba Testimony. As them they call me, I there for the ongoing herbal exhibition inside ESBS Independence Layout, Enugu. The thing we go make drug no effective be say the route no complete. That's why they tell you say, visit Chief Ifa Lere, a.k.a.
8: Oko Oloyun,
7: the husband of all pregnant women, Baba Testimony, for ongoing herbal exhibition inside ESBS Independence Layout, Enugu. This is my phone number, 0706408587. Again, 0706408587. Bye for now.
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2: 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I dey stand number 5. 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Why people they call me the king of eye service? Now because I dey handle all eye wahala, and for my grandpapa, now him I get him. Now him and be the work away with the do of our family to challenge any kind of eye problem. I be elder, we don't see many things for life. And now drink, you go drink our medicine. I no go give you any medicine where you go drop for inside your eye. Wait till be those things where you dey feel for inside your eyes. Your eyes they scratch you. I be you know they see well, especially for night. You go they see rainbow every time. You know they see the mark away. Day for your eye. Sometimes na accident they cause this kind eye wahala. Sometimes self na bad belle people or when no want see good thing reach your domot. You know they see clear abi na water they drop for your eyes every time abi it they make you feel headache and you no go sleep for night. Sometimes self you no go know which one na 500 naira abi and 100 naira. Whether your eye problem na glaucoma, cataract, pterygium, short sight, double vision abi and na eye poison. I beg no sit down look make you die for silence. Always they go look for expert hand go check your eye condition and if any medicine where you take no give you better result until he reach 5 hours. I beg my brother or my sister no use them again. Just waka go meet person always sabi treat eye problem. Remember say my name na Togoman, the king of eye service, aka Mr. Stop Using Eyeglasses and See Clear. I dey stand number 5, stand 5 for the Herbal Trade Fair. Make sure say them check your eyes well before them give you any medicine. I get this kind eye wahala before but na God power and research where I do well help me overcome them. I beg papa mama no sit down look make your eye spoil oh. This wahala no go allow you enjoy life at all. You no go fit go anywhere. You no go fit drive motor. Infection wey don't tay for body fit cause this wahala for your eyes. Remember say na eye we fit use make money and see better tomorrow. I get computer where I go carry test every 5 person wey first waka come my stand every day free of charge. I beg as you dey come make you bring coconut and white handkerchief. That power wey make water enter coconut wey nobody sabi go make you see clear. All our medicine and na drink. We no go put anything inside your eyes. Our phone number now 080-23-22-2244. I go take them again 080-23-22-2244. Plenty sugar for person body fit cause eye wahala. Dirty water away enter person eye fit cause eye wahala. Soap water away they enter eye fit cause eye wahala. Plenty things fit cause this problem. And now him make I advise say make you go see person with sabi eye treatment. Make it test your eyes to know what cause your eye wahala. No forget say I dey stand 5 and my name na Togoman, the king of eye service, aka Mr. Stop Using Eyeglasses and See Clear. We know say the eyes be oga kwata kwata for body because without the eyes you no go fit waka alone go anywhere. All eyes wahala go better and you go see well again. Baba and mama, we go sure see better tomorrow. Amen.
3: 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I don't come as my first time in Enugu State with the only one thing where I sabi, where be treatment of only men-related problem. That is to say, inability of a man to achieve last and strong balance erection for normal satisfaction with their partner. Right now, I am participating at the ongoing ABBA exhibition taking place inside ESBS compound where I occupy stand 14. I say stand number 14. Some of things where they cause power failure for a man. Number 1, diabetes and some of food where they eat and drink. Excessive use of alcohol. Old age. Chronic pie jedi where be too much sugar for body where they make anus they come out with a serious pain and waist pain. Number 2, prostate enlargement, where they cause frequent or delayed urination. Abi you dey notice blood stain inside your piss. To hold urine reach toilet na wahala. And you dey piss like a 4 to 5 times before daybreak. Or you dey piss with a pipe. All these things fit

0: cause power failure for a man. Number 3, STD, long time infection, where they cause body weakness, quick ejaculation, loss of urge and feeling for a woman, inching of the body, movement like a worm, rashes all over the body, or one of your damn egg bigger than one. Abi you be man where your production water don't turn to water, either low in quality, or it they come small, or you know they come at all, my brother. This may be the reason why your madam never become mama bomboy. Make una come out for body proper checkup and solution. I occupy stand 14. I say stand number 14. Or call 08036522489. Abi you think say na old age be your own wahala. I congratulate all my fellow men as I come to Enugu with the secret of my standby generator herbal remedy, where I dey give to my fellow men to use with bitter cola. Within 24 hours, you will salute for job well done. You go there on 24/7 standby, no power failure again. We have 7 fame that make people call us men. 4 day up, 3 day down. If any of this fame block, now that time you will see say your male organ they go inside like a small picking. Oh, my dear brother, don't let this to limit you as a man. I'm always say if a man no feel satisfies his lover, can't they use different type of manpower? Example be like alternator of motor where you get problem, where you can't they change battery. Changing battery cannot solve the problem until you change the alternator where they cause wahala for the car. That is implied to your case. Don't forget, I only specialize on men related problem. I have both traditional tests and latest computerizing detecting machine to check your body before any medication. My name is Chief Asiwaju, aka Baba Standby Generator. I dey stand 14, stand number 14, inside ESBS compound. My telephone number is 08036522489. 08036522489. Standby generator, no power failure. Bye for now.
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3: 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And God, my Peter, they make me pass for where others don't feel. I don't come with what I sabi. So what it be your complaint? Now long time, stubborn infection, toilet infection, where don't go settle for your damn belly? It make your belly big, come make you the pass gas. I be your own, and the one will no allow your monthly visitor come the way he's supposed to come. I be if they come black, or he don't seize your monthly visitor, where be say, if you see him for 3 months, another 3 months before you go see him again. I be you get rashes and crocro all over your body. I be you the experience waist pain, pain inside your belly, or movement like stone or worm. You they carry belly, the belly they come down, and you don't know what in the cause up. I be you don't do test. Them said a long time infection, PID, ovarian cyst, STD, fibroids, hormonal imbalance, syphilis, or Staphylococcus aureus cause wahala for your body. I be naim cause you delay. Where make your indoor never come for a mumbo, no matter the years of your delay. Get ready for your blessing.
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